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0: Gold Sport, clubs are reportedly circling Bulldogs ruck Tim English. Despite being contracted at the kennel until 2029, Hawks Premiership player Jordan Lewis has told Fox English could be on the move as early as next year.
2: There's strong word around that the questions are being asked at other clubs that...
3: Well, he's gettable.
2: I think he's gettable. It would surprise me if he's there next year.
0: The AFL Tribunal will sit tonight. North Melbourne is challenging a three-match ban handed to Paul Curtis for a tackle that concussed West Coast's Hamish Davis. And a couple of draws this morning in the World Cup. Belgium and Egypt finished up 1-1. Debutants Cape Verde held Spain to a shock scoreless draw.
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0: 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Right now, it's 17 degrees. 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
10: Bills. Oh my God, wow.
6: On gold.
11: Good morning, Melbourne. This is Higo. I know we all go a little bit crazy on the weekends, a little bit of retail therapy. So I thought I'd bring someone in who knows about that. That is Adele. Are you be okay with your bills?
12: Yeah, but it doesn't mean I like paying them, mate. Mm. You should see how many shoes I bought last weekend.
11: Oh, went a bit silly?
12: You'd think I was Imelda Marcos.
11: Oh.
12: Should give him a shock when it crosses his desk.
11: Labutin's as far as the eye can see. Remind people the website where they can upload their bill.
12: Oh, yeah. Mm. Thegoldwebsite.com.au.
11: That's it. Adele, thank you.
12: Nice one, Higo. Thanks.
11: I heard that happen. They go way back. You can get your bill paid in the next 14 minutes, so you've got that time to upload it, get it paid by the Bank of Christian. Billy Joel, We Didn't Start the Fire. It's just great songs on Gold.

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0: 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Ooh, I gotta have faith. 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
1: We're loaded up with cash. Bills. The Bank of Christian pays your bills on gold. Bank of Christian is back. 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If you go to the gold website, .com.au, upload your bill, and I could be calling you. Let's call up Michelle.
2: I'm Michelle speaking.
1: Hello, Michelle. This is Christian calling you from the Bank of Christian. Hi, Michelle. I'm calling off to pay off your driver's license renewal.
2: You're really kind. Thank you.
1: My pleasure. So it's $228, Michelle. We will pay that off for the Bank of Christian.
2: That is amazing. Thank you so much.
1: I'm also going to send you a bunch of flowers.
2: Oh, that's too sweet.
1: Thank you. That's me. That's what they call me, Christian. Too sweet, O'Connell. It's actually too much, a little bit. Was sour.
2: Oh, I love it. That's so very kind. I wish I was paying the biggest driver's license bill, but they won't let me pay for 10 years.
1: Oh, I see.
2: They only let me pay for 5 years because I'm a woman of a certain age.
1: Oh, wow. Well, you don't sound it. I thought you were like 24.
2: Well, thank you. That makes me feel a whole lot better, and I'll happily be deemed by the government.
1: We've got to be careful where this is going. People can hear us. You buy a lady flowers and making her pretend to be 24. All right, Michelle, let's say goodbye now. It's gone too far.
2: Thank you.
1: Too
2: very
1: sweet.
2: Much,
1: that's what they call me.
2: Keep
1: bye bye.
2: Great work.
1: Thank you very much, Michelle. Bye.
2: Bye.
1: Paid. The Bank of Christian pays more of your bill.

0: Charles and Eddie, Would I Lie to You? It's just great songs on Gold, and you can wake up on the bright side of the dial with the Christian O'Connell Show. Developments for the pub.
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0: Shannon Knoll has been locked in as our entertainment for the reopening of the Criterion Hotel that we are spending $250,000 on. He did say he would do a cover, and it's given Christian an idea.
2: There's a song really that I think could bring this all together. Hear this out.
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2: 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Bob opens up with Bob the Builder. Can we fix it? 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Bob the Builder, yes we can. Now, original lyrics. Scoop, Mark, Dizzy and Rolo too. Lofty and Wendy join the crew. We replace that with King Richard, Cyclone, and all the other people who've worked really hard on it.
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2: Pete, can you speak to Shannon's people today? 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

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Christian O'Connell is paying your bills. And keep listening. The Bank of Christian opens again next hour on

0: happen to miss out on getting your bill paid this hour by the bank at Christian? Well, you probably did, but unless your name is Michelle.
1: I'm calling off to pay off your driver's license renewal.
2: Thank you.
1: My pleasure. So it's $228, Michelle. We will pay that off at the bank at Christian.
2: That is amazing. Thank you so much.
1: I'm also going to send you a bunch of flowers.
2: Too sweet.
1: Thank you. That's me. That's what they call me, Christian. Too sweet, O'Connell. it's actually too much. A little bit more sour.
2: Thank you very much.
1: Too sweet.
2: Much,
1: that's what they call me.
2: You
1: bye bye.
2: Great work.
1: Thank you very much, Michelle. Bye.
2: Bye.
0: Now we are going to pay another bill within the next half an hour. So if you haven't uploaded your bill, get onto that now. And I wonder who's going to be our next celebrity endorsement for the Bank of Christian straight after the news.
1: We announced a pub that we're going to give the ultimate pub reno to. It's called the Criterion Hotel. At the end of next week, it's the grand reopening, and we're taking the whole show up there. But we need a musical act, an Aussie icon. There was one name that came out above all the other names. Shannon Knoll.
3: G'day guys, Nalsy here. I'm going to come down to try and help you guys out at the Criterion next Friday. See you there.
1: Nalsy is locked in. This is huge news. Shannon Knoll will be playing live at the grand reopening of the Criterion Hotel.
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13: 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Barrier repair works remain for the ring road Altona bound on the Prince's Freeway ramp. The left-hand lane out of action speeds at 40, but clear onto the Prince's thereafter. No hold-ups on the west gate over the bridge into the tunnel. Works though for the Hume Freeway. City bound at Craigieburn Road does clear up thereafter, merging nicely onto the ring road. The Monash also in great shape between Eastlink and the Domain Tunnel. Choosing the right degree matters. Apply to Deakin, the number one Victorian university for course satisfaction. Applications close Sunday the 21st of June. Search Deakin University. Now you're up to date with Melbourne's latest traffic.
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14: Morning, I'm Phoebe Humphrey. Victoria's working from home laws will be expanded to include

0: Include casuals and part-time workers. The Allan government is set to introduce legislation into Parliament this week. It builds on details that were announced last year that would require employers to allow their staff to work from home at least 2 days a week. Police are continuing to probe a gym fire in South Melbourne this morning. The building on Montague Street was rammed and torched just before 4 a.m. Luckily, no one was inside at the time. No arrests have been made. The Reserve Bank is expected to leave interest rates on hold today. It follows three straight interest rate hikes so far this year. Domain Chief Economist Nicola Powell says it's almost certain there'll be no change this afternoon.
1: What we're starting to see, those rate hikes are having an impact and slowing down the economy. We've seen unemployment rise now to 4.5%. That's already above what the RBA had forecast itself.
0: The state opposition wants to close a loophole it says leaves emergency workers unprotected if they're attacked while on a break. It'll introduce legislation to expand current laws that impose mandatory sentences for assaults on first responders. Shadow Attorney General James Newbury says the current laws may be scaring off recruits.
2: There's no doubt that if you're at fear of the law not protecting you when you take a break and being assaulted, it's going to make you think twice about whether you take up the job or whether you stay in the job.
0: And One Nation will flood tomorrow night's State of Origin coverage with its Fire the Liar commercials, which are being funded by the millions it's raised from its donors.
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0: To Gold Sport now, Collingwood is poised to sign Lachie Neal on a 3-year deal. The Herald Sun reports the Pies blew away rivals with a contract tipped to be around $2.5 to $3 million. Frio were confident earlier this year that the Lion would return west. All draws in this morning's World Cup matches. Results for the Uruguay, Saudi Arabia and Belgium-Egypt matches both won all. Earlier, Cape Verde held Spain scoreless. New Zealand is now taking on Iran. And FIFA has cleared an Aussie ref after he was accused of making a white power gesture. Sean Evans was captured making an upside-down OK sign against his thigh, which has been adopted by some far-right groups in recent years. The ref says it was an involuntary subconscious twitch.
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0: 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Right now, it's 17 degrees. 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
7: G'day Melbourne, this is Higo. It is really fantastic to have some celebrity endorsements coming in for the Bank of Christian. Now, ladies and gentlemen, Samuel L. Jackson, thanks for your time.
9: Hey man, pleasure to be here.
7: So what do you reckon is your most pressing bill at the moment?
9: I guess I'd have to say my pet food bill.
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9: The goddamn reptiles.
7: Reptiles?
9: I'm sick and tired of these motherfucking snakes eating everything on my motherfucking plane.
7: Yes, I see what you did there, but can we just watch the language?
9: My bad, I'm sorry.
7: No, it's all right, I can tell you're passionate about this, but you can get your bills paid. You just got to upload them.
9: 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Hey, hit me with that website I got to send to.
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9: Hey, man, thanks a bunch. I owe you one.
7: Hey, no, Samuel L. Jackson, thank you very much. Wild that you've had the time just, it's amazing. Hey, we're about 15 minutes away from getting another bill paid. Before that, Talking Heads and She Was, and now In Excess, Original Sin.
9: It's just great songs on gold, mother.
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10: 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You might know how to be with fire.

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4: All right, Bank of Christian is back. I'm calling you up and paying off your bills. Let's call Jude right now.
5: Hey, Jude, don't take a sad bill and pay it. Let me do that too.
4: This is a work in progress. Hey, Jude,
6: we'll pay your
4: bill. I don't think they picked up.
6: No, did they?
4: Jude?
7: Yes.
4: Oh, sorry, Jude, it's Christian Corner from the Bank of Christian.
7: How are you?
4: I'm good. I'm calling out to pay off your daughter's dance fees.
7: Oh my gosh, thank you so much. That is a massive help. Thank you.
4: Oh, well, we're happy to help out. Are you on your way to work right now?
7: Off to job number one.
4: Number one, how many jobs do you do?
7: I'm working two and trying to start a business at the same time.
4: Oh,
7: and
4: wow.
7: We're drowning. Oh. We are just drowning.
4: I'm very sorry to hear that. What is your business that you're trying to get off the ground?
7: Reiki healing.
4: Oh, wow. I love Reiki. Had some a couple of weeks ago. Now, Jude, to get this business going and to launch it, what do you need? Do you need help with a website? I'm pretty sure that we could find people that could help do this.
7: Yes, I'd need a website and a booking platform too.
4: Yep. Someone would be able to do that for us. Someone would listen. These days, there's so many different platforms and softwares now that it's all built into it. Someone would be able to do that for us.
7: That would be amazing. I'm not the smartest when it comes to that stuff, so...
4: Let me try and find somebody to help you out, okay?
7: Yep.
4: All right, Jude, lovely to speak to you. Take care.
7: Thank you so much, Christian.
4: Pleasure. Bye.
2: 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The Bank of Christian pays more of your bills.

0: It's just great songs on Gold. And coming up in the next 10 minutes, I'm going to get you a song from the greatest band in the world, written by their bass guitarist, John Deacon. Now, this is a song, believe it or not, that was supposed to be about cowboys. You don't believe me? Here's John himself.
1: I'd always wanted to do something a little bit more that was disco-y, which was very uncool at the time. Luckily, in a way, it came out quite heavily. But I started it off with actually a completely different set of lyrics. It was all about cowboys.
0: The Queen song that was originally about cowboys is up soon here at Gold.
2: Hey, it's Christian from the Christian O'Connell Show. We are renovating an amazing Australian pub. This is called the Criterion Hotel. At the end of next week, it's the grand reopening. We need a musical act. We need an Aussie icon, Shannon Knoll.
3: G'day, guys. Knollsy here. I'm going to come down and try and help you guys out at the Criterion pub next Friday.
4: See you there.
2: Knollsy is locked in. So he's going to do a couple of his songs. Also, he's up for doing a cover version.
5: Maybe it'll be a cover of a cover. Horses.
2: What about Nutbush?
5: Oh, okay.
2: Shannon Knoll doing Nutbush? There's a song really that I think could bring this all together.
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0: That song was originally supposed to be about cowboys. Wild, isn't it? It's the greatest band in the world with just great songs on Gold. 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
3: G'day guys, Knowles here. 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
2: Shannon Knoll. 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
9: 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T's and C's apply. A vehicle has rolled on the Tulla Freeway outbound at the Calder Freeway, blocking two left-hand lanes. It is heavy on the approach. There's works on the Hume Freeway city-bound at Craigieburn Road. Some barrier repairs on the Ring Road Altona bounce on the Princess Freeway ramp. As the left lane closed, speeds at 40, causing some very brief delays. The Westgate Freeway, currently delay-free in both directions. Always keep rail tracks clear. Only start driving across tracks if there is room on the other side. Don't risk your life. A message from the Victorian Government, Melbourne. And now you're up to date with Melbourne's latest traffic.
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11: Hi, I'm Phoebe Humphrey. The state opposition's yet to decide if it will support the government's work-from-home legislation. The Premier will introduce that bill this week, announcing it'll also cover part-time and casual workers. Liberal leader Jess Wilson says they'll make a call once they see all the details.
12: We support flexible working arrangements, but we've always said that we'll review the detail of any legislation that is put to the Parliament.
11: Insulting and disrespectful is how allied health workers have described their latest pay offer from Spring Street. They've walked off the job as part of a full-day strike. Andrew Hewitt from their union says the government's offer is barely half of what they're after.
13: They've offered us around 19%. Our claim's actually for 36%, which seems like a big number, but in the context of the Fair Work gender undervaluation case, it highlighted that allied health professionals have been underpaid for too long.
11: The Reserve Bank is widely expected to leave rates on hold this afternoon. Domain Chief Economist Nicola Powell predicts the central bank will take a back seat after several increases.
14: I think it is a likely signal that we're in this kind of watch and wait and we'll be in a period of hold.
11: Grilled is facing court action over claims it overstated the environmental benefits of a popular burger promotion. The ACCC is accusing the restaurant chain of misleading customers by suggesting every burger purchased on a Tuesday would help fund tree planting. And the UFC president says there will never be another event at the White House after yesterday's fight. The organisation says despite the success of the so-called Freedom 250, it was too expensive. The event on the South Lawn cost $60 million.
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1: Gold Sport Harrison Petty has been ruled out of the D's clash with Adelaide on Saturday. The Melbourne defender has been sidelined with a minor hamstring complaint suffered in the D's win over Essendon. Damien Hardwick concedes he's learned his lesson after being put on notice for his post-match outburst on Friday. The Suns coach took aim at the umpires and has copped a stern talking to from AFL footy boss Greg Swan. Dimmer has told AFL 360 he took it a bit far.
2: It is something I've got to get better at, but I do wear my heart on my sleeve. I'm a horrible loser. I'm not going to lie, my mother has said that.
1: And Tunisia has sacked its head coach just one game into the World Cup. It follows their 5-1 loss to Sweden yesterday. New Zealand is now taking on Iran.
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1: Showers today, 19 the top, a possible shower, and 21 tomorrow. Right now it's 17 degrees. 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
14: Hello there, Tony Tenaglia here this afternoon. Welcome to Totally 80s, an hour full of awesome 80s songs like this one. Do you recognise this? I can't wait to play this song. That's all I'm giving you. I'm not going to give you any more. We are going to play that song in our Totally 80s Triple Play in around 15 minutes' time, and we will also give away tickets to see Simple Minds. They are celebrating 5 decades of music with an Australian tour early next year. Simple Minds with special guest Gary Newman, live 2027 touring Australia next February, pre-sale from June 18, and general tickets on sale from June 19. 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But to kick off Totally 80s, Belinda Carlisle, Heaven is a Place on Earth on Gold. Just great songs.

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2: So Craig headed to the win page at thegoldwebsite.com.au to request his three favourites from the 80s. Craig, you got here Sly Fox, Let's Go All The Way. Bronski Beat, Hit That Perfect Beat. And Melissa Manchester, You Should Hear How She Talks About You. How'd you come to pick these three rippers?
3: Oh, I think I was just being a bit nostalgic and going back to my 80s days.
2: But what were they reminding you of?
3: My younger years and, you know, when you used to go to the discos. And it was just a playlist that I haven't heard on the radio for a long time.
2: So is this your playlist? Is this the stuff that you play off your phone?
3: I do.
2: What else you got on that playlist?
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2: I could bribe you with some Simple Minds tickets. Would that work?
3: Oh, totally.
2: Done. Simple Minds tickets coming your way, and you can tell me in a moment what else is on that playlist of yours, right? But let's kick off your Totally 80s Triple Play right now with Sly Fox and Let's Go All The Way here on Gold.
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0: The only one right now thinking, what a totally 80s triple play. I'm not dissing anything we've had in the past, but come on, this one was awesome. Melissa Manchester, you should hear how she talks about you. Bronski beat, hit that perfect beat. And Sly Fox, let's go all the way. This is Totally 80s on Gold. You got Tony Tenaglia this afternoon. I got a guy coming up who did something as a 16-year-old that, well, let's just say there's a lot of 16-year-olds today would not do this. Or maybe it's just my kids.
1: I got home from school and I decided that I was going to call RCA Victor at in those days. And I put on a fake Italian accent and I said, I have a good boy. And I got an audition with RCA. I played all the instruments and I came home and I told my dad that I got a record deal.
0: You're going to find out who that guy is.

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0: just great songs. This is God with AC/DC. You shook me all night long. It's totally 80s. You got Tony Tenaglia this afternoon. At the age of 16, Gino Vannelli did something that a lot of 16-year-olds would not do.
1: I got home from school and I decided that I was going to call RCA Victor. And I got an audition with RCA. And I came home and I told my dad that I got a record deal.
0: He was only 16 and he did all of that on his own. Gino Vannelli, born on this day in Quebec, Canada. He is celebrating his 74th birthday today. His Wild Horses on Totally 80s on Gold. Just great songs. Someday.

0: It's Money for Nothing. Wrapping up today's Totally 80s on Gold. Just great songs. It is back tomorrow, folks, from midday. We will do all this again. You've got Tony Tenaglia this afternoon. You know, there is something happening on this radio station that is getting this response from you.
1: Oh, my God. Thank you so much. Oh, my God. That's amazing. Thank you so much.
2: Oh, my God. That's amazing. Thank you so much.
1: Oh, my God.
0: I wonder what could be getting that response. Financial relief is what's getting that response. The Bank of Christian is going to open next hour, and I'm going to tell you shortly how you can get a bill paid.
3: We announced a pub that we're going to give the ultimate pub reno to. It's called the Criterion Hotel. At the end of next week, it's the grand reopening, and we're taking the whole show up there. But we need a musical act, an Aussie icon. There was one name that came out above all the other names. Shannon Knoll.
4: G'day guys, Nalsy here. I'm going to come down to try and help you guys out at the Criterion next Friday.
5: See you there.
3: Nalsy is locked in. This is huge news. Shannon Knoll will be playing live at the grand reopening of the Criterion Hotel.
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11: 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Crews are cleaning up following an earlier rollover on the Tulla Freeway outbound at the Calder Freeway. Some brief delays there. Barrier repairs still underway on the Ring Road Altona bound on the Princess Freeway ramp, blocking the left lane. Speeds at 40. Very brief delays. No other crashes or breakdowns across Melbourne's freeways and barely any delays, just slowing briefly inbound on the Monash Freeway around Wellington Road. Reduce the duration of your cold this winter. 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Great savings every day. Always follow the directions for use. And now you're up to date with Melbourne's latest traffic.
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14: Good afternoon, I'm Georgia Love. Jacinta Allen looks set to lead Labor to the November election, surviving a possible leadership challenge as Parliament resumed this morning. Colleagues were reportedly planning to stage a coup, but it was abandoned after Deputy Premier Ben Carroll made it clear he would not challenge the Premier for her job. The Education Minister walking into today's caucus meeting with Jacinta Allen in a show of unity. On the agenda at Spring Street today is the state's new work-from-home laws that will take effect from September. The Premier announcing casual and part-time workers will be included. Of course, that's if the legislation passes. Allen says the changes will help workers and the economy.
15: Because the data also tells us that workforce participation increases by over 4% and workers are up to 20% more productive.
14: Allied health workers have walked off the job as part of their pay fight with the state government. They're demanding a 36% pay rise over the next 3 years. But Andrew Hewitt from their union says they've only been offered 19% over four.
16: It's not even close to the mark. It's something that the members just rejected outright. So we've been forced into the situation where we've had to up our industrial action and we're taking a 24-hour stoppage today.
14: South Melbourne Gym is the latest Melbourne business to be torched. A white car rammed the roller door of the Rare Breed Gym on Montague Street just before 4 a.m. before the business was set alight from inside. Luckily, no one was there. And a burger chain grilled is being taken to court by the competition watchdog for allegedly misleading

0: leading customers about a donation campaign. The ACCC claims the burger chain's Tree Day Tuesdays campaign misled shoppers over the extent of its donations. It suggests the tree planting campaign was greenwashing, as its complicated terms and conditions meant only 4% of orders qualified for a donation.
1: This end of financial year at Mercedes-Benz Berwick, enjoy savings on select new and demonstrator vehicles, plus additional end of financial year finance offers.
0: AFL clubs are reportedly circling Bulldogs ruck Tim English, despite him being contracted at the Kennel till 2029. Hawks Premiership player Jordan Lewis has told Fox English could be on the move as early as next year.
2: There's strong word around that the questions are being asked at other clubs that...
3: Well, he's gettable.
2: I think he's gettable. It would surprise me if he's there next year.
0: And a couple of draws this morning in the World Cup. Belgium and Egypt finished up 1-1. Debutants Cape Verde held Spain to a shock 0-0 draw.
4: Grab lunch or dinner from Guzmani Gomez with a $12 chicken mini meal, a mini chicken burrito or bowl, Chipotle seasoned fries and a choice of drink for just $12.
0: Shower or two today, 19 the top. Possible showers tomorrow and 21. Thursday wet in 19. Right now it's 17 degrees. 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
9: Hey, you got Tony Tenaglia this afternoon. 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Just great songs.

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5: Hello?
4: Julia!
5: Christian, oh my God, hi!
4: J-U-L-I-A, put it all together. Julia! Woo. Julia!
5: Yes.
4: Yeah. This is Christian calling from the Bank of Christian. You got an electricity bill, and I'd love to pay that off. It's $262. I'm going to give you $300.
5: Oh, my God. Can I just say, things happen in threes. I lost my job, I had a fall, and yesterday I pranked the start of my car.
4: Oh, God, I'm so sorry to hear that.
5: Crappy week, but now you've made it amazing.
6: Oh. Broke the chain, yeah.
4: Well, to cheer up as well, I'm also going to send you a bunch of flowers.
5: Oh, Christian, amazing. Thank you so much.
4: All right, Julia, I hope everything picks up for you. I hope you're right. And thanks for listening to the show as well.
5: Love you. Bye.
4: All right, bye-bye.
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0: Gotta love a bit of Barnsley on the radio, hey? Jimmy Barnes, River Deep, Mountain High on Gold 104.3. Just great songs. The Criterion Hotel in Helidon is getting a $250,000 makeover. Now, once that's done, we have to launch this new look pub. And it's been confirmed that Shannon Knoll is going to be the entertainment for the night. Now we just need to decide what he's going to sing. Christian's suggestion, Bob the Builder.
1: So you got the lyrics. Bob opens up with Bob the Builder. Can we fix it? 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Now, original lyrics. Scoop, Mark, Dizzy and Rolo 2. Lofty and Wendy join the crew. We replace that with King Richard, Cyclone, and all the other people who've worked really hard on it.
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0: past great songs. This is Gold, John Henley with the Boys of Summer. You're Tony Tenaglia this afternoon. I have got an absolute treat coming up for you next hour. The Spice Girls Wannabe. Now, there's one line in the song that we need an answer to. It's this bit here. Zigga zigga, what does that mean? Do you know? We're going to find out if you're right about 30 minutes time. Mel C is going to spill the beans and we're going to play Wannabe by the Spice Girls.
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25: 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Ends 30th June AST. An emergency incident underway on the Hume Freeway inbound after Cooper Street. It's in the left emergency lane, but it is heavy on the approach, rubbernecking traffic outbound.

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2: Afternoon, I'm Georgia Love. Ben Carroll has saved Jacinda Allen from being toppled as Premier. The deputy was touted as the best option to lead Labor to victory in the November state election, with rumours swirling there'd be a spill at this morning's caucus meeting. But Education Minister Carroll stood firm in his support for Ms Allen, forcing colleagues to abandon a challenge.
3: I've been a loyal deputy for 3 years, and I'll continue to be. I am working every day to make sure we have the best education system in the nation.
2: MPs are now sitting with Victoria's working from home laws being debated in Parliament. The government wants to expand the legislation to include casuals and part-time workers. It builds on details announced last year that would require employers to allow their staff to work from home at least 2 days a week by law. While the opposition wants to close a loophole that leaves Victorian emergency workers unprotected if they're assaulted while on break during a shift. It's introducing legislation to expand laws that impose mandatory sentences for attacks on first responders. Shadow Attorney General James Newbury hopes the government will support it.
4: To make sure that emergency workers are protected in the workplace as they should be.
2: Well, in Canberra, Anthony Albanese is calling for patience with the Middle East peace process before deciding on any extension of the fuel excise discount and waiving of the heavy vehicle road user charge.
5: This has been a really difficult period for the globe to deal with. We've responded appropriately and we'll give proper consideration to it.
2: And Australian crawlers getting back together to perform for the first time in 40 years. They'll be joined by Men at Work, Birds of Tokyo, Boom Crash Opera and recent ARIA Hall of Fame inductees Vicar and Linda for the Red Hot Summer Tour. It's coming to Ballarat and Mornington Peninsula this November.
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2: Collingwood is poised to sign Lachie Neale on a 3-year deal. The Herald Sun reporting the Pies blew away rivals with a contract tipped to be around $2.5 to $3 million. Fremantle was confident earlier this year they'd secure the Premiership Lion. Tribunal sitting tonight, North Melbourne, to challenge a 3-match ban handed to Paul Curtis for that tackle that concussed West Coast Hamish Davis. And FIFA has cleared an Aussie ref after he was accused of making a white power gesture. Sean Evans was captured making an upside-down OK sign against his thigh, which has been adopted by some far-right groups in recent years. The ref says it was an involuntary subconscious twitch.
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2: Some showers on the way later today. Tomorrow, a possible shower, top of 21, wet and 19 on Thursday. Right now in the city, it's 17 degrees. 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
9: 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That call could come at any time. So look, if your phone starts to ring and you think, I don't know that number, I don't know who that person is, answer it anyway. May not be a scammer, someone trying to sell you something. It could be Christian to say, I've got some money for you. The Bank of Christian is open for business. 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Here's Michael Jackson and Bad on Gold. Just great songs.

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0: Just great songs. This is Gold with Pat Benatar, all fired up. Tony Tenaglia this afternoon. If you've got little ones who love to sing along to the Spice Girls Wannabe, you might want to rethink that the next time you play the song. Zigga Zigga. Do you know what it means? Is Mel C to explain?
1: Well, Zigga Zigga is okay now. Yeah, totally. Because obviously we never knew our fans were going to be like 3 years old. So we were just like, oh, it means whatever you want it to mean. I mean, the whole song was a bit of an experiment. Between us, we'd never written a song. And they were like, right, just go in the booth and just sing anything, whatever comes out. And I think what we're trying to achieve was this chaos and energy that we had. And that's what Wannabe is.
0: The Spice Girls Wannabe on Gold. Just great songs. Yeah.

0: Earlier this afternoon. Now, when the word Sweden is mentioned, I bet one of the first things that comes to mind is IKEA. Volvo? What about the Swedish chef? Okay, maybe that's more the Muppets. But musically, I mean, if we're talking about Sweden, which artists come to mind? Number one would be ABBA. Yeah, for sure. Roxette, Ace of Base, Avicii. I'm going to play one of those guys for you next here on Gold.
1: Hey, it's Christian from the Christian O'Connell Show. We are renovating an amazing Australian pub. This is called the Criterion Hotel. At the end of next week, it's the grand reopening. We need a musical act. We need an Aussie icon, Shannon Knoll.
2: G'day, guys. Knoll's here. I'm going to come down to try and help you guys out at the Criterion pub next Friday.
3: See you there.
1: Knollsy is locked in. 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Also, he's up for doing a cover version.
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1: What about Nutbush?
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1: Shannon Knoll doing Nutbush? 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

0: Just great songs. This is Gold. You're getting ready for the drive home. And please do it with Jonesy and Amanda. Tuesday today, which means it is Tin Hat Tuesday. And they're going to be after your conspiracy theories and stories. And they're also going to be joined by Dr. Carl, who's got a few that he's going to share as well. Jonesy and Amanda coming up next.
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0: Bypass, we've got a crash in St. Albans on East Esplanade. It's closed heading south at Main Road. Jump onto Sunshine Avenue or Kings Road instead. And an incident in Epping on Findance Road near High Street. 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
3: Afternoon, I'm Georgia Love. The Reserve Bank has left interest rates on hold at 4.35% as expected off the back of three consecutive rate rises. Economists are now predicting a substantial hold at this rate while we wait to see if it's enough to bring down inflation. Jacinta Allen will lead Labor to the November election, surviving a leadership challenge as Parliament resumed today. Colleagues were reportedly planning to stage a coup, but abandoned it after Deputy Premier Ben Carroll made it clear he would not challenge the Premier for her job. He walked into today's caucus meeting with Allen in a show of unity. On the agenda in Parliament is the government's working from home legislation, the opposition yet to decide if it will support the bill. If passed, it would see Victorian workers have at least 2 days working from home a week by law. The Premier today announcing it'll also cover part-time and casual workers. Liberal leader Jess Wilson says her party will make a call once they know all the details.
4: We support flexible working arrangements, but we've always said that we'll review the detail of any legislation that is put to the Parliament. We'll see that now in the coming days.
3: The nation's peak motoring group isn't expecting Canberra to continue its fuel excise cut into July. That relief's shaved around 33 cents a litre at the Bowser. But Peter Currie from NRMA says there's no case to extend it further.
5: Based on what we're seeing today, the fact that prices have been falling steadily for the last week and a bit, and the expectation is if this peace deal holds and the strait opens, they'll fall even further.
3: And police continue to probe a gym fire in South Melbourne this morning. The Rare Breed gym on Montague Street was rammed and torched just before 4 a.m. Luckily, no one was inside at the time.
6: This end of financial year at Mercedes-Benz Berwick, enjoy savings on select new and demonstrator vehicles, plus additional end of financial year finance offers.
3: Some of the names for this year's AFL Legends game have been revealed. Joel Selwood announced as the coach of Victoria, while the All-Stars side will be captained by Shane Crawford and coached by Kane Corns. Marvel hosts the charity match on August 27, raising money for prostate cancer. Damien Hardwick's been put on notice for his post-match outburst on Friday. The Suns coach took aim at the umpires and has copped a stern talking to from the league. Dimmer telling AFL 360 knows he took it a bit far.
7: It is something I've got to get better at, but I do wear my heart on my sleeve. I'm a horrible loser. I'm not going to lie. I've just got to get better at it.
3: And Tunisia has sacked their head coach just one game into the World Cup after losing 5-1 to Sweden yesterday.
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16: Bad Amanda, bad.
17: Amanda.
18: All right,
17: got
18: to see Jonesy.
17: And the virile Jonesy.
19: What a creep. I've heard them describe him as a drunken idiot.
4: Stay in school and learn school.
2: Yeah, okay.
0: Out of the way,
2: Toby.
7: Jonesy and Amanda, those are names that you would never forget.
6: It's showtime!
13: Well, hello there. Happy Tuesday to you, Amanda.
5: Well, Tuesday always means one thing for us, tin hats.
13: Well, this is of
5: not
13: your
5: us,
13: own
5: tin
13: doing.
5: Hats. It was a comma for us. Comma, tin hats, not us tin hats.
13: We can stop at any time. If you want to stop it, you can stop it.
5: I mean, I'm enjoying that people are enjoying it. Do you know the one that people have really liked is the one I found about matcha? This has had 115 views across our socials.
13: 115? That's what I mean.
5: 1.5 million views, I meant to say.

0: And this, the conspiracy is that Big Japan has sold us all on the idea of matcha to get us used to drinking swampy water, because when the AI data centers are all installed, they will take all the fresh water. And so by drinking swamp water, we're getting used to matcha. And of the 1.5 million, half are saying yep and half are saying I don't think so. Mm. And that's the what I love about Tin Hat Tuesday. You don't have to agree with everything you hear.
1: But can't they just cool it down with other watery subjects?
0: Well,
1: Great Northern beer, for example.
0: Well, maybe. Maybe it's the same thing.
1: That's my beer joke for the day. Mm. I've never drunk matcha.
0: I've had it once when I was in Japan. I thought it was the most delicious thing I'd ever had. I had it in a hotel.
1: Does it taste like green tea?
0: Like, no, but it was light and creamy. And then I had it out in the street and it was hideous. So I realised the hotel had loaded it with sugar.
1: Oh, yeah, they put the sugar in.
0: And that's why it was nice.
1: Yeah, it's like Asahi.
0: Otherwise...
1: Not the beer, Asahi. You know, the
0: acai bowls.
1: The acai bowls.
0: Well, the acai bowls are sweet, aren't they?
1: Yeah, because they put all the Biscoff on there and all the other stuff. It's supposed to be healthy for you. I was at Noosa and I looked at the Norgendice ice cream place. Norgendice? Yeah. No queue whatsoever. But across the road at the acai place, there's just this giant queue. And I said to the Häagen-Dazs person, I said, well, how come... And he said, that's got the same fat. I said, what are they queued up for? He says, just marketing.
0: It is just marketing. I don't understand. Maybe this could be a pub test one day. Why people buy ice cream in winter. I barely buy it in summer.
1: I love ice cream in winter.
0: Would you queue up around the block to buy ice cream in winter? People do.
1: You know what my thing is? Recently, I get like 2 chocolate chip cookies, just the standard variety, normal size chocolate chip cookies.
0: At home?
1: At home. And I get a scoop of the Sara Lee vanilla bean ice cream.
0: And you make yourself an ice cream sandwich.
1: Yeah, but just with like, it's literally a tablespoon of ice cream.
0: But it's still 2 biscuits. You're making it sound like it's a diet food. It's just a scoop,
1: a tiny scoop
0: of ice cream.
1: But it's a sweet taste and it's, you know.
0: See, I don't particularly have a sweet tooth. If you could put salt and vinegar chips in ice cream, I'd love it.
1: Well, that's for
0: another time
1: when we do TikTok Tucker. But today is Tin Hat Tuesday. And Dr. Carl Krusinecki is going to be joining us on the show. Also coming up, Instagram. And we can't do anything until we do the Fast Five. Would
0: Give
1: you like
0: a
1: to play?
0: Call 1355 22.
1: Go to it.

0: gold. Hello, it's Jonesy the Amanda driving you home.
1: How fast can this thing go?
2: Faster than the speed of light.
3: Jonesy and Amanda's.
0: Earn you indeed. Five questions. The Fast Five is here. We grew you a bit, these different categories. You could be a superhero and go all the way and answer all five questions correctly. If you do that, Amanda will be impressed.
4: You only have to answer question five correctly, and if you do, you get an unlimited 12-month Amacin plan.
0: Richard's in Croydon. Which Croydon? Croydon, Richard.
5: Croydon in Melbourne.
4: Okay.
0: Good eye.
4: Richard, here's question number one for you of Croydon. What's the name for the tired feeling you get after a long flight across various time zones?
5: Jet lag.
0: Yeah.

0: lag.
1: It's by Riff Raff.
2: Is there any old Riff Raff backstage?
3: Oh, Riff Raff everywhere.
4: Got you, I understand. Got to keep out the Riff Raff.
1: What song features this riff? Richard?
5: Yeah?
0: What's that song, Richard?
5: Cream by Prince.
0: Yes, it is.
5: Yeah.
1: Can I just take issue with Gem Y Rye?
0: Why?
1: It's not really a riff.
6: That's a riff.
1: No, it's not. A riff is like Welcome to the Jungle. You know, there's something like that. Not Cream by Prince.
0: Richard, do you think it's a riff?
5: I do.
0: I do too.
5: Yeah. I like Prince. He's a great artist.
0: Oh, I think so too. Jonesy, anything you'd like to say?
1: We didn't ask you, Richard.
0: I did. Did you hear me? I asked him. Question three.
1: How many digits are there in the number 1 trillion?
5: Oh, gee. 10?
0: No. More than 10. Can you believe it?
1: Got to go a bit higher. Danielle is in Taylor's Hill.
0: Hi, Danielle. Hello. Do you know how many digits there are in the number 1 trillion?
7: Oh, gosh. 1, 2, 3, 10.
0: No. Let me say it out loud. It's not 10. It's more than 10.
1: 1355-22 is our number. Why don't you call us? Have a crack at the Fast Five on Gold.

0: Gold. Hello there. It's Jonesy and Amanda driving you home. We're just having some spirited debate about one of the segments in the Fast Five Riff Raff. It's a riff. Allow me to take the controls for a minute there, Ryan. Yeah. This is a riff. Highway to Hell.
1: It's a good riff, but it's not the only riff.
0: This is a riff. Welcome to the Jungle.
1: That's not a riff.
0: This is a riff. Face-melting riff.
1: No, the riff is the bit that is the recurring moment in a song.
0: This is a riff.
1: That is a riff.
0: Okay, so just so we're all on the same page.
2: I've got another one. This is a riff.
3: Crazy tasty, we're the sweetest snack for you.
4: Sweet.
1: That's a mid-riff. Well, we are playing Riff Raff.
0: No, we've already done that.
1: We've already done it.
0: Let me do the DJ stuff. We'll play the intro to
5: the Fast Five.
6: How fast can this thing go?
7: Faster than the speed of light.
8: Jonesy and Amanda.
0: And you can do all the talenty bits.
1: All right, Brendan, I appreciate it. How many digits are in the number 1 trillion, Jed of Kingslake?
9: How you going, guys? Hi. I reckon it's 13.
1: How many?
9: 13.
1: It is. 13. It's 13. That's a 1 and 12 zeros. Mm-hmm. And we realise that Elon Musk is the world's first trillionaire.
0: Good news for you, though, Jed. You are closer to Jeff Bezos in the billionaire stakes than he is to old mate.
1: But we shouldn't forget how rich Jeff Bezos is, so we don't lose sight of how much money these people actually have.
0: Jeff has got, what, 89 billion?
1: I think, no, 848 billion or something like that. I'd hate, give or take a billion. You know, I have trouble with my zeros, which is why I have trouble at telethons. And I said that small boy from Grafton Public School had pledged $18 gazillion. Sorry, everyone.
0: What year was the first iPhone released, Jed?
9: I believe that was 2007.
1: It was.
0: Yeah, 2007. Sam Pang stars in the new, this is for question five, Jed. Sam Pang stars in the new comedy series Ground Up. It follows the creation of what new AFL team?
9: I believe that's the new Tassie team.
0: It is. Do you know their name?
9: Yeah, Tassie Tigers.
0: Oh. Wow.
1: It's the other Tassie bits.
0: Yeah.
1: Sorry, Jed.
0: Paula's in Frankston.
1: Hi, Paula.
10: Hi.
1: They are a Tasmanian team. They're not the Tassie Tigers. What are they?
10: Tassie Devils.
1: Yeah,
0: the Tassie
1: they
0: Devils.
1: Are.
0: I was in Hobart and I walked past their merchandise shop.
1: What'd you get?
0: I didn't get anything. I'm not a supporter.
1: What a fascinating story.
0: I got to tell you, I love their...
1: I saw a shop.
0: I love their logo. It looks really good.
1: What is it?
0: It's a little Tasmanian devil, you know.
1: Like, well, I feel like I'm seeing
0: Remember the Warner Brothers one? So it's enough to encroach any copyright deal, but it looks menacing enough because that's what you need. It's hard to name a football side. You look at it. Like, you look at the Swans. When do they come up with the Swans? Because the Swans aren't really high Swans.
1: No, they're big on the carbs.
0: You know
1: they
0: what I mean?
1: Like the bread.
0: In New Guinea, they were working with their new one. They got the Chiefs, but they toyed with the Papua New Guinea crocodiles.
1: And weren't they going to call them the Predators?
0: The Predators.
1: No. They wore anklets.
0: The Predators, that just doesn't work. Congratulations to you, Paula. You have won the jam pack. It's all coming your way. 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
10: Score. Thanks, Jonesy and Amanda.
1: Paula, you are welcome.
0: That's textbook listener feedback, Paula.
1: Coming up in the next half hour, we are going to touch on some of the things that I find amusing about the FIFA World Cup, not the scores or what teams are playing each other. I'm going to talk about some of the outfits that I've loved and some other bits and pieces as well.
0: And before we get into Tin Hat Tuesday, why don't we get Dr. Carl on?
1: Let's do
0: Maybe we can run a couple of conspiracies by him. Actually, you know, maybe Dr. Carl has a conspiracy theory.
1: Hope he's got a hat.
0: That's coming up on Gold.
8: 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Yeah. And HR nervous. 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
12: 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There are delays now easing after an earlier breakdown on the Ring Road Greensboro bound before the Tullamarine Freeway. A crash being cleared in St Albans on East Esplanade. It's closed heading south at Main Road. Jump onto Sunshine Avenue instead. We've got an incident in Epping on Findance Road near High Street and lights out in Cooley. LaRue on the intersection of Barry Road and Kyabram Street. 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I'll check Melbourne's latest traffic again in 15 minutes.
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0: Gold, it's Jonesy Banda driving you home this Tuesday afternoon. Someone has taken umbrage at my comments about Prince. We're doing Riff Raff in the Fast Five. It's to identify the riff of a song. I would just like to say I have no problem with Prince. I love Prince. I worship the table of Prince. But in the segment Riff Raff, I think the riff from Cream, his song, is not as good as other riffs that we could have used.
1: But this competition isn't what's got the best riff. It's what song is this by guessing it by the riff.
0: I was just dressing down a younger colleague, Jim Y. Rye,
2: yes,
0: for selecting that. And I just thought, oh, you could have used Purple Rain. That's a smoking riff from Prince.
2: Oh, well, you do the quiz yourself. I'm out.
1: I'm out too. Well, I've had it.
0: What? You can't even give any feedback anymore.
1: Because I want to talk about the FIFA World Cup. What about this? I'm going to give you some information. It's going to be

0: coming to you. Are you ready to hear it?
1: I love it.
0: Apparently, anyone who has beaten turkey has gone on. Thank you, Brendan. Grow up. Anyone who's beaten the Turkish football team.
1: Yeah. Or Turkiye, as they like to say.
0: The Turkiye football team has gone on to win the World Cup.
1: No way.
0: 1954, West Germany beat Turkey twice.
1: Yep.
0: Went on to win the World Cup. 2002 World Cup, Brazil beat Turkey twice.
1: Yep.
0: Went on to win the World Cup.
1: Can I just bring
0: Australia in, beat Turkey once. Yep. Is going on to win the World Cup.
1: Can I bring in Jemai Rai? He is our resident soccer expert.
2: Look, this sounds good to me. Turkey's a great team, so to beat them, you know.
1: Yeah, that's a big deal.
2: It's a massive deal.
1: Oh, well, this is great.
2: We can do it. Why not?
0: We can do it. Let me talk about some of the incredible outfits the teams are wearing. I'll tell you who caught my eye. The Congo. Let me show you those incredible outfits.
1: Oh.
0: They look amazing.
1: I'm a bit disappointed they're standing side by side. I was kind of hoping they'd be in a Congo line.
0: I dare you to tell, don't laugh, Ryan. I dare you to go and tell them that. Because look how strapping and fabulous they look.
1: I'm not saying they're not
0: strapping. They're wearing black suits.
1: Yep. They look good.
0: With an animal, like a leopard pelt across their shoulders.
1: It's like in Coming to America.
0: Was he from the Congo?
1: Yeah, I think they were from the Congo.
0: But they also are carrying these big bags made from this same leopard pelt. They look so powerful and so incredible, so cool. This is their first appearance in 52 years at a World Cup.
1: Wow.
0: And they are dressed to impress. I liked watching the Australians, who looked terrific in their suits, getting off the team bus before the first game.
1: What were our suits? Something from Kelly Country?
0: Yeah, obviously. They wore them to their sixth form formals and they're wearing them again now. These really nice suits here. You've got Exhibit A in front of you.
1: Oh, okay. They're down the bottom.
0: They look like those sort of, all the suits those young men wear, they're kind of tapered.
1: Yep.
0: And
1: they look like real estate agents.
0: They're carrying what looks like little toilet bags, as if they've got their shaving and their toothpaste in there. And like, that's what they were carrying, these
1: like a little
0: tote
1: bag.
0: But what I find fascinating, the reason I've mentioned the bag is that I've got some footage here of the French team landing. They're in their casual clothes, but look at their handbags. They're not man bags. They are full, what I would say, women's handbags.
1: But that guy, it looks like he's holding his wife's handbag.
0: Well, that looks like a giant Chanel handbag, a really big one. The other guy looks like he's carrying what looks like a Birkin, which is a very lusted after women's handbag. It's not like they're carrying funky luggage.
1: Yeah.
0: They are actually carrying handbags.
1: How much are they worth?
0: Oh, thousands and thousands and thousands of dollars. Some of those Birkins, you have to go on a waiting list to get one.
1: To get one.
0: There's one.
1: Because Indiana Jones, he had a satchel.
0: Yeah. This isn't a satchel.
1: There's nothing wrong with having a satchel.
0: This is not a satchel. But I saw one guy online who's just kind of outraged, this Englishman, about what the French and what the modern footballer looks like.
3: Anyone see the France team turn up to World Cup with their handbags? Handbags. Yes, you're right. Erling Haaland also, the big Viking. Dad, Alfie Haaland, was out battling Roy Keane and his son is turning up to a World Cup with a handbag. I have never felt further away from football than I have in this World Cup. This World Cup is the most commercialised whitewash shower of I have ever seen. Every single thing about it is fake. I can't resonate with any of them. When we came home from the World Cup in the 90s, Gazza, beer in hand, big plastic strapped on his chest. Every single one of us went, I can see me in that guy. Name one footballer you can see yourself in anymore.
0: All I know is after Australia, the Congo is my next favourite team.
1: I would like to see him come off the plane in a line, though.
0: I'll let you put that to them.
1: Dr. Carl is going to be joining us next on Gold.
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6: 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There's a breakdown on the Eastern Freeway heading inbound after Burke Road with speeds at 40. A crash in St. Albans on East Esplanade. It's closed at Main Road East. Jump onto Sunshine Avenue instead. Just getting reports of a crash in Derrimut on Banbury Road heading east after Mount Derrimut Road. And we've got lights out in Coolaroo on the intersection of Barry Road and Kyabram Street. Enjoy a luxury island getaway on a budget in Malaysia. 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

0: 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I'll check Melbourne's latest traffic again in 15 minutes.
1: We announced a pub that we're going to give the ultimate pub reno to. It's called the Criterion Hotel. At the end of next week, it's the grand reopening, and we're taking the whole show up there. But we need a musical act, an Aussie icon. There was one name that came out above all the other names. Shannon Knoll.
2: G'day guys, Nalsy here. I'm going to come down to try and help you guys out at the Criterion next Friday. See you there.
1: Nalsy is locked in. This is huge news. Shannon Knoll will be playing live at the grand reopening of the Criterion Hotel.
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0: Gold, it's Jonesy and Amanda driving you home.
1: Well, he is the man who can make belly button lint, black holes and breakfast cereal sound equally fascinating. He's a doctor, a scientist, a broadcaster, an author, and one of Australia's most loved explainers of all things. I'm talking, of course, about Dr. Carl, who joins us now.
0: Here he is.
2: Dr. Amanda, you're too kind, but bless you.
0: Mm. Well, you look well, and you're a snappy dresser.
1: Is your wife Mary still making your shirts?
2: Four-thread overlocker, differential feed, takes 3 hours from cutting the material out to wearable form on the body.
0: Right, nice.
1: I love it when you say interlocker.
0: Dr. Carl, today is Tin Hat Tuesday on our radio show. I don't know if you'd be familiar with this, but what it is people, Amanda gets us to wear aluminium foil hats to stop the bad, what is it?
1: Well, I don't know what, getting into our heads. People, I'm not a believer in this, but I think people wear the tin hats to stop the government or alien yep. thoughts getting in, I think might be what it is. But we do end up smelling a bit like garlic bread.
0: Yep. And then people ring in with their conspiracy theories. The first question I would ask you is, do you have any conspiracy theories? Ones that you think, oh, that would be fair enough.
2: Yes, the government has lied to us in the past. And so the statement that eat carrots because they're good for your eyes is a false statement. It was started by the British government during the Second World War to cover up the fact that the British military had radar that was small enough to be carried on an aeroplane, not just on the ground, but on an aeroplane. And so to cover it up, they would say, oh, the reason our pilots can find at night the incoming Nazi bombers is because they eat carrots to improve their eyesight. And it was just a lie to cover up the fact they had small airborne radar.
1: Wow. What do you make of some of the bigger conspiracies? And every week someone will phone us with a conspiracy theory that the moon landing didn't happen.
0: Yeah.
1: And it breaks my heart every time. How do you feel when science and the hard work and the bravery is negated by a couple of millennials?
2: It goes back a fair way, and it's people trying to make a short-term advantage. And I think it's part of a bigger problem, which is the lack of trust in our society and the government. And so that then leads on to a lack of trust in science, because that's an easy target. And so in the United States, having been free of measles for 20 years, they're now finding, thanks to their anti-vaccination programs, that they're getting minor clusters of measles, which have led to small outbreaks, which have led to big outbreaks. And the current thinking is that if they do nothing, and in other words, don't do any more vaccinations, this will turn into a full-blown epidemic of measles across the USA, and many more people will die, and it's totally preventable. Mm. So I think it's due to a lack of trust in institutions. And then you're saying, who's driving it? Well, people who will benefit from it. And in many cases, it's just simply, I want to get some money from you from buying my newsletter, or I want to get some clicks, or I want to get more likes. That's as simple as that in many cases.
0: I'm a product of the generation of measles. I had measles, but then I got vaccinated for it as well back in the 70s, and it was pretty rife. I'd hate to see that come back again.
2: But give me one of your favourite conspiracy theories that one of your listeners has come up with, and I'll see if I can address it gently.
0: Oh, okay, so this is Rob. Rob is a regular to Tin Hat Tuesday. So he says that the Alcatraz escapees were actually the NASA astronauts that went to the moon.
3: Michael Collins was known as Frank Morris. Mm. Armstrong was known as Clarence Anglin. And Buzz Aldrin was John Anglin.
1: And why did they change their names, Rob?
3: Because they are the Alcatraz escapees.
1: They escaped from Alcatraz to become astronauts?
3: They were given a pardon if they would join in and comply.
1: But what about all the training for years they would have had to do?
3: To do what? To go where?
0: And then the penny drops.
1: Penny drops. He thinks they went nowhere.
2: And so the only people you can get who will accept this money are people from Alcatraz, like an out-of-work actor wouldn't do it?
1: Yeah, you make a good point.
0: You make a very good
1: someone
0: point.
1: From Home and Away. So could have been could them.
0: You could have had Ray Ma, Flamin' Moon.
2: That one, I'd need to see some of the evidence for it. And yes, evidence for me is not a YouTube video. So in my various careers, I've done a little bit of research, and it takes about a year and a half to learn how to do research,
0: right?
2: Not just simply watching a YouTube video at 3 o'clock in the morning.
0: There you go.
1: Dr. That Carl, rules me out.
0: You always give us the spades of sense on our show, and we always enjoy having you on. Dr. Carl, thank you.
2: Thank you. Peace, love, mung beans.
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5: 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Betchet, no one's better in the bedroom. There's a breakdown on the Eastern Freeway heading inbound after Burke Road with speeds down to 40. A crash in Eltham on Main Road heading east at Bolton Street. Just getting reports of a crash in Derrimut on Boundary Road, eastbound after Mount Derrimut Road. And lights are out in Coolaroo on the intersection of Barry Road and Ibram Street. 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
8: Afternoon, I'm Georgia Love. Two men have been arrested in relation to cop killer Desi Freeman. The police task force set up to investigate how the sovereign citizen managed to avoid detection for 7 months while on the run, raided seven properties in Victoria and New South Wales this morning. A 64-year-old from Lucyvale near Wodonga and a 47-year-old from Moimbian Caves in New South Wales are now being questioned by police. Well, homeowners have been spared an interest rate rise, the Reserve Bank keeping the rate on hold at 4.35%, but there's no guarantee it'll stay there for long. RBA Governor Michelle Bullock saying once fuel prices start falling, the board will have to take another look at how it affects inflation.
9: Today's decision does not rule out further tightening in monetary policy if that is what is required to bring inflation down. In making its decisions, the board will be focused on the data and what that suggests about the outlook and risks.
8: Ben Carroll has saved Jacinta Allen from being toppled as Premier. The Deputy Premier was touted as the best option to lead Labor to victory in the November state election, with rumours swirling there'd be a spill at this morning's caucus meeting. But Education Minister Carroll stood firm in his support for Ms Allen, forcing colleagues to abandon a challenge.
10: I've been a loyal deputy for 3 years, and I'll continue to be. I am working every day to make sure we have the best education system in the nation.
8: And the end of an era, Lincraft is the latest retailer to announce the closure of bricks and mortar stores. The craft shop citing tough retail conditions and pressure from overseas competitors for the decision to move largely online.
11: Take on whatever the weekend throws at you. The all-new Toyota RAV4. Long live recreation. Oh, what a feeling. Toyota.
8: AFL clubs are reportedly circling Bulldogs ruck Tim English, despite him being contracted at the kennel till 2029. Hawks Premiership player Jordan Lewis has told Fox English could be on the move as early as next year.
12: There's strong word around that the questions are being asked at other clubs that...
13: Well, he's gettable.
12: I think he's gettable. It would surprise me if he's there next year.
8: The tribunal sitting tonight, North Melbourne, challenging the three-match ban handed to Paul Curtis for a tackle that concussed West Coast's Hamish Davis. The MROs graded the incident as careless, severe impact and high contact. The Roos to argue the tackle was within the rule. And draws in all four games of the World Cup this morning. Belgium and Egypt and Saudi and Uruguay both 1-1. Iran and New Zealand 2 goals each. While newcomer Cape Verde jocks Spain with a scoreless game.
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8: Showers on the way later this afternoon and tonight. Tomorrow, possible shower 21. Thursday, wet 19. Right now in the city, it's 17.

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11: Have you noticed lately the government seems to be right on with all these like TV ads and safety messages and things like that? And breaking news on the 27th of July, every phone in Australia will sound a loud test emergency alert.
12: This just came up on my phone. So on the 22nd of July, every single smartphone in Australia will have a loud emergency alert. It'll be able to sound an immediate loud siren to all mobile devices, phones, smartwatches, tablets. It'll override silent and do not disturb mode. It'll reach every phone with an active SIM. I've seen your phones.
11: Mm.
12: And may reach those without as well.
11: Yeah, and they're testing.
12: At 2 p.m.
11: I was reading this. So in Western Australia on Friday at Goomorling, 12 o'clock on Friday, they're going to test it there. Then Tennant Creek this Thursday at 10 a.m. Then Kooya Beach, Newell and Wonga Beach in Queensland. That's today too. Actually, they've already had it. They had it at 2.
12: Mm.
11: Liverpool, it'll be Wednesday at 4 p.m. Queanbeyan on Sunday.
12: So these are just where it's being tested.
11: Yeah, and Geelong on Thursday at 2 p.m.
12: So that's just
11: and Port Lincoln on Saturday.
12: That's the testing. But all
11: at
12: of
11: 11
12: us,
11: a.m.
12: all of us are going to have that happen on the 27th of July at 2 p.m. Eastern Standard Time.
11: Do we know what it sounds like, the thing? Jeremiah Rice waving his hands around.
13: I found what the siren will sound like. It'll go like this.
14: Crazy tasty.
12: Oh.
14: We're the sweetest snack for you.
12: We're trying to give serious information.
11: Dancing fruits.
12: Trying to give serious information.
13: All right, no, actually, this is for real. It sounds like this.
12: Okay, that'll do. We can't frighten people.
11: I'd rather the dancing fruits.
12: That's what it will sound like. Do not be alarmed. It's only a test.
11: To what end?
12: I don't know.
11: Okay.
12: To alert us to Delta's new album? I don't know.
11: To what end? Well, there you go. I hope we've helped you be informed.
12: Coming up next, we've been talking a bit about some of the stories around the FIFA World Cup, and it seems a lot of the players are trying to use their personal brand for messaging, for health messages, for social, for mental health messages. The captain of the American team has a very interesting backstory and is using it to help kids. It's a brave man who put his hand up to this. I'll tell you what his story is next.
11: I'm intrigued. Also, break out the alfoil. It's tin hat.

0: gold across Australia is driving you home with Jonesy and Amanda.
1: It's some more FIFA stories. The US captain, his name is Tim Ream. Many players and teams are looking for, I'm not going to say relevance, but looking for causes and ways that they can make their profile mean something. And good on him, because he's talking about something that is embarrassing for kids. But it's kind of shocking that every time the captain of the US team is interviewed, he willingly talks about this thing that he did when he was a kid. And he's now doing a series of ads. Have a listen to one.
2: What would I tell my younger self? I know bedwetting feels big when you're little, but you should know it's not your fault. Good nights are here, protecting you through the night, so you can keep dreaming big.
1: So you can keep dreaming big. So obviously, he, as a child, he talks a lot about how he was a bedwetter, which is a great cause to be involved in. But he's involved with a campaign for good nights, which is something kids wear if they are going to
0: It's like a pull-up.
1: I imagine it is.
0: For a bigger kid.
1: Yeah. So it's unusual to have him talk so openly about this, but it also seems a bit weird that he's aligned with a product. I don't know. Here's another ad.
3: Hey, Tim. Were you embarrassed of bedwetting as a kid?
2: Yes, I really was.
3: What helped you stop feeling ashamed about it?
2: Knowing that I could still achieve my dreams even though I was bedwetting. Good nights. Never stop dreaming.
0: Well, you know, it's a thing. Poor little kids.
1: I know, it is a thing. It just seems, and maybe this is the bravest thing ever, is the US captain talking about
0: it. It's pretty brave.
1: It is brave. It's weird that there's a product associated with his chat.
0: Well, yeah.
1: Every interview he sits down to, he talks about being a bedwetter.
0: Yeah, I thought with Ream, a name like Ream, you know, install a Ream.
1: You used to be a bedwetter from what you've told me.
0: No, I wasn't a bedwetter.
1: No, so you just said there's nothing to be embarrassed about and now you're embarrassed to share it.
0: Okay, I used to sleepwalk and wee. And my mum had to stop me.
1: So you wouldn't wet the bed, you'd wet other things.
0: Yeah, my mum had to stop me from weeing on my brother.
1: Really? And you pretended you're asleep.
0: We were 18 at the time.
1: He was the one who had to wear the good night, so you couldn't get him.
0: He had to go to bed in an anorak. That is great. That's a very brave one.
1: It's never too late, Brendan, to seek help.
0: Never too late.
1: Coming up next, let's get our tin hats because it is Tin Hat Tuesday.
0: On gold.
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5: 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The Ring Road is slowing Altona bound on the Princes Freeway ramp with emergency works closing one lane and delays are pushing back to the Deer Pike bypass. We've got a crash in Eltham on Main Road heading east at Bolton Street. The right-hand lane is closed. Just got an incident in Surrey Hills on Canterbury Road eastbound at Highfield Road, and getting reports of a crash on the Mornington Peninsula Freeway heading outbound after Springvale Road. 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I'll check Melbourne's latest traffic again in 15 minutes.
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0: Gold. It's Jonesy and Amanda driving you home. I don't think we have to fix the tin hat as AHA are fading out. I don't think that matters so much.
1: I think we
0: You're waving around. You were actually waving around that we've got to read some PEP. What's it called? What was the protective stuff you used to wear during the pandemic?
1: Condom?
0: No.
1: PCP?
0: PCP.
1: What's PCP?
0: That's a drug. That's angel dust.
2: PPE.
1: I love
0: PPE.
1: COVID.
0: PPE.
1: I was out of it most of the time.
0: You should have said, Amanda, you're just going crazy.
1: Well, this is
0: as
1: the
0: if
1: thing.
0: There's asbestos in this room.
1: The thing is, we have to wear our tin hats every time we talk about this.
0: Yep.
1: Otherwise, Jenna, our social media person, puts the imagery on social media and we just look like nut jobs talking about it
0: just
1: if we don't have our hats
0: the
1: on.
0: The executive producer of the show said, you look a little unhinged when you talk about this without a tin hat.
1: So here
0: she
1: we are with
0: a grown-ass woman that manages this show and has a child and a husband and a mortgage.
1: I have a couple of conspiracy theories to get the ball rolling. These are ones that have crossed my desk this week.
0: You don't even have a desk.
1: Do you remember Timothy McVeigh?
0: Oh, yeah.
1: He was the Oklahoma bomber.
0: Yep.
1: Bomber. He has been executed. This is what it says here. They told me he worked alone. Well, they told you he worked alone. They told you the Oklahoma City bombing was domestic terrorism with no loose ends. They told you photos don't lie. But what if the man they executed wasn't the man that they arrested at all? So they've put his face side by side with Special Agent Paul Whipsapal, a federal law enforcement officer. And apparently people have analyzed the telemetrics, if that's a word, of their faces and have decided they're the same person. Different names, different identities, same face. Coincidence, it says here, or a swap they hoped you'd never notice. And you think, well, what's the point of it? And they say, it's just there's no stream media is asking the big question. What else are they sliding past us while you're looking at the flag?
0: Okay.
1: Yeah, that's one.
0: Right.
1: How about this one? This woman from Brazil has predicted something extraordinary. She's a soothsayer. She is a spiritualist. She's a clairvoyant. And she has said that something extraordinary is going to happen in Miami on the 24th of June during a match. Here's one guy describing it.
3: Have you heard about this prediction from a

0: Brazilian psychic claiming that something massive is about to happen over a major sporting event on June 24th. Her name is Vo Bahiana, and she's saying that on that date, a UFO mothership will appear over a major sporting event in Miami. And in that moment, we'll have undeniable proof that we're not alone in the universe. Proof that interdimensional, extraterrestrial, alien beings are here. She's also claiming that her vision showed her that 700 people from attendees to players will be taken up into this craft, and they'll be told that they have a role in saving humanity.
1: Yeah. Imagine the craft comes over, these people go up, yeah. And you're down there going, hang on, I can do stuff.
2: What would your special skill be to save humanity?
1: I could, like, put some John Mellencamp on.
2: I can start a fire by rubbing two Amex cards together.
1: What are you going to do? You'll walk straight into the intake of their rocket ship.
2: You know what?
1: And get blown up.
2: They are saying it's going to be during the Brazil versus Scotland match. I might abduct Sam Heughan from Outlander. Okay. I'll just take advantage of all the Scottish people being there. So anyway, that is another prediction that Vo Bahiana has predicted, that 700 people will be sucked up into the mothership.
1: Tin Hat Tuesday is now in session.
2: If you have a conspiracy theory you'd like to share with us, please let us know.
1: We'd love to hear from you. No judgment here. 13:55:22 on Gold.
3: 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Pointless. 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
5: 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Cruise on the scene of a crash in Eltham on Main Road heading east at Bolton Street. One lane is out of action. There's an incident in Surrey Hills on Canterbury Road heading east at Highfield Road. Just getting reports of a crash on the Mornington Peninsula Freeway heading outbound after Springvale Road. And we've got lights out in Coolaroo on the intersection of Barry Road and Kyabram Street. 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I'll check Melbourne's latest traffic again in 15 minutes.
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0: Gold, hello there. It's Jonesy Demander driving you home. It is Tin Hat Tuesday.
1: Do you believe in that the world is flat? I don't know, eh?
0: You know what my favourite one is?
2: Tell
0: me. At the moment, Australia isn't real. We're all actors. You, me, Jen Y Rai, we're all actors.
2: If someone was going to play you, I think they'd do a better job.
0: Oh, I think Mr. Hunky Pants is playing me.
2: Have you seen the one that pandas aren't real? Because they're improbable. And they were never painted in Chinese history until the 1940s.
0: I've seen.
2: As if they didn't exist before then.
0: What was that cartoon book that had pandas in it?
2: Before the 1940s?
0: I'm thinking of
2: Baba. The person acting you is confused.
0: Baba. I'm thinking of Baba with the elephants. Remember Baba?
2: Baba.
0: What's the matter with you? Alfoil's on too tight. Anyway, Tin Hat Tuesday. You can join us, jonesydemander.com.au, or call us. 135522. Look who's here.
2: Oh, it's Rob.
0: It's Rob.
3: To do what? To go where? To do what? To go where? To do what? To go where? To go where? To go where?
0: Oh. Rob comes with his own intro now.
2: Hello, Rob.
0: Hello, Rob.
3: How are you?
0: We are very well,
2: mate.
0: What
2: have you got for us today?
3: Oh, I've got a couple conspiracies. You can choose.
0: Okay, I like this.
3: Artemis 3.
0: Yep.
2: Is that the one that recently went to the moon? Is that one of our options?
3: Yes.
2: Yeah.
0: Okay.
3: Or either Artemis anyway.
0: Yep.
3: Bigfoot.
0: Yep.
3: Right. Project Ishmael.
0: Let's go.
2: What's Project Ishmael? You have to give us more information so we know what we're choosing.
3: Project Fishbowl.
2: Oh. Right, what's that?
3: That was a joint venture between America and Russia. They were shooting missiles out into the atmosphere to try and penetrate the impenetrable barrier.
0: Right. So we're in a dome.
3: Well, it's not really called the dome. It's called the firmament.
2: And who's put that in place?
3: It's an electromagnetic field which can't be penetrated.
2: Who controls it?
3: The creator.
0: Okay. Well, anyway, I think I've heard that.
2: That's enough information.
0: I want to go to Artemis. What's your vibe on Artemis? Can I choose that adventure, Rob?
3: Have you checked out the launch? Yeah. Have you seen the footage?
0: I have seen the footage, yep.
3: Yeah. Why is there four cable cars or box carts, right, at the exact launch time, coming down on a 45-degree angle on cables, exactly four of them.
0: So just before it takes off, there's a...
2: They all escape in a shopping trolley, is that what you're saying?
3: It's at the exact time of the launch. As the rocket's taking off, right, four cars or box carts, right, come like flying foxes, right? Yeah. So they come down off the launch pad, right off the top of it, right, on cables, on a 45-degree angle down to the ground.
2: But I'll have to have a look at it. But there is a lot of equipment that does have to release for the rocket to head into space.
3: No, that was... It,

0: They were the four astronauts that were on there.
1: I know what you're thinking.
2: But it's not the catering truck, is it, Rob? Dropped off the space food sticks.
0: Well, the thing is, you know, with like, you know, the spacewalks and all that.
2: Yep.
0: Out in space.
1: Yeah.
0: Right?
2: Yeah.
1: Yeah.
0: It can't happen because the thing is, the astronauts will blow up like pufferfish because there's no atmospheric pressure holding their bodies together.
1: No, but that's why they have spacesuits on, Rob. The spacesuit does that work for them.
0: Yeah, but what holds the pressure on the outside of the spacesuit then?
1: Holds the pressure.
0: Oh.
1: No. Rob, that's what the spacesuit does.
2: Yeah. Well, we're not space food. Space food.
1: Well, not yet. We're not space food sticks yet.
2: I would kill for a space food stick, Rob.
1: Rob, my head hurts and thank you.
2: We'll talk to you next Tuesday. We had someone else, but they've gone. They were just there. They've gone.
1: We've got more calls. 13:55:22 if you'd like to share your conspiracy.
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3: 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There's an incident in Surry Hills on Canterbury Road heading east at Highfield Road. Just getting reports of a crash on the Monash Freeway heading outbound after Heatherton Road. Also getting reports of a crash on the Mornington Peninsula Freeway outbound after Springvale Road. We've got a crash in Fitzroy on Brunswick Street at Johnson Street. And we've got the Hume Freeway slowing outbound off the Ring Road past O'Hearn's Road. Finish the year strong with award-winning Aussie Broadband Mobile. 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I'll check Melbourne's latest traffic again in 15 minutes.
5: We announced a pub that we're going to give the ultimate pub a reno to. It's called the Criterion Hotel. 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But we need a musical act, an Aussie icon. 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Shannon Knoll.
6: G'day guys, Nalsy here. 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See you there.
5: Nalsy is locked in. This is huge news. Shannon Knoll will be playing live at the grand reopening of the Criterion Hotel.
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0: Gold. Good afternoon to you. It's Jonesy and Amanda driving you home. On any other Tuesday, it would be a normal Tuesday. But today, my friends, today is Tin Hat Tuesday.
1: Do you believe in that the world is flat? I don't know, eh?
0: This is where we don the tin hat and we have at it with conspiracies. We just had regular Rob on.
2: Is Rob regular? I don't know.
0: Very regular. And he brought us to light about the Artemis launch.
3: Why is there four cable cars or box carts at the exact launch time coming down on a 45-degree angle on cables? Exactly four of them.
2: He claims that the astronauts all bailed out before the craft took off.
0: I said it was just the catering truck. Drop it off the space base.
2: I think it's just there's a whole lot of cabling that comes away when a craft shoots into space.
0: Yes, there seems to be a lot of paraphernalia. Jemai Rye, just let's have a look at the Artemis launch.
4: Here we go.
0: We've got
4: here
0: it up on the big screen. Here we go.
4: 10.
0: Okay, scooch
4: 9,
0: through this stuff.
4: 8.
0: Right.
5: 4.
0: Okay, there it is.
5: 3, 2, 1. Booster ignition.
0: Okay.
4: And lift off.
0: Right, okay. Freeze it right there. Freeze it.
2: If you freeze it right there.
0: Freeze it right there. Now, what is that? What? Rewind?
4: And
0: go forward.
4: Lift off.
0: What's that?
2: Well, it's things coming
0: away. No, what is that?
4: And lift off.
0: Let me get closer. I'm going to zoom in.
4: The crew.
0: It's a cloud. It's a cloud. Hang on, just do it again, Ryan.
4: Yeah, okay.
0: And then go forward.
4: And lift off.
0: And do it back again. And forward. Now going to Hutton's footy off. Franks going.
6: Was it Artemis 1 or 2?
2: He's actually said 3. He asked if we want to know about 3 or 4.
0: 3 hasn't even been launched.
2: No, it hasn't.
0: Okay.
2: Oh, it's exhausting.
0: Sean has joined us.
2: Hello, Sean. What's
0: Hello,
2: your
0: Sean.
2: Conspiracy?
7: Hello, Amanda. Jonesy.
2: Hi.
7: Just parking the car.
0: Oh, that's okay, man. In your own time.
7: Yeah, my theory is that the government's got us all bluffed with the ozone layer.
2: Yeah, why?
7: If you grab a 20-cent piece and spin it on the table and watch the head of the actual coin spinning, but the head's moving inside. So on the North Pole, the South Pole are defrosting at the moment. It's the salt water can't refreeze. So the center, the points of the world are actually shifting.
0: Right.
7: So it's going into the ocean at the moment, so it can't refreeze, and that's why there's all these theories that there's something at the South Pole, another civilization.
0: Oh. I haven't got any coins on me. I've got $2 coin.
2: Well, that'll do.
0: Well, that'll be the same. So if I do this.
2: Spin it.
0: Julius Sunder Miller. Sand in funnel. Watch. A pattern appear. Oh, no, I can't flick it. Hang on. Here we go. Sorry. Oh.
2: Well, we've learnt nothing. Sean.
0: Oh, hang on. Come in, spinner. Thank you.
2: I didn't quite understand it, but I appreciate your thinking and thank you.
0: Michelle has joined
2: Hello, Michelle. What's your conspiracy theory before I go and take a tablet?
0: Actually, who carries change with them these days? I don't know I even had that. Michelle?
8: I'm just going to say, what's the go with Elon Musk? Honestly, is he an alien or not, really? He's saying that he wants to take people to different planets in the world. I think he really wants to take them home, to be honest. He's a billionaire man.
0: Michelle, you know what?
2: Michelle, would you go with him to his alien planet?
8: Maybe.
0: Michelle, that's
2: hard. Would you be his baby mama? Because everyone else has been.

0: Why not then?
1: Oh, okay, yeah. You can give it a go.
2: Yeah, give it a go.
1: Wouldn't it be great if we got Michelle knocked up by Elon Musk?
2: 10th caller through.
1: Talk about your story. Talk about your story arc right there.
2: And you'd have to call it Thrangiops or something like that.
1: Michelle, thank you.
2: Thank you, Michelle.
1: You are perfect for this segment. And thank you for all your calls. If you'd like to join us, you can go on Facebook if you want.
2: You can do anything you like.
1: Leave a message. JonesyandAmanda.com.au. 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

0: on Doncaster Road, heading west at Tram Road. Now we've got the Hume Freeway slowing outbound off the Ring Road past O'Hearn's Road. 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Investing carries risk. I'll check Melbourne's latest traffic again in 15 minutes.
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3: Hi, I'm Georgia Love. Two men are in custody in relation to the harbouring of fugitive Desi Freeman after he killed two police officers in Porepunkha last year. The task force investigating the sovereign citizen's 7 months on the run raided three properties in Victoria and four in New South Wales this morning. They've arrested a 64-year-old from Victoria's High Country and a 47-year-old from southern New South Wales. They're currently being questioned. Jacinta Allen looks set to lead Labor to the November election, surviving a leadership challenge as Parliament resumed this morning. Colleagues were reportedly planning to stage a coup, but it was abandoned after Deputy Premier Ben Carroll made it clear he would not challenge the Premier for her job. The Education Minister walking into today's caucus meeting with Jacinta Allen in a show of unity. Interest rates will remain steady at 4.35% for at least another month, but the RBA has kept the door open for further rises. Treasurer Jim Chalmers says this month's hold is a relief for Aussies who've paid a hefty price for the conflict in the Middle East.
4: As the Reserve Bank pointed out in its statement today, the impact of this war is being felt, first of all, when it comes to global energy prices, particularly liquid fuels, but it's also spreading more broadly in our economy and in other economies as well.
3: And allied health workers have walked off the job today as part of their pay fight with the state government. They're demanding a 36% pay rise over the next 3 years. But Andrew Hewitt from their union says they've only been offered 19% over four.
5: It's not even close to the mark. It's something that the members just rejected outright. So we've been forced into the situation where we've had to up our industrial action and we're taking a 24-hour stoppage today.
2: Take on whatever the weekend throws at you. 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Oh, what a feeling. Toyota.
3: Lachie Neale is set to sign with Collingwood on a three-year deal. Reports today the Pies blew away rivals with a contract tipped to be around $2.5 to $3 million. Fremantle was confident earlier this year they'd secure the Premiership Lion. Tribunal sitting tonight, North Melbourne, to challenge a three-match ban handed to Paul Curtis for that tackle that concussed West Coast's Hamish Davis. And FIFA has cleared an Aussie ref after he was accused of making a white power gesture. Sean Evans was captured making an upside-down OK sign against his thigh, which has been adopted by some far-right groups in recent years. The ref says it was an involuntary subconscious twitch.
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3: A shower or two tonight, mild though, only dropping to 15. Tomorrow, a possible shower on top of 21, wet and 19 on Thursday. Right now in the city, it's 17 degrees. 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
9: We had so many requests for them to do it again.
10: Jonesy and Amanda.
11: Amanda, she just cracks me up.
8: Maybe you should lay off the moonshine.
12: Jonesy's always knocking Amanda.
13: It's so easy.
12: Amanda always knocking Jonesy.
13: I'm done. Stick it in the guts,
14: mate. Dads will appreciate this. Dad jokes may help strengthen father-child bonds, research shows.
8: What's your favourite dad joke? Or do you want to give me more science?
14: It's pretty much one of those clickbaity stories, blah, blah, blah. Say a joke to your kid will love you and buy you a gift.
8: Oh, sounds amazing. When you explain the science, I understand.
14: Yeah, this doctor has said that it is good because it brings out a camaraderie between the dad and the offspring.
8: Even the camaraderie is,
14: yeah, even if you've got that. What's your favourite dad joke?
8: Do you want me to go first?
14: Yeah, have you got one?
8: My favourite dad joke. Here it is. Why can't you give Elsa a balloon?
14: Why can't you give Elsa a balloon?
8: Because she'll let it go, let it go. Do you feel bonded now?
14: No.
8: What's yours?
14: How do you get four elephants into a safe?

0: Ifway bag.
1: One at a time?
0: Take the F out of safe and the F out of way.
1: There's no effing way.
0: Don't swear, Amanda.
1: Well, we haven't bonded in any way. Well,
0: Ryan is looking at me in a avuncular way.
1: Well, he can't spell. He's got no idea what that joke says.
0: Coming up, Instagram is here. Also, Wayne Carey. Have you seen what Wayne Carey has said about Mitch Brown's outfit at the recent AFL Hall of Fame black tie event?
1: Has he clothing shamed him?
0: He said something, but it was a black tie event and Mitch has worn a sleeveless outfit. So I don't think Wayne's sort of going on about Mitch's lifestyle choices, but what he chose to wear. It's something we should talk about at any rate. That's coming up on Gold.

0: Gold. Hello there, it's Jonesy Demanto driving you home. Mitch Brown, a former West Coast Eagles player, was inducted into the AFL Hall of Fame, the HOF Awards.
1: Former player?
0: He's a former player.
1: I don't know much about him.
0: Anyway, he's bisexual. No beef with that, but he attended the night, a black tie event, but he was wearing, the picture up. He's got a little tank top on. It's a mesh tank top, and he's paired it with a tie, and he's got some pants.
1: It's sort of got a fashionable silk scarf around it.
0: Yeah.
1: He's not just wearing a singlet. That's an intentional designer look.
0: It's not a Bintang singlet.
1: No.
0: And, you know, considering he played AFL wearing a tank top.
1: He's got the arms for it.
0: Wayne Carey, former player who we've had on the show in the past, he's posted Mitch Brown, HOF outfit, seriously. Gary Lyon.
1: Oh, Hall of Fame, sorry.
0: HOF, yep. Gary Lyon declared that a mesh singlet ain't the go for black tie. And I was just reading this opinion piece from Chloe Sargent, and she's spoken about the history of the black tie and do men have to wear a tuxedo at these events. So away from everything that Mitch is about and what Wayne Carey's about.
1: Why does Wayne think, does he think it's disrespectful?
0: Well, he's saying it's a black tie event, and old blokes like me go, yeah, it's a black tie event. You should be wearing
1: a tuxedo. He's wearing a designer outfit.
0: And it probably would be
1: an
0: very
1: intentional
0: expensive
1: outfit.
0: And this is what Chloe says. Black tie is some sort of sacred and unchanging institution.
1: She's saying it should be.
0: So she's saying that Mitch would have put a lot of thought into this particular outfit. Mm. It's not as if he showed up in his Bintang shirt and said, let's go. In recent decades, black tie just kind of means formal with dark colours, effectively meaning men just wore a black basic suit. Thankfully, we've moved on from that, she says. I got to admit, I get to a lot of black tie events. I always just wear a black tie, like, you know, and a
1: Like tux. A literal black tie. You're not taking that to mean a tuxedo.
0: I

0: I'm not a bow tie.
1: But no, but black tie is often seen by men to be full formal dress.
0: Yeah. Yeah.
1: Because really, when you go to a charity ball or whatever, as long as you turn up and you look okay, that should be enough.
0: But this is what gave me pause for thought, what Chloe writes. Every time a man even slightly steps outside the box a little, these commentators react as though society itself is hanging by a thread. It's 2026. Men do not have to spend the rest of eternity dressed like middle managers attending a corporate awards night. But the bigger issue, and I think maybe it's pub test. Does black tie pass the pub test?
1: Let's do it.
0: Is it done? Because I kind of like the idea of black tie. Because if you didn't have
1: black tie.
0: But
1: you should have an option. Yeah. You wear black tie or you wear something that's your approximation of that, and that's okay.
0: What do you
1: think? As long as it's respectful.
0: Yeah.
1: I mean, are they complaining because they don't want armpit hairs in their dinner? Is that what that is? I don't know.
0: 13:55:22. I didn't even think of that. What do you think? We'd like to hear from you. Black tie, does it pass the pub test? We'll have that for you next on Gold.
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3: 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Still got delays after an early breakdown in the Burnley Tunnel, with those delays back to the Balti Bridge. A crash in Surry Hills on Canterbury Road heading eastbound at Highfield Road has the left-hand lane closed. We've got a breakdown in Doncaster on Doncaster Road heading west at Tram Road, and lights out in Uluru at the intersection of Barry Road and Kyabram Street. Dry July starts soon. 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I'll check Melbourne's latest traffic again in 15 minutes. 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

0: Gold. Hello there. Jonesy and Amanda driving you home this Tuesday afternoon. Down to the pub, Batman.
1: The pub test.
2: Pub test.
1: Does not pass the pub test.
2: Pub test.
3: Pub test.
1: Does it pass the pub test?
4: Pub test.
3: Yeah, the pub test.
1: Doesn't pass the sniff test.
5: Stop it. It's not helpful.
0: Today, black tie. Does it pass the pub test?
6: I'm looking at the picture.
0: All stems from Mitch Brown.
6: I'm looking at the picture that Mitch Brown wore to the Hall of Fame, the AFL Hall of Fame. He's an ex-player. He's a legendary player. But this is what I find extraordinary, that Tim Watson has reportedly questioned whether Brown
0: another former player.
6: Yeah, should have been allowed into the room. I'm looking at it.
0: But he's a bit old. Tim is a lot older. So
6: this is
0: he's from the era of no shirt, no service.
6: This is a very stylish outfit that he's wearing here. And it's a see-through-ish top, but it's not like a singlet.
0: Yep.
6: It is sleeveless, but the sleeve goes right to the edge of his arm with a silk tie around the neck. If that had a jacket on, that would be the most stylish outfit in the room. He doesn't have the jacket on. I don't know whether he wore a jacket or not.
0: You go to the Arias.
6: That's an acceptable outfit.
0: Guy Sebastian wearing a suit with no shirt on underneath. That's what guy
6: does. That's what girls wear as well.
0: But I'm not doing that.
6: But that's okay. It doesn't suit you. But why is there an outrage that this is worn to the Football Hall of Fame? But I think, like,
0: because all sorts
6: all the young boys, like my son goes to events and they all saying, oh, black tie. And he doesn't wear a tux. He doesn't do that. So he wears a shirt and a tie, and that's his version of that. And that should be enough. He's 23. He shouldn't have to own a tuxedo.
0: Because back in my day, we had to dress up for everything. You know, you get on a plane, you had to dress up.
6: In a tux.
0: In a tux, yeah. We did. We look like little Von Trapp children.
6: We are much more casually dressed than we used to be.
0: I know, but is that a bad thing? What I'm saying is, what happened? You go and see at the opera or something, and you go along and it's a black tie event, and someone shows up in a Metallica shirt.
6: But that's not what this is. He's not wearing casual clothes.
0: Because he's put thought into this.
6: He's put thought into it. He looks incredibly handsome, incredibly stylish, and intentional. This is a designer outfit.
0: A younger perspective in Gen Y Rye.
7: Yeah, I like the creative outfit. I think it looks good.
0: The last Radio Awards, I just remember you holding an unfeasibly large glass of cider.
7: Yeah.
0: I can't remember what you were wearing.
7: I was wearing a tux with a bow tie, but I almost wore a velvet suit as well. So that's like a little bit different too.
6: That's right.
7: Yeah.
6: And that would have been absolutely acceptable, as I'm sure it was on this night at the football.
0: Sure.
6: It's because he hasn't worn sleeves, which ironically, as you say, is what he wears in his job every day.
0: What do you think? 13:55:22, black tie. Does it pass the pub test on Gold?
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9: 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The Ring Road is slowing our turnabout on the Princess Freeway ramp with emergency works closing one lane and delays are pushing back to the Deer Park bypass. There are delays in the Burnley Tunnel after an earlier breakdown. A breakdown being cleared in Doncaster on Doncaster Road heading west at Tram Road. And we've got the Hume Freeway slowing outbound off the Ring Road and past O'Hearn's Road. When a child is in hospital, Ronald McDonald House gives their family a community of support, warm meals and a place to rest. Because when a child is sick or injured, family stays. I'll check Melbourne's latest traffic again in 15 minutes.
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0: 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Hello there. It's Jonesy and Amanda driving you home.
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1: Any money. 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
0: 10 questions right for you now. 60 seconds on the clock. You can pass if you don't know an answer. We'll come back to that question if time permits. You get all the questions right. Happy days. $1,000.
3: Could be the best day of your life winning $1,000. 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
0: Carly has joined us.
3: Hi, Carly.
4: Hello.
0: What's going on in the world of Carly?
4: Not much. Just cooking dinner.
3: What are you having?
4: You guys? Just leftover KFC. Not very healthy, but...
3: Yum. Are you reheating it in the microwave or the oven?
4: No, the oven. You've got to go the oven.
3: Yeah, otherwise it gets too wet, doesn't it?
0: Do you actually cook leftover KFC? It just feels like, you know, just... You heat it.
3: Sounds like you're judging.
0: I'm not judging, Carly. Goodness me, I would
3: Sounds delicious.
0: Judge.
3: I wish I was there.
4: That's reheated.
0: It is. And when it comes back, it's good.
4: It is.
3: Carly, here we go. Let's get on to see if we can win you some money so you can buy it for two nights in a row.
4: All right, thank you.
0: It's party time at Carly's house.
3: 10 questions, 60 seconds. If you're not sure, say pass because we might have time to come back, all right?
4: All right.
3: Carly, good luck. Here we go. Question one. What does L-O-V-E spell?
4: Love.
3: Question two. How many millilitres are in a litre?
4: 500.
3: Oh, blocks. It's 1,000.
0: 1,000, Carly.
4: Damn it.
3: Rats.
0: I think we distract you with the KFC.
4: No.
3: Well, I'm now hungry. I'm hungry, so you've done something
0: I love
3: for
0: those
3: me.
0: Breasty bits. You know, do they still just do the tendery bits?
3: I don't know.
0: Yeah, they're good.
3: I know. They're good. Yeah. Enjoy it. Carly, we're a little bit jealous about what you're having for dinner, and thank you for playing.
4: All right. Thank you.
3: Thank you.
0: Carry on, Carly. In the meantime, the pub test is coming up. Black tie. Does it pass the pub test? Your calls on Gold.
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7: 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Crews at a crash scene in Cranbourne west on Evans Road affecting southbound traffic before Cranbourne-Frankston Road. We've got lights out in Coolaroo on the intersection of Barry Road and Kyabram Street, and the Hume Freeway is slowing outbound off the Ring Road past O'Hearns Road. Let the CommSec share market experts give you an investing edge on the daily CommSec Market Update podcast. 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Investing carries risk. I'll check Melbourne's latest traffic again in 15 minutes.
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8: Hi, I'm Rana Hussain. Australia is preparing for its second T20 Women's World Cup clash. The Aussies will line up against Bangladesh tomorrow. New Zealand take on Sri Lanka tonight. Kayleigh McEwen isn't locking in her future past the 2028 LA Olympics, but admits a home games in 2032 would be appealing. The swimmer will defend two backstroke crowns when she heads to the Comm Games next month. And American Madison Keys takes centre court at the German Open tonight.
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0: Gold. Hello there. It's Jonesy and Amanda driving you home this Tuesday, the 16th of June. It's been quite the week. Maybe we should go down to the Jonesy and Amanda Arms for a beer.
1: The pub test.
2: Pub test.
1: Does not pass the pub test.
2: Pub test.
1: Pub test.
2: Does it pass the pub test?
1: Pub test.
2: Yeah, the pub test.
1: Doesn't pass the sniff test. Stop it. It's not helpful.
0: Today, black tie. Does it pass the pub test? This all stems from an opinion piece by a lady called Chloe Sargent.
3: Well, this is about when Wayne Carey posted Mitch Brown Hall of Fame outfit. Seriously? He was wearing, so Mitch Brown is wearing a really fabulously stylish outfit. It's like a Harry Styles kind of outfit. It's yeah. Sleeveless mesh with a silk scarf around the neck.
0: He looks like he's come out of the maybe the wasteland in Mad Max 2.
3: I wouldn't have thought so. I think he looks like he's come off the red carpet in Milan. I think he looks fantastic.
0: I have no beef with the outfit.
3: But a lot of people have said, a lot of the old farts have said, this is outrageous.
0: Yeah, that's why I've said that, so I don't get lumped into that category.
3: Old fart. Because Tim Watson has reportedly questioned whether Brown should have been allowed into the room.
0: You know, that's a bit much. Well, I've been to a lot of events in my life, the Aries, the Logies, the Acras, and I've always just worn a black suit. Man, maybe I'm just boring that way. You know, at the Aries one year, I did wear a leather jacket. Because that was okay.
3: If people think you're underdressed.
0: No, because it's the Arias. But then.
3: But this is football, when you have a Hall black of tie Fame. Event, no one's saying that this is Surgeon of the Year. You have to dress in tuxedos. Well,
0: but then again, what does that stop? So Surgeon of the Year.
3: Yeah, should be allowed to dress as a clown.
0: Say
3: not
0: someone.
3: In surgery.

0: maybe.
1: Someone comes in dressed. Is that, and this is what Chloe points out, like Mitch has put a lot of thought into this outfit. It's not like
0: he's not being disrespectful.
1: It's not like Daryl Braithwaite at Melbourne Cup when he just walks on with his shirt from the garden. Yeah. This is he's put a bit of thought into the outfit. And she goes on to say it's 2026. Men do not have to spend the rest of eternity dressed like middle managers attending a corporate awards night.
0: Some people I know would say it's sad to see the end of black tie and formal attire. Others are saying, who cares? Turn up, look great, who cares? So black tie, does it pass the pub test?
2: I reckon that it's about time things moved along. A whole other world is coming along, and I think as long as you're looking smart, I think that's heaps. That's good.
3: It doesn't cut it. We're starting to lack class in society, and I think a tuxedo or a man's suit, I don't think anything looks better than a man in a tux or a suit.
4: A black tie affair is an opportunity for anyone to show their style. I think it's a fantastic idea. It doesn't matter if you're young or old. If you're out there, you're not on the catwalk, you're at an event and you're dressing to the nines, so to speak.
5: I think they really have to evaluate what exactly black tie means, because a lot of people these days, they go for formal but not black tie.
6: I think black tie for women, as in men, can take different forms of style, but I hardly think two middle-aged men who have off-field discretions of their own should be throwing shade at somebody else.
7: You can bury those bloody things. The most useless piece of male wear I've ever heard. I hate ties, period. Black, white, pink, I don't care what colour it is.
1: No ties for you.
0: No ties for that man there.
1: No. Well, you know, maybe that's our pub test tomorrow. Ties. Do they pass the pub test?
0: Well, who knows what we'll have tomorrow. Actually, I do know what we're going to have tomorrow for TikTok Tucker.
1: Oh.
0: It's a martini.
1: Yay. Oh, okay.
0: Martini with a twist.
1: Right.
0: Okay. I won't tell you what the twist is or you won't turn up for
1: Please
0: work.
1: Please tell me.
8: Righto, you two. That's
1: Oh, there's
8: enough.
1: No time.
0: What a shame.
1: We will be back again tomorrow. JonesyDemanda.com.au if you would like to register perhaps to play Instagram or perhaps to play Fast Five.
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8: 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There's a flat tyre breakdown on the Monash Freeway heading outbound at Warrigal Road and delays back to Toorak Road. Also, getting reports of a crash on the Monash Freeway heading into the city after Springvale Road. There's a breakdown in Doncaster on Doncaster Road heading west at Tram Road. The right-hand lane is affected. And we've got crews at a crash scene in Cranbourne West on Evans Road, affecting southbound traffic before Cranbourne Frankston Road. 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I'll check Melbourne's latest traffic again in 15 minutes.
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11: Evening, I'm Georgia Love. Two men are being questioned by police tonight over the harbouring of fugitive Desi Freeman. Police in Victoria and New South Wales carried out simultaneous raids on seven properties in both states this morning. One not far from Freeman's home in Pulpunka, where the sovereign citizen shot and killed two police officers last August. A 64-year-old man from Victoria's High Country and a 47-year-old man from southern New South Wales were taken into custody. Homeowners have been spared an interest rate rise, the Reserve Bank keeping the rate on hold at 4.35%. But there's no guarantee it'll stay there for long. RBA Governor Michelle Bullock saying once fuel prices start falling, the board will have to take another look at how it affects inflation.
12: Today's decision does not rule out further tightening in monetary policy if that is what is required to bring inflation down. In making its decisions, the board will be focused on the data and what that suggests about the outlook and risks.
11: Ben Carroll has saved Jacinta Allen from being toppled as Premier. The Deputy Premier was touted as the best option to lead Labor to victory in the November state election, with rumours swirling there'd be a spill at this morning's caucus meeting. But Education Minister Carroll stood firm in his support for Ms Allen, forcing colleagues to abandon a challenge.
13: I've been a loyal deputy for 3 years and I'll continue to be. I am working every day to make sure we have the best education system in the nation.
11: And the end of an era, Lincraft is the latest retailer to announce the closure of bricks and mortar stores. The craft shop citing tough retail conditions and pressure from overseas competitors for the decision to move largely online.
0: Take on whatever the weekend throws at you. 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
11: Some of the names for this year's AFL Legends game have been revealed. Joel

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1: Some showers tonight, mild, only dropping to 15. Tomorrow, 19, a possible shower. And now in the city, it's still 17. 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
5: Hey, it's the Christian O'Connell Show on our show today. How did you start the week yesterday? Are you a Monday winner or loser? Also on today's show, what are the signs you know you're an adult? And the World Cup, are you going to be this weekend? Are you showing up for the Socceroos? Are you showing up for Australia? Are you going to be a 5 a.m. fan? If you are, please let us know. 0475 031043. Coming up next, would you say, yesterday, are you a Monday winner or loser?

0: Christian O'Connell's show. All right, let's do Monday winner or loser. How did you start your week yesterday? Intern Pete, are you a Monday winner or loser?
1: I feel a little bit of a loser this week, unfortunately, because we had such a successful day with Malila, the tiger that predicted the Socceroos to win the game. We've only got 73 hours until Australia takes on... Oh, sorry, 73 hours and 45 minutes. Is that right? Until the game this Friday.
0: No, that's 3 days' time.
1: I've mucked up the math here somewhere.
2: Well, anyway,
0: Saturday at 5 a.m.
1: What I'm trying to say is yesterday I was trying to find some more blow-up blow-up dolls across the city. And unfortunately, there must be an epidemic of blow-up dolls. I went to 4 different adult shops and I have not been able to locate one.
0: So we need fresh bodies, because if people are wondering what Pete is struggling to talk about is we generally do have a World Cup tipping tiger that actually on Friday did predict that the Socceroos would win. There were some inflatable, 2 inflatable dolls, one in each.

0: to the kits of the two teams, so Turkey and the Socceroos. So I guess you need a new one for America?
1: Yeah, we need a new one for America, and we need another Australian one as well. So I'm going to go out shopping in some different suburbs. Maybe if anyone's got any suggestions, they could text through.
0: Oh, yeah, sure they want to put their name on that.
1: Oh, yeah.
0: Hey, big radio show, I'll tell you where sex dolls be.
2: Not your typical call-in.
1: I'm being lazy now, aren't I? I'll go shopping myself then. It's totally fine.
0: I just had a look. Big W do them. Yeah, they do. Male blow-up doll, $27.
2: That's a good deal.
0: And it is not... Another problem you had before we did it live last Friday, Pete, it's this male doll is no discernible... He's not Action Man. If you've ever played with Action Man, he has no discernible genitalia. Mm-hmm.
1: Okay, this is good. This is... Yeah.
2: Wait, so this whole time we could have not had that sort of doll? But we had a...
0: Yeah.
2: Okay.
0: And that took me 10 seconds to find that.
1: Right, okay. Oh, yeah, I see it there. Okay. Yeah.
2: This one with a full head of hair.
0: Yeah, as well, I know.
2: Wow, full head of
0: looks hair. Looks like a sort of 70s soccer player, actually, for Italy.
1: Or a very young Donald Trump, to be fair.
2: Yes.
1: Yeah.
0: Actually looks like a porn star. Yo, classic kind of porn star. All right, Rio, are you a Monday winner or loser?
2: Oh, I am a loser, and I've got to say I'm a Monday idiot. I've done one of the stupidest things I've done in a very long time. I was cooking a stir fry yesterday. I put the oil on the pan. You know, you've got to get it really nice and hot before you start putting that meat in. Put the oil in, and then very, very, very stupidly, I wandered back over the telly and then started playing FIFA again on my Xbox.
0: Someone's got World Cup fever.
2: I've got World Cup fever. There's a 12-year-old in Detroit.
0: I wonder how many men are digging out their rum to do that now, watching the World Cup.
2: I got locked into this game, and then
0: who are you playing?
2: So I was just playing some random kid in America. I don't know. He's like 13 years old. He's in Detroit. I was wailing on him 4-1. Then I start to like
0: that awful smell.
2: That smell, and then but as soon as I smelt it, the smoke alarms went off. But the smoke is just billowing
0: really
2: in from the kitchen into the lounge room.
0: It's actually quite frightening.
2: I couldn't believe it. And then I'm coughing. I get to the kitchen. I turn the stove off. I put the vent on to get it going. But my house, I woke up.
0: It'll stink for days.
2: I woke up. It still
0: smells like
2: charcoal.
0: When your partner gets
2: back
0: in a couple of weeks' time, his still know it smells like a fire.
2: I couldn't believe. And it took so long to get. I opened all the freezing cold night. Opened all the windows, all the doors.
0: And that
2: put
0: alarm's
2: the fans
0: still going
2: on.
0: Off.
2: Yes, and our alarm's so high. So I had to get a broom on my tippy toes. Trying to
0: I've had to do that before, yes.
2: Right
0: the
2: on that
0: to press
2: tiny
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5: 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There's a crash being cleared on the Ring Road Greensboro bound before the Deer Park bypass. There are two lanes closed. We've got a breakdown in Glen Waverley on Springvale Road heading north after High Street Road and a breakdown in Doncaster on Doncaster Road affecting westbound traffic at Tram Road. One lane is closed. And the Hume Freeway slowing outbound off the Ring Road. 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I'll check Melbourne's latest traffic again in 15 minutes.
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0: Christian O'Connell's show. Right now then, signs you're an adult for me this week. The joy of just hitting that button, unsubscribe. These dull newsletters, updates, that one-click unsubscribe is a joyous thing to do.
1: Sometimes it's nice to really treat yourself to go on a bit of an unsubscribe spree.
0: Yeah,
1: and
0: yeah,
1: sort of
0: knock
1: just
0: over
1: ten.
0: Five or ten.
1: Yeah. That's nice.
0: Yeah. The other thing yesterday, I had to try and get something online and it wouldn't let me check out as a guest. So you got to do that whole thing of like coming out with a new password, verifying the email.
1: Oh, yeah. Making an account.
0: I'm trying to buy something from you guys. Make it easy
1: yes,
0: for me.
1: Yeah.
0: Do you know what I was buying?
1: What?
0: Macadamia nut butter.
1: No, not worth an account.
0: Signs you're an adult.
1: Signs you're an adult, though.
0: You've Googled, and that's a healthy nut butter.
1: Dads love Maccas.
0: I do.
1: My dad is obsessed with macadamia nuts.
0: I've got the actual whole ones in a jar, and now I've got the butter form as well.
1: Every time he goes up to Byron or something, goes
0: it's a Byron company yes. I get them from. Yeah. They're the dealers. All right, Rhea, what's a sign you're an adult?
1: Mine's a signs you're an adult, and I was just thinking it's also maybe signs you're an Asian because it's, I'm insisting.
0: Signs you're an Asian adult?
1: Signs you're an Asian adult,
0: okay.
1: Actually.
0: Wait, okay, it's a little side project you're doing, is it?
1: My signs you're an Asian adult is that I now insist that people take off their shoes before they come into our house.
0: Oh, you don't just need to be an Asian. You can't just claim that.
1: Yeah, that's
0: lots of dullards make people do that.
1: But in particular Asians. There's very few Asian households that will let you come in with
0: no,
1: shoes.
0: No, you're full Asian if you'll swap it over to some kind of slipper.
1: Slippers, yes, yes, yeah.
0: You know what they do at the bowling?
1: Yes.
0: You know, they got the... what size are you? You look like a 9. 9.5? I'll give you a 10 anyway.

0: for those ones you get at hotels.
1: At the hotels,
0: my
1: yes.
0: wife keeps them. Not no for guests way. When they come in the house, but for anyone who stays over.
1: Well, maybe your wife's Asian.
0: Yes. I'll check. It'd be a really big surprise after 20 years. Plot twist. All right, Pete, what's the sign you're an adult?
2: For me, it would be just that. I guess I made myself a meal the other night, and I'm a big, I will not waste a meal whatsoever. But I thought, this is crap. You've done a terrible job. It was Kung Pao chicken, and I just threw it out. Oh, you know nice. What? I just didn't care because it was my wasted food. And I, as I said, I grew up, nothing can be wasted, and it just felt so good doing it myself.
0: Yeah, there is a trouble just giving up. But then what did you do? Get takeaway?
2: Yes, I did. I got Uber Eats, which was totally nice. Because nice. I'm also an adult.
0: It takes so much effort to make a meal for one.
2: It really yes. does.
0: At least when there's two of you, you're gifting somebody else a meal as well. Mm. They might give you feedback going, thank you for making this. This is nice. When it's just one of you, the amount of calories at the end of a long day it takes to prep the meal, and then you've got all the cleanup
1: the
0: as well.
1: The cleaning is the worst, because at least if there's two of you, one of you cook, the other one cleans.
0: That's
1: but,
0: the, yes, oh, that's yeah. The honor system.
1: Yes.
2: Thank you so much for reminding me that I'm alone. I really appreciate that as well, so thank you.
1: Signs you're alone.
0: Signs you're alone. Signs you're alone. So it signs you're an adult, signs you're an Asian adult, signs you're a pommy adult, and signs you're alone. Hey, cooking for one can be fun. Christian signs you're an adult. I used up all my lavender essential oil trying to de-stress. Not sure it worked, but don't worry. Already brought a second bottle. Listen, I mean, I am Rio. This studio has always got some fresh fragrance. I have at least 10 different essential oils.
1: It's like you're some sort of oil merchant. Yeah. Every time I come in, there's different notes, different smells. Is there a method to the madness? Or is
0: of course
1: it-
0: there is. Of course there is. Like I'm like a one-man human apothecary.
1: You actually are.
0: No, my daughter was back from university at the weekend. Ruby is in her last week at university. She finishes this Friday. Do you remember the emotion of my wife and I dropping her off at uni 3 years ago?
1: Yeah, in Canberra.
0: It's gone. Oh. She finishes this Friday.
1: In my head, that's last year.
0: Yes. So anyway, she's back home at the weekend. She's got these big final exams. She's very, very stressed. Suddenly, behind her, it's like I'm anointing her at a religious ceremony. I'm dousing her in peppermint oil. She's like, God, Dad, I'm the age now where you need to ask permission. It's peppermint and rosemary, actually. It's two blended together for concentration and focus.
1: Beautiful.
0: If she gets a great mark, that's on me. Peppermint. 100%, it's on me.
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5: 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There's a crash on the Ring Road Greensboro bound before the Deer Park bypass. There are two lanes closed and delays are now starting to build. Reports of a crash on the Hume Freeway heading outbound at O'Hearns Road. A breakdown in Glen Waverley on Springvale Road affecting northbound traffic after High Street Road. There is one lane closed. Choosing the right degree matters. Apply to Deakin, the number one Victorian university for course satisfaction. Applications close Sunday, the 21st of June. Search Deakin University. I'll check Melbourne's latest traffic again in 15 minutes.
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0: Christian O'Connell's show. The only game of the World Cup for the Socceroos and the incredible 2-0 win against Turkey. Almost 5 million of us watched the opening game. I don't know if it's just me being a soccer fan, but I can feel that I think the country surprised just how good the team were on Sunday.
1: Definitely.
0: This yesterday made me angry. This is what the Americans on TV are saying about us and the Socceroos. Don't want to be an
2: American idiot. United States will play Australia in Seattle, boys. Grella, how's that?
3: Layup. I love Australia. I go look at their team. I don't recognize any players. It's like, what are they drinking over there? Because they got no shot of doing anything at the World Cup. They're the weakest team in the group.
4: This is an average team by any measure, and certainly not a great team.
5: Australia, for me, are last. Not much quality going into the World Cup.
6: I'm not backing down. I will say, we thought you guys were the easiest team in the top two.
7: Thanks for coming, Aussies, and your smug coach. You can get back on the Qantas airplane and head back home.
6: I've had a lot of Australian teammates as well. But I'll tell you, if we can't beat them, we shouldn't go to the World Cup.
1: Wow.
6: If USA can't beat Australia in a football match, stay home.
7: In the U.S., you got like 6-7 players, 8 players playing in the Champions League. Like, yeah, I know about football, and it's like anything can happen. But there's also levels of quality, and there's no shot Australia could compete with the U.S.
0: That makes me angry.
1: My blood is boiling.
0: Make every one of you listen right now fuming. It really is just crazy. It feels like it's like a WWE event.
1: Yes, yes.
0: It should be played at the White House.
1: Yeah, they're
0: in the octagon that they still got up.
1: That's a good one.
0: But the thing is, 5 a.m. at the weekend on a Saturday morning, it's a big ask. It's your weekends. You've worked your backside off all week, and then suddenly you're like, it's a test of how much do you really care about not just soccer. It's bigger than soccer. It's about Australia and getting around your team out there. They need us back home, turning our TVs on at 5 a.m. Who actually is going to be a 5 a.m. fan? Matthew will be there, a 5 a.m. fan. Soccer and some of the Viennettas I got from you guys. Breakfast of champions. Christian, I'll be up to watch the boys at 5 a.m. to watch the Yanks hopefully get spanked. Later on, I'm going to have a nap later on in the afternoon. Same with me later, and I really plan that. Christian, a whole family will be up. Now more than ever, after listening to what you just played, the American commentators saying about us, the arrogant, I won't read that word out, but we all understand what you said there. I want to say it, but we just can't. We shouldn't. Right side of the dial. And I just love paying the mortgage. 5 a.m. fam right here, Christian. Both my husband and I will get up to watch nothing like watching it live as well. All of us around Australia, and don't forget Socceroos fans all over the world and who travel out there are going to be at the stadium as well. George in Sydney, you're going to be a 5 a.m. fam?
8: Absolutely, Christian.
0: Great. Okay. George, that's the kind of spirit we want on the couch there. George is locked in. Man, a few words. He's taking it very, very serious. He'd rather the players do the talking for George.
1: Exactly.
0: And let's call him Silent George. good to get that one first. Sarah.
9: Yes. Hello. Yeah. How are you?
0: I'm good, Sarah. Welcome to the show. So are you going to be a 5 a.m. fan this weekend?
9: I definitely will be a 5 a.m. fan with my 2.5-year-old daughter. I'm going to put an Australian flag in her hand so she can wave it in her daddy's face because he's American.
0: Oh, wow. It's a divided house and a divided couch.
9: It's a divided house.
0: All right, Sarah, thank you.
9: I start work at 9 in the morning and we're getting up at 5 and we're watching that game.
0: Well, you've got a 2.5-year-old. You'll probably be up around that time anyway. So,
9: exactly.
0: Well done, Sarah. Thanks for calling in. Let's go to Mandy now.
10: Hi, gang. How's it going?
0: We're good, Mandy.
10: Go to Socceroos. Hate the Americans. Sorry, my lab say that.
0: What a great song right there. Just freestyled it.
1: Go to Socceroos. Yeah. Hate the Americans.
0: Incredible, like jazz improv there.
10: Yep.
0: Powerful stuff, Mandy. So you're going to be on the couch at 5 a.m.?
10: I certainly am. I heard that, what the Yanks said yesterday on the radio, and I thought, oh, you arrogant bunch of...
0: Yep, we all thought that. We all thought it. It's hard not to use strong language, but we must. We really must.
10: Oh, I'd tell you what, I wish we could get the two Tigers in...
0: don't wish that. No, it's the bright side of the dial. We are not unleashing tigers on anyone.
1: We don't want them to.
0: Not even as a threat. No, listen to yourself, guys. Yeah. It's gone too far. Yeah. It's too far.
10: Yeah, they're not down for the footy.
0: No, come on. Don't bring the tigers into this, okay, guys? Take it easy.
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12: 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A crash on the ring road, greens prevailed before the Deep Park bypass is blocking 2 right lanes. Also been a collision on the Hume Freeway outbound at O'Hearn's Road in the right-hand lane. A crash in Greenvale has closed Mickleham Road northbound between Somerton Road and Craigieburn Road. Take Aiken Boulevard or Oakland Road instead. And there's a breakdown in Heatherton on Kingston Road westbound at Old Dandenong Road in one lane. Most of us take sight for granted. Your donation to Guide Dogs Victoria helps those who can't. 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I'll check Melbourne's latest traffic again in 15 minutes.
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0: Christian O'Connell Show. All right, time for today's Time Waster. Today is apparently World Pirate Day.
1: Ah, yes.
2: Arr,
1: sure. Yes.
0: Arr, arr, arr.
1: Oh, he's Scottish. Pirate.
0: Yeah, Scottish, yeah, like a lot of them. Celtic, actually. Pirate movies. Mm. Hi, being John Malkovich. What? No, I mean, I've ruined that one. Let me come back to that one. No, I've got it now. I've got it now. Sorry, it's because I've got my eye patch on. I couldn't see the punchline there. Being Long John Malkovich.
1: Silver.
0: Men who stare at boats.
1: Go.
0: Sword Fight Club.
1: Gold
0: Come
1: plus.
0: On, that's good. Give me a medal.
1: Gold plus.
0: Anticipation. Booty Nights.
1: Cold.
0: Yeah, shiver my timbers. Your favourite movie is Patch Adams, isn't it?
1: Yeah, I love it so much.
0: Oh, well, the Pirates got a version of that. I Patch Adams.
1: That's gold. There's a gold.
0: And, dude, where's me? together. No! Go, no, no. Plunder. Plunder and gold.
1: Alrighty,
0: sorry,
1: sailors.
0: What are you doing?
1: trying to find it.
0: You sound like a child doing
1: it. I'm trying to find it.
0: It's more guttural, lower register. This must be great radio to listen to. Two guys growling at each other. Yes. Pete's getting aroused. He loves that. He pays a lot of money for that on OnlyFans. Anyway.
1: Alrighty there. About ahoy! About ahoy!

0: About a boy.
1: Yeah. Silver.
0: I just like coming through with that.
1: Silver.
0: The hills have aye.
1: It's good. Cold. It's a slow burn. That's a good one. That's my bigger. That's good.
0: The landlubber, those filthy landlubbers, the landlubber before time.
1: Yeah, bronze.
0: And Booty and the Beast.
1: Booty and the Beast. That's gold. All right, it's over, guys. It's okay. All right, what have you got then? Pirate movies. Jess has got Me, Myself, and Eye Patch.
0: Silver Plus.
1: Davy Jones's Diary.
0: Gold.
1: The hills have eye patches.
0: Gold. I'm just going to do it normal. Gold.
1: If I had a wooden leg, I'd kick you.
0: that is gold plus.
1: Just coming out of character. That is brilliant, Laura. Laura Harvey, well done. Edward Cutler's hands.
0: Silver.
1: Who framed Jolly Roger Rabbit? It's
0: bronze.
1: Das Booty.
0: Go.
1: German pirates. Yes. Silver, nasty. Kind. Nasty. Arata.
0: What's that again?
1: Arata. Arata.
0: What?
1: Arata.
0: Like Avatar?
1: Yeah.
0: Oh,
1: Arata.
0: Gold.
1: The life of pirates.
0: Silver.
1: Malcolm X marks the spot.
0: Gold.
1: Uncle Buccaneer.
0: Silver Plus.
1: I'm getting me treasure.
0: Silver.
1: Lighthouse down the hatch.
0: Silver.
1: And Doubloony Darko. Doubloony. Gold. Doubloony Darko.
0: Great use of
1: Doubloony. Spelt correctly as well.
0: Gold.
1: These are amazing. There's loads coming in. We'll definitely have to do it an extra time tomorrow on the pirate movies. Who is winning the plunder?
0: If I had a wooden peg, I'd kick you.
1: Well done. That's the Christian O'Connell Show for today. Thank you very much for joining us. We are back tomorrow. Every Wednesday on the show, we call it What Are the Odds? 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What are the odds is back? If you've got a story for tomorrow's show, email me, christian@christianoconnell.com.au. Thank you very much for joining us. Take care. We're back tomorrow.
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13: Evening, I'm Georgia Love. Two men have been arrested. One remains in custody tonight, being questioned in relation to the harbouring of Desi Freeman. The sovereign citizen was killed after being found hiding out on a rural property in March. He'd been on the run for 7 months after he killed two police officers in Porepunkah last year. A cross-border operation this morning raided three Victorian properties and four in New South Wales, with a 64-year-old from Victoria's High Country and a 47-year-old from southern New South Wales arrested. The New South Wales man has just been released without charge. Jacinta Allen's job is safe. Reports of a planned leadership challenge today abandoned, with would-be successor Ben Carroll supporting Allen as Premier. MPs believed to have been planning the coup at this morning's caucus meeting changed their tune as they headed into Parliament this arvo.
14: We don't need another Premier. She's the best.
15: The Premier is perfectly fine.
16: It's not a thing!
13: With some relief today for household budgets, with the Reserve Bank keeping the cash rate steady at 4.35%. And while that was largely expected, we've had a stark reminder from RBA Governor Michelle Bullock.
17: I want to be very clear that inflation remains too high. Leaving rates on hold today will allow the board to assess how these previous increases are flowing through the economy.
13: Grilled is being sued by the consumer watchdog over allegations the burger chain misled customers. The ACCC alleges customers thought $1 from every burger purchased during their 3-day campaign would go to charity, but complicated T's and C's meant only about 4% of orders actually qualified for a donation. And hope for British pop icon Bonnie Tyler after waking from a coma in Portugal. The singer suffered a heart attack last month following complications from surgery. She does, however, remain in a serious condition.
12: Take on whatever the weekend throws at you. The all-new Toyota RAV4. Long live recreation. Oh, what a feeling. Toyota.
13: Kane Corns has been appointed coach of the All-Star side for this year's AFL Legends game. Joel Selwood will be in charge of the Big V team for the fundraiser for prostate cancer to be held at Marvel on August 27. Harrison Petty's been ruled out of the D's clash with Adelaide on Saturday. The Melbourne defender sidelined with a minor hamstring complaint. And in the World Cup, France and Senegal are up at 5 a.m. if you want to get up early. Later in the morning, Iraq and Norway, then Argentina and Algeria.

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0: Hey, it's Christian from the Christian O'Connell Show. We are renovating an amazing Australian pub. This is called the Criterion Hotel. At the end of next week, it's the grand reopening. We need a musical act. We need an Aussie icon, Shannon Knoll.
1: G'day, guys. Knoll's here. I'm going to come down to try and help you guys out at the Criterion pub next Friday.
2: See you there.
0: Knollsy is locked in. So he's going to do a couple of his songs. Also, he's up for doing a cover version.
3: Maybe it'll be a cover of a cover. Horses.
0: What about Nutbush?
3: Oh, okay.
0: Shannon Knoll doing Nutbush? There's a song, really, that I think could bring this all together.
3: Okay.
0: Pete, can you speak to Shannon's people today? How do you feel about doing a cover version of Bob the Builder?
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1: We announced a pub that we're going to give the ultimate pub a reno to. It's called the Criterion Hotel. At the end of next week, it's the grand reopening, and we're taking a whole show up there. But we need a musical act, an Aussie icon. There was one name that came out above all the other names. Shannon Knoll.
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1: Nalsy is locked in. This is huge news. Shannon Knoll will be playing live at the grand reopening of the Criterion Hotel.
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2: I went to my first gay wedding. I did. One of my buddies didn't want to go. He's like, gay marriage is going to tear apart the fabric of traditional marriage. And you know what? He might be right. He might, because we went to that wedding and it was amazing. It was. Yeah. I think if you go to enough gay weddings, you may stop going to straight weddings altogether. That's a real threat. It is. Because the gay wedding is all the celebration and revelry of a traditional wedding, but with zero brides. It's so much fun.
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0: save the pub. We announced a pub that we're going to give the ultimate pub a reno to. It's called the Criterion Hotel. At the end of next week, it's the grand reopening, and we're taking the whole show up there. But we need a musical act, an Aussie icon. There was one name that came out above all the other names. Shannon Knoll.
1: G'day guys, Nolsey here. I'm going to come down to try and help you guys out at the Criterion next Friday. See you there.
0: Nolsey is locked in. This is huge news. Shannon Knoll will be playing live at the grand reopening of the Criterion Hotel.
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3: 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Oh, that's tough to take, my friends, when I don't get the upgrade, and I'm jammed in coach between two sumo wrestlers in track suits, eating pretzels like a praying mantis for 6 hours. 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
0: 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Send a picture showing what's owing on any bill. 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Bills paid, mood lifted.
2: No, it's a good solid name.
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14: 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Music. 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A postcard from the past. In the heart. 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

0: Hey, it's Christian from the Christian O'Connell Show. We are renovating an amazing Australian pub. This is called the Criterion Hotel. At the end of next week, it's the grand reopening. We need a musical act. We need an Aussie icon, Shannon Knoll.
1: G'day, guys. Knoll's here. I'm going to come down to try and help you guys out at the Criterion pub next Friday.
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0: Knollsy is locked in. 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

Christian O'Connell's show. All right now then, signs you're an adult. We do this every Tuesday on the show. What are the signs you're an adult? For me this week, the joy of just hitting that button, unsubscribe. You know, how did you even... I did not... Or I must have ticked when... They trick you sometimes. You go, I don't want to hear. And then they've rephrased it. You didn't check it properly. And suddenly, these dull newsletters, updates. That one click unsubscribe is a

0: number onto the password, I always do, and it goes like, you've used that one before. And then when it goes, do you want us to pick one for you? I always said, well, you're the computers.
1: Yeah.
0: Oh, like you're not going to tell all the other computers?
1: Yes, yeah. Dracula running the blood bank.
0: There's no way I'm trusting you guys. And also, number one sign at the moment, with the season of weather we're in, you have a winter jacket.
1: Yeah.
0: It's not just a jacket. You dig out the winter jacket. All right, Rhea, what's the sign you're an adult?
1: Mine's a signs you're an adult, and I was just thinking it's also maybe signs you're an Asian, because it's... I'm insisting.
0: Signs you're an Asian adult.
1: Signs you're an Asian adult,
0: okay,
1: actually.
0: Fine, wait, okay. It's a little side project you're doing, is it? We can have different ethnicity. Sign you're a Mexican adult. Now the World Cup's on. Pick one from each of 48 countries. Sign you're a Pommy adult.
1: That's my signs.
0: You have several winter jackets, not just one, and winter clothes and winter underwear.
1: My signs you're an Asian adult is that I now insist that people take off their shoes before they come into our house.
0: Oh, you don't just need to be an Asian. You can't just claim that.
1: Yeah, that's
0: lots of dullards make people do that.
1: But in particular Asians, there's very few Asian households that will let you come in with
0: shoes.
1: No,
0: you're full Asian if you'll swap it over to some kind of slippers.
1: Slippers, yes.
0: You know what they do at the bowling?
1: Yes.
0: You know, they got the... what size are you? You look like a 9. 9.5? I'll give you a 10 anyway. For those ones you get at hotels.
1: At the hotels,
0: my
1: yes.
0: wife keeps them. Not
1: no
0: for guests
1: way.
0: When they come in the house, but for anyone who stays over.
1: Well, maybe your wife's Asian.
0: Yes. I'll check. It'd be a really big surprise after 20 years. Plot twist. All right. Pete, what's the sign you're an adult?
2: For me, it would be just that I guess I made myself a meal the other night, and I'm a big, I will not waste a meal whatsoever. But I thought, this is crap. You've done a terrible job. It was Kung Pao chicken, and I just threw it out. Oh, you know nice. What? I just didn't care because it was my wasted food. And I, as I said, I grew up, nothing can be wasted, and I just felt so good doing it myself.
0: Yeah, there is a joy just giving it. But then what did you do? Get takeaway?
2: Yes, I did. I got Uber Eats, which was totally nice. Because nice. I'm also an adult.
0: It takes so much effort to make a meal for one.
2: It really yes. does.
0: At least when there's two of you, you're gifting somebody else a meal as well.
1: Mm.
0: They might give you feedback going, thank you for making this. This is nice. When it's just one of you, the amount of calories at the end of a long day it takes to prep the meal, and then you've got all the cleanup
1: the
0: as well.
1: The cleaning is the worst, because at least if there's two of you, one of you cook, the other one cleans.
0: That's
1: but,
0: the, yes, oh, that's the honor system.
1: Yes.
2: Thank you so much for reminding me that I'm alone. I really appreciate that as well, so thank you.
1: Signs you're alone.
0: Signs you're alone. Signs you're alone. So it signs you're an adult, signs you're an Asian adult, signs you're a Pommy adult, and signs you're alone. Hey, cooking for one can be fun. I remember once seeing the most optimistically titled book. It was in a bookshop as the cookery section. It was simply called Cooking for One is Fun. And the fun was in block capitals. Like it was a youth leader going, guys, you're going to have a good time. We're going to have fun today. Cooking for One is Fun, okay? F-U-N. Get it right. Drill it into your head.
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0: Chauncey legend for the Grand Pub reopening at the end of next week in our Ultimate Pub Reno. When we do the show live, we need a big musical name. We have them. It was the number one person you wanted on yesterday's show. It is a true Aussie legend. I am so excited to share this with you in the next half an hour. Signs you're an adult. The joy, Christian, you get from using a bin chute.
1: Oh,
0: I've never used one.
1: The great thing as well about the bin chute, it means you don't have a bin night because you just chuck it down the chute and then it's the bin's problem.
0: Oh, no. But I, do you know what? Signs you're an adult for me. I love bin night.
1: What do you love about it?
0: I just like the organisation of it. I have it diary. It's in the diary for the whole year. The rest of my life.
1: So you've got like the different bins.
0: Yeah, I know what the rotation is. Yeah, wow. I get excited about the compressing everything as I'm going along the week. I never just put stuff in. I will tip it in, then press it down. So I'm gifting the future me when it comes to bin night. It's nothing spilling out.
1: More space.
0: I get very, very upset if that bin lid is slightly ajar. It's like it's burping at the Yargarbos. I don't like it because they're not meant to take it away if it's open.
1: It's impolite.
0: It is impolite. It's like it's yawning in their face.
1: It's a very delicate balance, though, because if you compress it too much, sometimes I've had they tip it and then it doesn't all come out and you're left with extra.
0: Yes. Ooh. Oh, no, that's a shame. There's nothing worse, by the way, if you do ever, one of the horrors of being a grown up, if you miss bin day.
1: Oh, it's the worst feeling in the world.
0: Because you've got to get through ages.
1: Yeah.
0: Ages. And then you're left with trying to beg neighbours. I notice yours is only half full. Can I use you? They judge you. They do. Christian, signs you're an adult. You start trying to make meals that will give you enough for lunch the next day.
1: Yes.
0: The joy of leftovers. Yes. I was teaching my 21-year-old daughter about this a couple of weeks ago. She was going, you're making too much. I said, what I'm doing is I'm gifting lunch for your mum and I tomorrow. I said, this is a great life hack. One less meal you have to make.
1: Yep.
0: One meal becomes two, or if you're lucky, cheeky little three. Get extra mints. Get extra lean mints. Christian, signs you're an adult. I'm currently queuing to get to see my doctor. He's always fully booked. I used to queue up for nightclubs. Queuing? How do you queue for your doctor? How popular is this guy?
1: Yeah, a queue around the door to get to Dr. Don.
0: It's Dr. Christian, signs you're an adult. I used up all my lavender essential oil trying to de-stress. Not sure it worked, but don't worry. Already brought a second bottle. Listen, I mean, I am Rio. This studio has always got some fresh fragrance. I have at least 10 different essential oils.
1: It's like you're some sort of oil merchant.
0: Yeah.
1: Every time I come in, there's different notes, different smells. Is there a method to the madness? Or
0: of course there is. I'm like a one-man human apothecary.
1: You actually are.
0: No, my daughter was back from university at the weekend. Ruby is in her last week at university. She finishes this Friday. Do you remember the emotion of my wife and I dropping her off at uni 3 years ago?
1: Yeah, in Canberra.
0: It's gone. Oh. She finishes this Friday.
1: In my head, that's last year.
0: Yes. So anyway, she's back over the weekend. She's got these big final exams. She's very, very stressed. Suddenly, behind her, it's like I'm anointing her at a religious ceremony. I'm dousing her in peppermint oil. She's like, God, Dad, I'm the age now where you need to ask permission. It's peppermint and rosemary, actually. It's two blended together for concentration and focus.
1: Beautiful.
0: If she gets a great mark, that's on
1: it's
0: me. 100%, it's on me. Don't know what's going on with that lesson here. I hope everything's all right. Signs you're an adult. What do I think of this? Signs you're an adult. Realising I can buy the Woody's chocolate mud cake and eat it all to myself for dinner and for breakfast. Just because, and I don't have to share if I don't want to. Heading to a Woolies now.
1: Now, I agree on the Woolies mud cake. It is a classic.
0: It's so good.
1: But I don't know if that signs you're an adult or signs you're 11 years old if you're having cake
0: or signs
1: for
0: you need some lavender oil while you get the mud cake.
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0: Christian O'Connell's show. The only game of the World Cup for the Socceroos and the incredible 2-0 win against Turkey. Almost 5 million of us watched the opening game. And obviously, look, soccer in this country is not the number one sport, but that is amazing.
1: Incredible.
0: Australians getting around their team country, the other side of the world, and an incredible result with a really, really young, inexperienced World Cup team as well. It's amazing. You can feel, I don't know if it's just me being a soccer fan, but I can feel that I think the country surprised just how good the team were on Sunday.
1: Definitely.
0: And anything can happen at World Cup. So many teams that are overhyped don't really quite live up to it. It's the World Cup. There's so much pressure and expectation. And they did incredibly. They did everyone proud. And just anywhere I went yesterday, people reading newspapers, I could see people watching the goals again on there. And the goals were spectacular goals.
1: Yes.
0: You know, really, really kind of like the things you see from the Argentinians or the French. Incredible, real artistic flair as well. It's exciting. But... sometimes you pay a heavy price living in this great southern land when there's an international tournament, and that is the time zone here. It punishes someone. It is, I consider it a tax to move in this country if you're very disconnected with other global events. In the UK, they're actually on Australia time for this event. They're all moaning about having to get up at like 4 or 5 in the morning. My dad was moaning about it yesterday. I went, this is what it's always like for Australians. Yeah. It's dry your eyes, Dad. It's the only time you've ever had to do this. Normally in European countries, now it's still quite a favourable time difference. Now they've got to get up at odd hours. He was moaning about one of them that starts at 11 p.m.
1: I said, 11 p.m. for that.
0: 11 p.m. is great. I said, this weekend, the big showdown against the Yanks is at 5 a.m. on a Saturday. It's a big ask. This yesterday made me angry. This is what the Americans on TV are saying about us and the Socceroos. Don't want to be an
2: American idiot. United States will play Australia in Seattle, boys. Grella, how's that?
3: Layup.
4: I love Australians.
3: I go look at their team. I don't recognize any players. It's like, what are they drinking over there? Because they got no shot of doing anything at the World Cup. They're the weakest team in the group.
5: This is an average team by any measure, and certainly not a great team.
6: Australia, for me, are last. Not much quality going into the World Cup.
7: I'm not backing down. I will say, we thought you guys were the easiest team in the top 2.
8: Thanks for coming, Aussies. I'm your smug coach. You can get back on the Qantas airplane and head back home.
7: I've had a lot of Australian teammates as well. But I'll tell you, if we can't beat them, we shouldn't go to the World Cup.
1: Wow.
7: If USA can't beat Australia in a football match, stay home.
9: In the U.S., you got like 6, 7 players, 8 players playing in the Champions League. Like, yeah, I know about football, and it's like anything can happen. But there's also levels of quality, and there's no shot Australia could compete with the U.S.
0: That makes me angry.
1: My blood is boiling.
0: Every one of you listening right now, fuming. That is a team of real class they've got. Young class as well, but a team of real class. They looked brilliant against a very, very, very good team at the weekend. They not only got 2 spectacular goals against them, they held off relentless pressure. A keeper who'd never played at the World Cup, Pat Beach, who had a blinder. 8 amazing saves. You should feel confident going into this big showdown now. It really is just crazy. Feels like it's like a WWE event.
1: Yes, yes.
0: It should be played at the White House.
1: Yeah, they're
0: in the octagon that they still got up. But the thing is, 5 a.m. at the weekend on a Saturday morning, it's a big ask. It's your weekends. You've worked your backside off all week, and then suddenly you're like, it's a test of how much do you really care about not just soccer. It's bigger than soccer. It's about Australia and getting around your team out there. I just think they're going to know if we're not turning on our TVs and cheering them on. It is a big challenge they've got. Obviously, the game is in Seattle, home turf for a bunch. Imagine you have to play out there in front of 80,000 predominantly Yanks.
1: Obnoxious Yanks.
0: Screaming.
1: Yeah.
0: They're awful at sporting events as well. They ruin golf, tennis. So imagine that, and you've got to hold your nerve and play. They need us back home turning our TVs on at 5 a.m. So here's the big question this morning. Who actually is going to be a 5 a.m. fan? All right, are you really, be honest with me, because there's no judgments here. I get it. It's 5 a.m. Are you actually going to get up on a Saturday morning at 5 a.m., wake the kids up? Are some of you actually going to have mates round? Maybe I'll put on a bit of a breakfast. I want to know genuinely, are you going to support the Socceroos this Saturday? They need your support more than Sunday. But I wonder whether it's going to be a big drop off from 5 million on Sunday to like 500,000 or 10.
1: I think the Aussies will get up. Like you said, we're used to it, but it is a big commitment.
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Christian O'Connell's show. The Yanks have given the Socceroos no chance this weekend. They think home advantage and a pretty average, their words, not mine, average team means they're going to smash you this weekend. I don't think it's going to be like that. I actually think they're more worried. I think they're trying to get into the youngsters who are playing the teams in their heads. Mm. But the quick question is, are you going to show up? The team have got, it's a big ask, playing America, one of the three host nations in Seattle. Honestly, American soccer fans are full on. They will be relentless to screaming the USA, USA. Makes me sick to score right now. I love America and the country, but sports fans, they can be obnoxious. So the question is, the team have got to step up. Are you, as an Australian, you don't even need to be a big Socceroos fan or a big fan of soccer itself, but you need to represent your country on the couch, 5 a.m. this Saturday. We need to raise the collective vibration of the nation and send it to Seattle.

0: The big question this morning is, are you going to be locked on? Heart open, TV on at 5 a.m. this Saturday morning. Matthew will be there, a 5 a.m. fan. Soccer and some of the Viennettas I got from you guys. Breakfast of champions. Christian, I'll be up to watch the boys at 5 a.m. to watch the Yanks hopefully get spanked. Later on, I'm going to have a nap later on in the afternoon. Same with me later in the week, plan that. Harvey will be up, which means I'll have to be up. He'll be yelling and swearing at the TV. One up, all up, Christian. Christian, I'll be there at 5 a.m. For years, my dad would wake me up at ridiculous hours of World Cups over the years to watch Italy play. It's part of my DNA. I'll be locked in. Christian, the whole family will be up. Now more than ever, after listening to what you just played, the American commentators saying about us, the arrogant, I won't read that word out, but we all understand what you said there. I want to say it, but we just can't. We shouldn't. My son, the dog. And I just love paying the mortgage. 5 a.m. fam right here, Christian. Both my husband and I will get up to watch nothing like watching it live as well. All of us around Australia, and don't forget Socceroos fans all over the world and travel out there, are going to be at the stadium as well. George, good morning, George, in Sydney. You're going to be a 5 a.m. fam?
1: Absolutely, Christian.
0: Great. Okay. George, that's the kind of spirit we want on the couch there. George is locked in. Man, a few words. He's taking it very, very serious. He'd rather let the players do the talking for George.
2: Exactly.
0: And let's call him Silent George. good to get that one first. Sarah.
3: Yes. Hello. Yeah. How are you?
0: I'm good, Sarah. Welcome to the show. So are you going to be a 5 a.m. fan this weekend?
3: I definitely will be a 5 a.m. fan with my 2.5-year-old daughter. I'm going to put an Australian flag in her hand so she can wave it in her daddy's face because he's American.
0: Oh, wow. It's a divided house and a divided couch.
3: It's a divided house. Definitely. What?
2: Is he arrogant? Is he strutting around? Is he confident? What's coming from him?
0: Yeah.
3: Well, he's also a US Marine, so I think there's a bit of properness to him. Mm-hmm. So he doesn't vocalize it too much, but he takes those...

0: Which we had earlier.
1: He's thinking it.
2: No, he takes those cheeky little stabs, you know.
1: Typical.
2: Yeah, I could say that. And I try and hold my tongue as much as I can. But as soon as we were actually at a wedding on Sunday, so we didn't get to watch Australia win against Turkey. But as soon as we got home, I put on the replay, and because he'd been telling me how much Australia had no chance.
0: Oh, even better.
2: And then I was like, okay. I'm like, here we go. It's on.
1: It's on.
0: It is on. It is on. All right, Sarah, thank you.
2: I start work at 9 in the morning, and we're getting up at 5, and we're watching that game.
0: Well, you've got 2.5-year-old. You'll probably be up around that time anyway. So,
2: exactly that.
0: Well done, Sarah. Thanks for calling in. Let's go to Mandy now. Good morning, Mandy.
3: Good morning, Christian. Hi, gang. How's it going?
0: We're good, Mandy.
3: Go to the Socceroos. Go to the Socceroos. Hate the Americans. Sorry, am I allowed to say
0: what
3: that?
0: What a great song right there. Just freestyled it.
1: Go to the Socceroos. Yeah. Hate the Americans.
0: Incredible, like jazz improv there.
3: Yep.
0: Powerful stuff, Mandy. So you're going to be on the couch at 5 a.m.?
3: I certainly am. I'm actually from England, so not that I follow the football, because we call it football, not soccer.
0: Yeah.
3: But I am, because I heard that, what the Yanks said yesterday on the radio, and I thought, oh, you arrogant bunch of...
0: Yep, we all thought that. We all thought it. It's hard not to use strong language, but we must. We really must.
3: Oh. I'd tell you what, I wish we could get the two Tigers and, yeah.
0: No, that... Come off now. Don't wish that. No, it's the bright side of the dog. We are not unleashing Tigers on anyone.
1: We don't want them to
0: No, no, not even as a threat. No, listen to yourself, guys. Yeah. It's gone too far. Yeah. It's too far.
3: Yeah, they're not down for the
0: No, come on. Don't bring the Tigers into this, okay, guys? Take it easy. You sound like Yanks now.
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0: Over the last couple of weeks, we've been on a mission to save your pubs. The pubs of Australia need our help. They need you two to go back to the pubs. 60% of Aussie pubs have gone. They're not coming back. A couple of weeks ago, thanks to the hundreds of you that went online to tell us about your local pub, we gave $5,000 to each to five pubs. Then we announced a pub that we're going to give the ultimate pub reno to. Over $300,000. It's an amazing pub. Have a look on our socials. You can check it out and all the work that's been done around the clock over the last 7 days. It's called the Criterion Hotel. It's up in Hellerdon in Queensland. You will fall in love with the two accidental publicans, Tracy and Gary. We all know about We Bought a Zoo. They brought a pub. They were going to shut it down and turn it into a kind of retirement home for their family and grandkids. When they moved in there, they realized they just couldn't do it. It would just take away the heart of the community, which is what these pubs are. So they've been running it for the last 2 years, 7 days a week. They've never run a pub before. This is like a Jeremy Clarkson documentary. They're awesome. We love them. And judging by all the comments, you guys do as well. So we really want to do something right by them. At the end of next week, it's the grand reopening, and we're taking the whole show up there. We're going to be broadcasting live from a pub. But we need a musical act. We need an Aussie icon, a legend. We want the whole community to turn up next Friday morning for the grand reopening, to see it all now. It's not so much a reno, it's a restoration. It's a beautiful looking pub. Yesterday we said, who should we try and get? Who is the iconic Aussie legend? Who would sound brilliant next Friday morning for the grand reopening? There was one name that came out above all the other names. Shannon Noll. We have news.
1: G'day, guys. Nolsey here. Now, I've seen the post that my DMs are blowing up. So I'm going to come down and try and help you guys out at the Criterion Hellerdon Pub next Friday. I'm going to come down and play some songs, maybe even a cover that you might like too. So next Friday, the Criterion Hellerdon Pub. See you there.
0: Nolsey is locked in. This Woo. Is huge news. Shannon Noll will be playing live at the grand reopening of the Criterion Hotel. But what cover does he do? Let us know. What do you think?
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yeah. Christian O'Connell Show. Shannon Knoll live on the show next week at the grand reopening of our pub, your pub, the ultimate pub reno. He's up for doing his hits and he's going to do a cover. What should he do? A fantastically broad smorgasbord, charcuterie board of various.

0: various cuts being offered.
1: Beautiful.
0: Some of them make no sense.
1: Hey.
0: Now, look, a lot of people are joining your campaign for horses. Okay,
2: it's a classic.
0: Iconic Aussie song. This would go down brilliantly there. That's the way it's gonna be, little darling. This is a big favourite at the moment as well.
1: Oh,
0: as quite a few people are saying, it's a song about getting back on your feet. That's Tracy and Gary. That's this old pub up there as well.
1: Very true.
0: A lot of love for this, but I'm not sure it's the right vibe for a grand reopening. Mm-hmm. Who's gonna
1: make the gravy? Great song.
0: Brings up, and it's Christmas. Mind you, there is Christmas in July.
1: That's true. It'll be in June. Just that flour,
0: right. Salt, a little red wine.
3: actually, not the right month.
1: Well, it's not the right month.
0: Oh, well, excuse me.
1: Oh, now you're talking.
0: Are we?
1: Oh, yeah.
0: I'm walking. The train station there, right? They've got a train station in Helena. The train comes through twice a week.
1: Yes, not that often.
0: Christian, play Baby one more time. It will go off.
1: Yes.
0: No. Christian, what about Hotel California?
1: Oh.
0: No, because Nolsey, we could rework it. Mm. Hotel Criterion.
1: Criterion, yes.
0: Well, no, because then it's a chilling sort of song about you can never
1: leave. You can
0: leave.
1: Never leave. Ah, yeah, good
0: maybe
1: song.
0: Not, maybe not that. Christian, and the runaway suggest at the moment is Horses. Also, this.
1: Oh, I like it.
0: Yeah. What about Arms Around Me?
1: Good song.
0: Community song.
1: Very true, very true.
0: All right, now listen. At first, you're going to think this is a joke.
1: Mm-hmm.
0: It's not a joke.
1: Okay.
0: I'm serious. Just imagine this. So next Friday, when we do the grand reopening, we're going to turn it into a big party, that show, okay, and rightly so. But at the heart of this is about two amazing Australians, and that's Tracy and Gary, who are getting ready to retire, and they buy this pub, and they think this would be a great place to turn into a retirement home for us and our grandkids as well. And they decide to keep it going. Never run a pub before. Tracy gets a diagnosis of having MS, and they still have been running it 7 days a week, run ragged in a pub that really needs some TLC. They simply haven't got the money for that. So their story is the heart of all of this, okay? And this renovation, and right now, there's King Richard the Foreman, there's Cyclone the Sign Writer, all these people we didn't know a couple of weeks ago, who a lot of them have given up their time for free to help out this pub, okay? And so it's a community story. And when you think community story, there's a song really that I think could bring this all together.
1: Okay.
0: No, just hear this out.
1: My eyes closed.
0: So you got the lyrics. Bob opens up with Bob the Builder. Can we fix it? Mm-hmm. Bob the Builder, yes we can. Now, original lyrics. Scoop, Mark, Dizzy and Rolo too. Lofty and Wendy join the crew. We replace that with King Richard, Cyclone, and all the other people who've worked really hard on it.
1: Join the crew.
0: Just give me immediate feedback, guys. You're in. I know. I can see it in your eyes.
1: I'm in.
0: Pete?
3: I'm in 100%.
0: All right, Pete, can you speak to Shannon's people today? How do you feel about doing a cover version of Bob the Builder? And then get back to me, okay?
3: Will do.
0: I'm sure it's 100%.
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0: Christian O'Connell's show. Christian, when you finish the show, the big live show at the pub, last song should be done by Shannon Noel, Closing Time, Semisonic.
1: Oh,
0: that actually is great producing. Well done, Adrian George. That is a great idea. All right, time for today's Time Waster. I think you can have fun with this one. Today is apparently World Pirate Day.
2: Ah, yes.
0: Scottish. Yeah, like a lot of them Celtic, actually. Today we're looking for your pirate movies, and of course pirates love Simple Minds, and that's why we've lined up this double pass to Simple Minds. 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All right, pirate movies. Hiya, being John Malkovich. What? I've ruined that one. Let me come back to that one. No, I've got it now. Sorry, it's because I've got my eye patch on. I couldn't see the punchline there. Being Long John Malkovich.
1: Silver.
0: Men who stare at boats.
1: Go.
0: Sword Fight Club.
1: Gold
0: come
1: plus.
0: On, that's good. Give me a medal.
1: Gold plus.
0: Anticipation. Booty Nights.
1: Cold.
0: Yeah, shiver my timbers. Your favorite movie is Patch Adams, isn't it?
1: Yeah, I love it so much.
0: Well, the pirates got a version of that. Eye Patch Adams.
1: That's gold. These are gold.
0: And, dude, where's me? together. No! Go, no, no. Plunder. Plunder and gold.
1: Alrighty,
0: sorry,
1: sailors.
0: What are you doing?
1: Trying to find it.
0: You sound like a child doing it.
1: Trying to find it.
0: This must be great radio to listen to. Two guys growling at each other. Pete's getting aroused. He loves that. He pays a lot of money for that on OnlyFans. Anyway.
1: Alrighty there. About ahoy. About a boy.
0: Yeah. Silver.
1: Silver. The hills have aye.
0: It's good. Cold. It's a slow burn. That's a good one. That's my bigger. That's good.
1: The landlubber, those filthy landlubbers. The landlubber before time.
0: Yeah, bronze.
1: And Booty! Booty and the Beast!
0: Booty and the Beast. That's gold. All right, it's over, guys. It's okay. All right, what have you got then? Pirate movies. What have you got? I don't think my throat's shredded.
1: So much.
0: Patsy's off today with a sore throat. I think she must have been doing the pirate thing yesterday.
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0: Christian O'Connell's show. Today's Time Waster. On World Pirate Day, we're looking for your pirate movies. Best in Show, you have to go and see Simple Minds. They are touring Australia again next year. Jim Kerr and the band, still incredible live. So many brilliant songs. All right. Jess has got Me, Myself, and Eye Patch.
1: Silver Plus.
0: Davy Jones's Diary.
1: Gold.
0: Tom the Chippy. No, that was from Tom the Chippy.
1: Oh, good name.
0: The Hills Have Eye Patches.
1: Gold. I'm just going to do a normal.

0: Gold.
1: Sure Plank Redemption.
0: Silver Plus.
1: If I had a wooden leg, I'd kick you.
0: that is Gold Plus.
1: Just coming out of character. That is brilliant, Laura. Laura Harvey, well done. Taser Plunder.
0: Silver.
1: Edward Cutler's Hands.
0: Silver.
1: Who framed Jolly Roger Rabbit? It's
0: bronze.
1: Das Booty.
0: Gold.
1: German Pirates. Yes. Sarr. Nasty. Kind. Nasty. Arata.
0: One second.
1: Arata. Arata.
0: What?
1: Arata.
0: Like Avatar?
1: Yeah.
0: Oh,
1: Arata.
0: Gold.
1: What a people. Voice is going now. Harry. My left hook.
0: Silver Plus.
1: The Life of Pirates.
0: Silver.
1: Malcolm X marks the spot.
0: Gold.
1: Uncle Buccaneer.
0: Silver Plus.
1: Armageddon, my treasure.
0: Silver.
1: White House, down the hatch.
0: Silver.
1: And Doubloony Darko. Doubloony. Doubloony Darko.
0: Great use of
1: Doubloony. Spelt correctly as well.
0: Gold.
1: These are amazing. There's loads coming in. We'll definitely have to do it an extra time tomorrow on the Pirate Movies. Who is winning the plunder? Simple Minds tickets. Yeah.
0: Walking the plank and going straight to Simple Minds. If I had a wooden peg, I'd kick you.
1: Well done.
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21: This just came up on my phone. So on the 22nd of July, every single smartphone in Australia will have a loud emergency alert. It'll be able to sound an immediate loud siren to all mobile devices, phones, smartwatches, tablets. It'll override silent and do not disturb mode. It'll reach every phone with an active SIM and SIM. I've seen your phone. Mm. And may reach those without as well.
20: Yeah, and they're testing.
21: At 2 p.m.
20: I was reading this. So in Western Australia on Friday at Goomorley, 12 o'clock on Friday, they're going to test it there. Then Tennant Creek this Thursday at 10 a.m. Then Kooya Beach, Newell and Wonga Beach in Queensland. That's today too. Actually, they've already had it. They had it at 2. Liverpool will be Wednesday at 4 p.m. Queanbeyan on Sunday.
21: So these are just where 2. It's being tested.
20: Yeah, and Geelong on Thursday at 2 p.m.
21: So that's just
20: and
21: a
20: Port
21: few.
20: And Port Lincoln on Saturday.
21: That's the testing. But all
20: at
21: of
20: 11
21: us, all of us are going to have that happen on the 27th of July at 2 p.m. Eastern Standard Time.
20: Do we know what it sounds like? The thing. Jeremiah Rice waving his hands around.
22: I've found what the siren will sound like.
20: Okay.
22: Go like this.
23: Crazy tasty.

0: sweet.
1: We're trying to, Ryan, we're trying to give serious
2: the
1: information.
2: Dancing fruits.
1: Trying to give serious information.
0: Actually, this is for real.
1: Okay, that'll do. We can't frighten people.
2: That's the dancing fruits.
1: That's what it will sound like. Do not be alarmed. It's only a test.
2: To what end?
1: I don't know. To alert us to Delta's new album. I don't know.
2: To what end? Well, there you go. I hope we've helped you be informed.
1: Coming up next, we'll be talking a bit about some of the stories around the FIFA World Cup. And it seems a lot of the players are trying to use their personal brand for messaging, for health messages, for social, for mental health messages. The captain of the American team has a very interesting backstory and is using it to help kids. It's a brave man who put his hand up to this. I'll tell you what his story is next.
2: I'm intrigued. Also, break out the alfoil. It's Tin Hat Tuesday. That's coming up. It's Jonesy and Amanda driving you home.

0: Across Australia, it's Driving You Home with Jonesy and Amanda.
1: Let's get some more FIFA stories. The US captain, his name is Tim Ream. Many players and teams are looking for, I'm not going to say relevance, but looking for causes and ways.

0: can keep dreaming big. So obviously, he, as a child, he talks a lot about how he was a bedwetter, which is a great cause to be involved in. But he's involved with a campaign for good nights, which is something kids wear if they are going to
1: It's like a pull-up.
0: I imagine it is.
1: For a bigger kid.
0: Yeah. So it's unusual to have him talk so openly about this, but it also seems a bit weird that he's aligned with a product. I don't know. Here's another ad.
2: Hey, Tim. Were you embarrassed of bedwetting as a kid?
3: Yes, I really was.
2: What helped you stop feeling ashamed about it?
3: Knowing that I could still achieve my dreams even though I was bedwetting.
4: Good nights. Never stop dreaming.
1: Well, you know, it's a thing. Poor little kids.
0: I know, it is a thing. It just seems, and maybe this is the bravest thing ever, is the US captain talking about
1: it. It's pretty brave.
0: It is brave. It's weird that there's a product associated with his chat.
1: Well, yeah.
0: Every interview he sits down to, he talks about being a bedwetter.
1: Yeah, I thought with Ream, a name like Ream, you know, install a Ream.
0: You used to be a bedwetter from what you've told me.
1: No, I wasn't a bedwetter.
0: No, so you just said there's nothing to be embarrassed about and now you're embarrassed to share it.
1: Okay, I used to sleepwalk and wee and my mum had to stop
0: me. So you wouldn't wet the bed, you'd wet other things.
1: Yeah, my mum had to stop me from weeing on my brother.
0: Really? And you pretended you're asleep.
1: We were 18 at the time.
0: He was the one who had to wear the good night, so you couldn't get him.
1: he had to go to bed in an anorak. That is great. That's a very brave one.
0: It's never too late, Brendan, to seek help.
1: Never too late.
0: Coming up next, let's get our tin hats because it is Tin Hat Tuesday.
1: It's Jonesy and Amanda driving you home.
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0: It's Jonesy and Amanda driving you home. I don't think we have to fix the tin hat. I don't think that matters so much.
1: I think
0: you're waving around. You were actually waving around that we've got to read some PEP. What's it called? What was the protective stuff you used to wear during the pandemic?
1: Condom?
0: No.
1: PCP?
0: Not PCP.
1: What's PCP?
0: That's a drug. That's angel dust.
2: PPE.
1: I love COVID.
0: PPE.
1: I was out of it most of the time.
0: You should have said, Amanda, you're just going crazy.
1: Well, this is
0: as
1: the
0: if
1: thing.
0: There's asbestos in this room.
1: The thing is, we have to wear our tin hats every time we talk about this.
0: Yep.
1: Otherwise, Jenna, our social media person, puts the imagery on social media and we just look like nut jobs talking about it
0: Jacinda,
1: if we don't have our hats
0: the
1: on.
0: The executive producer of the show said, you look a little unhinged when you talk about this without a tin hat.
1: So here
0: she
1: we are
0: with
1: our
0: tin
1: hats. She's
0: a grown-ass woman that manages this show and has a child and a husband and a mortgage.
1: I have a couple of conspiracy theories to get the ball rolling. These are ones that have crossed my desk this week.
0: You don't even have a desk.
1: Do you remember Timothy McVeigh?
0: Oh, yeah. Terrible,
1: he was the Oklahoma bomber.
0: Yep.
1: Bomber. He has been executed. This is what it says here. They told me he worked alone. Or they told you he worked alone. They told you the Oklahoma City bombing was domestic terrorism with no loose ends. They told you photos don't lie. But what if the man they executed wasn't the man that they arrested at all?

0: So they've put his face side by side with Special Agent Paul Whipsapal, a federal law enforcement officer. And apparently people have analysed the telemetrics, if that's a word, of their faces and have decided they're the same person. Different names, different identities, same face. Coincidence, it says here, or a swap they hoped you'd never notice. And you think, well, what's the point of it? And they say, it's just there's no stream meter is asking the big question. What else are they sliding past us while you're looking at the flag?
1: Okay.
0: Yeah, that's one.
1: Right.
0: How about this one? This woman from Brazil has predicted something extraordinary. She's a soothsayer. She is a spiritualist. She's a clairvoyant. And she has said that something extraordinary is going to happen in Miami on the 24th of June during a match. Here's one guy describing it.
2: Have you heard about this prediction from a Brazilian psychic claiming that something massive is about to happen over a major sporting event on June 24th? Her name is Vo Bahiana, and she's saying that on that date, a UFO mothership will appear over a major sporting event in Miami. And in that moment, we'll have undeniable proof that we're not alone in the universe. Proof that interdimensional, extraterrestrial, alien beings are here. She's also claiming that her vision showed her that 700 people from attendees to players will be taken up into this craft and they'll be told that they have a role in saving humanity.
1: Oh. Imagine the craft comes over, these people go up, yeah, and you're down there going, hang on, I can do stuff.
0: What would your special skill be to save humanity?
1: I could like put some John Mellencamp on.
0: I can start a fire by rubbing two Amex cards together.
1: What are you going to do? You'll walk straight into the intake of their rocket ship.
0: You know what?
1: And get blown up.
0: They are saying it's going to be during the Brazil versus Scotland match. I might abduct Sam Heughan from Outlander. Okay. I'll just take advantage of all the Scottish people being there. So anyway, that is another prediction that Vo Bahiana has predicted that 700 people will be sucked up into the mothership.
1: It's Jonesy and Amanda driving you home.

0: Hello there, it's Jonesy and Amanda driving you home. It is Tin Hat Tuesday.
1: Do you believe in that the world is flat? I don't know, eh?
0: You know what my favourite one is?
2: Tell me.
0: At the moment, Australia isn't real. We're all actors. You, me, Gem Y Rai, we're all actors.
2: If someone was going to play you, I think they'd do a better job.
0: Oh, I think Mr. Hunky Pants is playing me.
2: Have you seen the one that pandas aren't real? Because they're improbable. And they were never painted in Chinese history until the 1940s.
0: I've seen.
2: As if they didn't exist before then.
0: What was that cartoon book that had pandas in it?
2: Before the 1940s?
0: I'm thinking of
2: the person acting you is confused.
0: I'm thinking of Baba with the elephants. Remember Baba?
2: Baba.
0: What's the matter with you? Alpha's on too tight. Anyway, Tin Hat Tuesday. You can join us, jonesydemanda.com.au, or call us. 13:55:22. Look who's here.
2: Oh, it's Rob.
0: It's Rob.
3: To do what? To go where? To do what? To go where? To do what? To go where? To go where? To go where?
0: Oh. Rob comes with his own intro now.
2: Hello, Rob.
0: Hello, Rob.
3: How are you?
0: We are very well,
2: what
0: mate.
2: What have you got for us today?
3: Oh, I've got a couple conspiracies. You can choose.
0: Okay. I like this.
3: Well, Artemis 3.
0: Yep.
2: Is that the one that recently went to the moon? Is that one of our options?
3: Yes.
2: Yeah.
0: Okay.
3: Or either Artemis anyway.
0: Yep.
3: Bigfoot.
0: Yep.
3: Right. Project Ishmael.
0: Let's go.
2: What's Project Ishmael? You have to give us more information.

0: information so we know what we're choosing.
1: Project Fishbowl. Oh.
0: Right, what's that?
1: That was a joint venture between America and Russia. They were shooting missiles out into the atmosphere to try and penetrate the impenetrable barrier.
2: Right. So we're in a dome.
1: Well, it's not really called the dome. It's called the firmament.
0: And who's put that in place?
1: It's an electromagnetic field which can't be penetrated.
0: Who controls it?
1: The creator.
2: Okay. Well, anyway, I think I've heard that.
0: That's enough information.
2: I want to go to Artemis. What's your vibe on Artemis? Can I choose that adventure, Rob?
1: Have you checked out the launch? Yeah. Have you seen the footage?
2: I have seen the footage, yep.
1: Yeah. Why is there four cable cart or box carts, right, at the exact launch time coming down on a 45-degree angle on cables, exactly four of them?
2: So just before it takes off, there's a...
0: They all escape in a shopping trolley, is that what you're saying?
1: It's at the exact time of the launch. As the rocket's taking off, right, four cars or box carts, right, come like flying foxes, right? Yeah. So they come down off the launch pad, right off the top of it, right, on cables, on a 45-degree angle down to the ground.
0: But I'll have to have a look at it. But there is a lot of equipment that does have to release for the rocket to head into space.
1: No, that was it. That were the four astronauts that were on there.
0: I know what you're thinking.
2: But it's not the catering truck, is it, Rob? You dropped off the space food sticks.
1: Well, the thing is, you know, with like, you know, the spacewalks and all that out in space, right?
2: Yeah.
1: It can't happen. Because the thing is, the astronauts will blow up like pufferfish because there's no atmospheric pressure holding their bodies together.
0: No, but that's why they have spacesuits on, Rob. The spacesuit does that work for them.
1: Yeah, but what holds the pressure on the outside of the spacesuit then?
0: Holds the pressure. Oh. No.
2: Rob.
0: Rob, that's what the spacesuit does. Yeah.
2: Well, we're not space food. Space food.
0: Not yet. We're not space food sticks yet.
2: I would kill for a space food stick, Rob.
0: Rob, my head hurts. And thank you.
2: We'll talk to you next Tuesday. We had someone else, but they've gone. They were just there. Join in. Tin Hat Tuesday. It's Jonesy and Amanda driving you home.
3: If you've got a bill and a story.
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3: Christian O'Connell wants to hear it.
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0: Good afternoon to you. It's Jonesy and Amanda driving you home. On any other Tuesday, it would be a normal Tuesday. But today, my friends, today is Tin Hat Tuesday.
1: Do you believe in that the world is flat? I don't know, eh?
0: This is where we don the tin hat and we have at it with conspiracies. We just had regular Rob on.
2: Is Rob regular?
0: Rob,
2: I don't know.
0: Very regular. And he brought us to light about the Artemis launch.
3: Why is there four cable cars or box carts at the exact launch time coming down on a 45-degree angle on cables? Exactly four of them.
2: He claims that the astronauts all bailed out before the craft took off.
0: I said it was just the catering truck. Drop it off the space.
2: I think it's just there's a whole lot of cabling that comes away when a craft shoots into space.
0: Yes, there seems to be a lot of paraphernalia. Jemai Rai, just let's have a look at the Artemis launch.
4: Here we go.
0: We've got it up on the big screen. Here we go.
4: 10.
0: Okay, scooch
4: 9,
0: through this stuff.
4: 8.
0: Right.
5: 4.
0: Okay, there it is.
5: 3, 2, 1. Booster ignition.
0: Okay.
4: And lift off.
0: Right, okay. Freeze it right there.
2: If you freeze it right there.
0: Freeze it right there. Now, what is that? What? Rewind?
4: And
0: go forward.
4: Lift off.
0: What's that?
2: Well, it's things coming
0: no,
2: away.
0: No, what is that?
4: And lift off.
0: Let me get closer. I'm going to zoom in.
4: The crew.
0: It's a cloud. It's a cloud. Hang on, just do it again, Ryan.
4: Yeah, okay.
0: And then go forward.
4: And lift off.
0: And do it back again. And forward.
4: Man.
0: Now going to Hutton's footy Frank's going.
6: Was it Artemis 1 or 2?
2: He's actually said 3. He asked if we want to know about 3 or 4.
0: Well, 3 hasn't even been launched.
2: No, it hasn't.
0: Okay.
2: Oh, it's exhausting.
0: Sean has joined us.
2: Hello, Sean. What's your conspiracy?
7: Hello, Amanda, Jonesy.
2: Hi.
7: Sean.
0: Oh, that's okay, man. In your own time.
7: Yeah, my theory is that the government's got us all bluffed with the ozone layer.
2: Yeah, why?
7: If you grab a 20-cent piece and spin it on the table and watch the head, the actual coin spinning,

0: but the head's moving inside. So on the North Pole, the South Pole are defrosting at the moment. It's the salt water can't refreeze. So the center, the points of the world are actually shifting.
1: Right.
0: So it's going into the ocean at the moment, so it can't refreeze, and that's why there's all these theories that there's something at the South Pole, another civilization.
2: I haven't got any coins on me. I've got a $2 coin.
3: Well, that'll do.
2: Well, that'll be the same. So if I do this.
3: Spin it.
2: Julius Sunder Miller. Sand in funnel. Watch a pattern appear. Oh, no, I can't flick it. Hang on. Here we go. Sorry. Off.
3: Well, we've learnt nothing. Sean.
2: Oh, hang on. Come in, spinner. No, sorry, Sean.
3: Thank you. I didn't quite understand it, but I appreciate your thinking and thank you.
2: Michelle has joined
3: Hello, Michelle. What's your conspiracy theory before I go and take a tablet?
2: Actually, who carries change with them these days? I don't know if I even had that. Michelle?
4: I'm just going to say, what's the go with Elon Musk? Honestly, is he an alien or not, really? He's saying that he wants to take people to different planets in the world. I think he really wants to take them home, to be honest. He's a millionaire man.
2: Michelle, you know what?
3: Michelle, would you go with him to his alien planet?
4: Maybe.
2: Michelle, that's
3: Would you be no his idea. Baby mama? Because everyone else has been.
4: Yeah, why not then?
2: Oh, okay, you can give it a go.
3: Yeah, give it a go.
2: Wouldn't it be great if we got Michelle knocked up by Elon Musk?
3: Tenth caller through.
2: Talk about your story arc right there.
3: And you have to call it Thrangiops or something like that.
2: Michelle, thank you.
3: Thank you, Michelle.
2: You are perfect for this segment. And thank you for all your calls. If you'd like to join us, you can go on Facebook if you want.
3: You can do Jonesy anything
2: Amanda,
3: you like. You can
2: leave a message. JonesyAmanda.com.au. Coming up, Instagram is on the way. Jonesy and Amanda driving you home with Jam Nation.
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18: Jonesy's always knocking Amanda.
19: It's so easy.
18: Amanda always knocking Jonesy.
19: Run, John!
20: Stick it in the guts, Barry.
21: Dads will appreciate this. Dad jokes may help strengthen father-child bonds. Research shows.
22: What's your favourite dad joke? Or do you want to give me more science?
21: It's pretty much one of those clickbaity stories, blah, blah, blah. I'd say a joke to your kid, your kid will love you and buy you a gift.
22: Oh, it sounds amazing. When you explain the science, I understand.
21: Yeah, this doctor has said that it is good because it brings out a camaraderie between the dad and the
22: offspring. Even the camaraderie is,
21: yeah, even if you've got that. What's your favourite dad joke?
22: Do you want me to go first?
21: Have you got one?
22: My favourite
21: joke.
22: Here it is. Why can't you give Elsa a balloon?
21: Why can't you give Elsa a balloon?
22: Because she'll let it go, let it go. Do you feel bonded now?

0: What's yours?
1: How do you get four elephants into a Safeway bag?
0: One at a time.
1: Take the F out of safe and the F out of way.
0: There's no effing way.
1: Don't swear, Amanda.
0: Well, we haven't bonded in any way.
1: Well, Ryan was looking at me in a avuncular way.
0: Well, he can't spell. He's got no idea what that joke says.
1: Coming up, Instagram is here. Also, Wayne Carey. Have you seen what Wayne Carey has said about Mitch Brown's outfit at the recent AFL Hall of Fame black tie event?
0: Has he clothing shamed him?
1: He said something, but it was a black tie event and Mitch has worn a sleeveless outfit. So I don't think Wayne's sort of going on about Mitch's lifestyle choices or what he chose to wear. It's something we should talk about anyway. That's coming up. Jonesy and Amanda driving you home with

0: around. Hoff outfit, seriously. Gary
1: Hoff?
0: Lyon.
1: Oh, Hall of Fame, sorry.
0: Yeah, Hoff. Yeah. Gary Lyon declared that a mesh singlet ain't the go for black tie. And I was just reading this opinion piece from Chloe Sargent, and she's spoken about the history of the black tie and do men have to wear a tuxedo at these events. So away from everything that Mitch is about and what Wayne Carey's about.
1: Why does Wayne think, does he think it's disrespectful?
0: Well, he's saying it's a black tie event, and old blokes like me go, yeah, it's a black tie event. You should be wearing
1: he's wearing a designer outfit.
0: It's
1: a,
0: yeah, and it probably would be
1: an
0: very
1: intentional
0: expensive
1: outfit.
0: And black, and this is what Chloe says, black tie is some sort of sacred and unchanging institution.
1: She's saying it should be.
0: So she's saying that Mitch would have put a lot of thought into this particular outfit. Mm. It's not as if he showed up in his Bintang shirt and said, let's go. In recent decades, black tie just kind of means formal with dark colours, effectively meaning men just wore a black basic suit. Thankfully, we've moved on from that, she says. I got to admit, I get to a lot of black tie events. I always just wear a black tie. Like, you know, and
1: like a literal black tie. You're not taking that to mean a tuxedo.
0: I don't wear it. I'm not a bow tie.
1: But no, but black tie is often seen by men to be mm-hmm. full formal dress.
0: Yeah. Yeah.
1: Because really, when you go to a charity ball or whatever, as long as you turn up and you look okay, that should be enough.
0: But this is what gave me pause for thought, what Chloe writes. Every time a man even slightly steps outside the box a little, these commentators react as though society itself is hanging by a thread. It's 2026. Men do not have to spend the rest of eternity dressed like middle managers attending a corporate awards night.
1: Mm.
0: But the bigger issue, and I think maybe it's pub test, does black tie pass the pub test?
1: Let's do it.
0: Is it done? Because I kind of like the idea of black tie. Because if you didn't have
1: black
0: tie.
1: But you should have you should have an option. Yep. You wear black tie or you wear something that's your approximation of that, and that's okay. As long
0: think?
1: As it's respectful.
0: Yeah.
1: I mean, are they complaining because they don't want armpit hairs in their dinner? Is that what that is? I don't know.
0: I didn't even think of that. Black tie, does it pass the pub test? We'll have that for you next on Gold. It's Jonesy and Amanda driving you home.
2: We announced a pub that we're going to give the ultimate pub reno to. It's called the Criterion Hotel. At the end of next week, it's the grand reopening, and we're taking the whole show up there. But we need a musical act, an Aussie icon. There was one name that came out above all the other names. Shannon Knoll.
3: G'day guys, Nolsey here. I'm going to come down and try and help you guys out at the Criterion next Friday. See you there.
2: Nolsey is locked in. This is huge news. Shannon Knoll will be playing live at the grand reopening of the Criterion Hotel.
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0: Jonesy and Amanda driving you home this Tuesday afternoon. 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
1: The pub test.
2: Pub test.
1: Does not pass the pub test. Pub test.
2: Pub test.
1: Does it pass the pub test?
3: Pub test.
2: Yeah, the pub test.
1: Doesn't pass the sniff test.
3: Stop it. It's not helpful.
0: Today, black tie. Does it pass the pub test?
4: I'm looking at the picture.
0: All stems from Mitch Brown.
4: I'm looking at the picture that Mitch Brown wore to the Hall of Fame, the AFL Hall of Fame. He's an ex-player. He's a legendary player. But this is what I find extraordinary, that Tim Watson has reportedly questioned whether Brown
0: another former player.
4: Yeah, should have been allowed into the room. I'm looking at it.
0: But he's a bit of, Tim is a lot older. So
4: this is
0: he's from the era of no shirt, no service.
4: This is a very stylish outfit that he's wearing here. And it's a see-through-ish top, but it's not like a singlet.
0: Yep.
4: It is sleeveless, but the sleeve goes right to the edge of his arm with a silk tie around the neck. If that had a jacket on, that would be the most stylish outfit in the room. He doesn't have the jacket on. I don't know whether he wore a jacket or not.
0: You go to the Arias.
4: That's an acceptable outfit.
0: Guy suggests Sebastian wearing a suit with no shirt on underneath. That's what guy does.
4: That's what girls wear as well.
0: But I'm not doing that.
4: But that's okay. It doesn't suit you. But why is there an outrage that this is worn to the Football Hall of Fame? But I think, like,
0: because all sorts
4: but
0: of...
4: all the young boys, like my son goes to events and they all saying, oh, black tie. And he doesn't wear a tux. He doesn't do that. So he wears a shirt and a tie, and that's his version of that. And that should be enough. He's 23. He shouldn't have to own a tuxedo.
0: Because back in my day, we had to dress up for everything. You know, you get on a plane, you had to dress up.
4: In a tux.
0: In a tux, yeah. We did. We look like little Von Trapp children.
4: We are much more casually dressed than we used to be.
0: I know, but is that a bad thing? Is that a... what I'm saying is, what happened? You go and see at the opera or something, and you go along and it's a black tie event, and someone shows up in a Metallica shirt.
4: But that's not what this is. He's not wearing casual clothes.
0: Because he's put thought into this.
4: He's put thought into it. He looks incredibly handsome, incredibly stylish, and intentional. This is a designer outfit.
0: A younger perspective in Gem Y Rye.
5: Yeah, I like the creative outfit. I think it looks good.
0: Well, the last radio awards.
5: Yeah,
0: I just remember you holding an unfeasibly large glass of cider.
5: Yeah.
0: I can't remember what you were wearing.
5: I was wearing a tux with a bow tie, but I almost wore a velvet suit as well. So that's like a little bit different too.
4: That's right.
5: Yeah.
4: And that would have been absolutely acceptable, as I'm sure it was on this night at the football.
0: Sure.
4: It's because he hasn't worn sleeves, which ironically, as you say, is what he wears in his job every day.
0: Black tie. Does it pass the pub test? It's Jonesy and Amanda driving you home.

0: Hello, Beb. It's Jonesy and Amanda driving you home.
1: Free money.
2: Fast money.
3: Extra cash.
4: Any money. Jonesy and Amanda's.
0: 10 questions right for you now. 60 seconds on the clock. You can pass if you don't know an answer. We'll come back to that question if time permits. You get all the questions right. Happy days. $1,000.
5: Could be the best day of your life winning $1,000. You can turn it into $2,000 by answering a bonus question, but it's double or nothing.
0: Carly has joined us.
5: Hi, Carly.
6: Hello.
0: What's going on in the world of Carly?
6: Not much. Just cooking dinner.
5: What are you having?
6: You guys? Just leftover KFC. Not very healthy, but...
5: Yum. Are you reheating it in the microwave or the oven?
6: No, the oven. You've got to go the oven.
5: Yeah, otherwise it gets too wet, doesn't it?
0: Do you actually cook leftover KFC? It just feels like, you know, just you heat it.
5: Sounds like you're judging.
0: I'm not judging, Carly. Goodness me, I would
5: Sounds delicious.
0: Judge.
5: I wish
6: it's
5: I was there.
6: That's preheated.
0: It is. And when it comes back, it's good.
6: It is.
5: Carly, here we go. Let's get on to see if we can win you some money so you can buy it for two nights in a row.
6: All right. Thank you.
0: It's party time at Carly's house.
5: 10 questions, 60 seconds. If you're not sure, say pass because we might have time to come back, all right?
6: All right.
5: Carly, good luck. Here we go. Question one. What does L-O-V-E spell?
6: Love.
5: Question two. How many millilitres are in a litre?
6: 500.
5: Oh, blocks. It's 1,000.
0: 1,000, Carly.
6: Damn it.
5: Rats.
0: I think we distract you with the KFC.
6: No.
5: Well, I'm now hungry. Nervous. I'm hungry, so you've done something.
0: I love
5: for
0: those
5: me.
0: Breasty bits. You know, do they still just do the tendery bits?
5: I don't know.
0: Yeah, they're good.
5: I know. They're good. Yeah. Enjoy it. Carly, we're a little bit jealous about what you're having for dinner, and thank you for playing.
6: All right. Thank you.
5: Thank you.
0: Carry on, Carly. In the meantime, the pub test is coming up. Black tie. Does it pass the pub test? It's Jonesy and Amanda driving you home.
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8: 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I'm going to come down and try and help you guys out at the Criterion Pub next Friday.
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0: Hello there, it's Jonesy and Amanda driving you home this Tuesday, the 16th of June. It's been quite the week. 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
1: The pub test.
2: Pub test.
1: Does not pass the pub test.
2: Pub test.
1: Pub test. Does it pass the pub test?
2: Pub test.
3: Yeah, the pub test.
1: Doesn't pass the sniff test.
4: Stop it. It's not helpful.
0: Today, black tie. Does it pass the pub test? This all stems from an opinion piece by a lady called Chloe Sargent.
5: Well, this is about when Wayne Carey posted Mitch Brown Hall of Fame outfit. Seriously? He was wearing, so Mitch Brown is wearing a really fabulously stylish outfit. It's like a Harry Styles kind of outfit. It's sleeveless mesh with a silk scarf around the neck.
0: He looks like he's come out of maybe the wasteland in Mad Max 2.
5: I wouldn't have thought so. I think he looks like he's come off the red carpet in Milan. Mm. I think he looks fantastic.
0: I have no beef with the outfit.
5: But a lot of people have said, a lot of the old farts have said, this is outrageous.
0: Yeah, that's why I've said that, so I don't get lumped into that category.
5: Old fart.
0: No,
5: Tim Watson has reportedly questioned whether Brown should have been allowed into the room.
0: You know, that's a bit much. Well, I've been to a lot of events in my life, the Aries, the Logies, the Acras, and I've always just worn a black suit. Man, maybe I'm just boring that way. You know, at the Aries one year, I did wear a leather jacket. Because that was okay.
5: If people think you're underdressed.
0: No, because it's the Arias. But then.
5: But this is football when you have a black hall of tie fame. Event, no one's saying that this is Surgeon of the Year. You have to dress in tuxedos.
0: Well, but then again, what does that stop? So Surgeon of the Year.
5: Yeah, should be allowed to dress as a clown.
0: Say
5: not
0: someone
5: in surgery, maybe.
0: Someone comes in dressed. Is that? And this is what Chloe points out. Like, Mitch has put a lot of thought into this outfit. It's not like...
5: He's not being disrespectful.
0: It's not like Darryl Braithwaite of Melbourne Cup when he just walks on with his shirt from the garden. Yeah. This is, he's put a bit of thought into the outfit. And she goes on to say, it's 2026, men do not have to spend the rest of eternity dressed like middle managers attending a corporate awards night.
5: Some people I know would say it's sad to see the end of black tie and formal attire. Others are saying, who cares? Turn up, look great, who cares? So black tie... Does it pass the pub test?
6: I reckon that it's about time things moved along. A whole other world is coming along, and I think as long as you're looking smart, I think that's heaps. That's good.
7: It doesn't cut it. We're starting to lack class in society, and I think it's...

0: tuxedo or a man's suit, I don't think anything that looks better than a man in a tux or a suit.
1: A black tie affair is an opportunity for anyone to show their style. I think it's a fantastic idea. It doesn't matter if you're young or old. If you're out there, you're not on the catwalk, you're just... you're at an event and you're dressing to the nines, so to speak.
2: I think they really have to evaluate what exactly black tie means, because a lot of people these days, they go for formal but not black tie.
3: I think black tie for women, as in men, can take different forms of style, but I hardly think two middle-aged men who have off-field discretions of their own should be throwing shade at somebody else.
4: You can bury those bloody things. The most useless piece of male wear I have ever heard. I hate ties, period. Black, white, pink, I don't care what colour it is.
5: No ties for you.
6: No ties for that man there.
5: No. Well, you know, maybe that's our pub test tomorrow. Ties. Do they pass the pub test?
6: Well, who knows what we'll have tomorrow. Actually, I do know what we're going to have tomorrow for TikTok Tucker.
5: Oh.
6: It's a martini.
5: Yay. Oh. Okay.
6: Martini with a twist.
5: Right.
6: I won't tell you what the twist is or you won't turn up for
5: Please
6: work.
5: Tell me.
7: Righto, you two. That's
5: Oh, there's
7: enough.
5: No time.
6: What a shame.
5: We will be back again tomorrow. JonesyDemanda.com.au if you would like to register, perhaps to play Instagram or perhaps to play Fast Five.
6: Or if you'd just like to hear parts of this show or the whole show again, please do. JonesyDemanda.com.au.
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3: 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I'll give you a little peek behind the curtain, right? 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Also, PE teachers are not real teachers. They're just very angry people who couldn't pass the police psych test. You had a bit of a think about how else can I wear shorts and ruin lives? 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

0: Save the pub. We announced a pub that we're going to give the ultimate pub a reno to. It's called the Criterion Hotel. At the end of next week, it's the grand reopening, and we're taking the whole show up there. But we need a musical act, an Aussie icon. There was one name that came out above all the other names. Shannon Knoll.
1: G'day guys, Nolsey here. I'm going to come down and try and help you guys out at the Criterion next Friday. See you there.
0: Nolsey is locked in. This is huge news. Shannon Knoll will be playing live at the grand reopening of the Criterion Hotel.
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13: Good morning, I'm James Royce. One Nation has confirmed it is using virtual assistants in the Philippines to set up its candidates' Facebook pages, despite raising more than $4 million through crowdfunding. News Corp's reporting that while the online content is created here, some pages are labelled as being managed from overseas. Well, Donald Trump insists the peace deal with Iran prevents the country from having a nuclear weapon. Despite the 14-point memorandum of understanding still remaining under wraps, the US president says he'd like to walk the world through exactly what's in it, and he hopes that Iran can thrive moving forward.
14: I hope they do well. Look, whether they do well or poorly, they can't have a nuclear weapon. If they had a nuclear weapon, they would have blown up Israel, they would have blown up the Middle East, and they probably would have taken a shot at us.
13: Victoria's Premier won't be drawn on whether we'll see more arrests linked to Desi Freeman's shooting deaths of two police officers. Two people were detained yesterday during raids across Victoria and New South Wales as investigations continue into whether the fugitive was receiving help while on the run. Jacinda Allens told 7:30 the force won't stop until their work's over.
7: They are

0: putting every resource behind bringing justice to this matter.
1: And up to 200 workers have lost their jobs as part of a restructure of Gina Rinehart's Hancock iron ore operations in WA's Pilbara. It comes a day after the mining magnate pumped $1 billion stake into Elon Musk's new SpaceX business.
2: Do you ever wonder where your family's story began? A simple one-off test can reveal rich new details about your family's past. Piece it together with Ancestry DNA.
1: Well, the wait is almost over for Origin fans, with 90,000 people expected at the G tonight to see if Queensland can keep the series alive. The Maroons have struggled at the venue, though. They've only won one of their five games there, while Blues coach Laurie Daly believes Mitch Moses' return could be crucial in deciding the match.
3: We've got every confidence in him that he'll make a difference to the team, and he'll need to be because we know what we're facing. We're facing a wonderful team, very well coached, going to start at a million miles an hour.
1: Over to AFL, a North Melbourne pair Zach Fisher and Will Dawson have paid the price for a night of drinking during the club's trip to Bunbury, with Fox Footy reporting that's why they missed Saturday's win over the Eagles. Meantime, the Tribunals upheld the three-match ban slapped on the Roos' Paul Curtis for a tackle that concussed West Coast Hamish Davis. And the World Cup action continues this morning with France and Senegal facing off about now. Next, it's Iraq and Norway, then it's Argentina and Algeria, before the day ends with Jordan up against Austria.
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1: Partly cloudy, heading for 20 in Melbourne, down to 15 tonight. Showers, 19 tomorrow. Showers increasing in 16 for Friday. Right now, it's 15 degrees. 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We all know Christian can't resist helping when someone asks. 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
13: Good morning, I'm James Royce. Well, experts say the Reserve Bank has made the right call by leaving the cash rate steady at 4.35% as inflation ever so slowly starts to fall. In fact, compare the markets, David Kosh says they shouldn't have increased rates in May.
14: I thought they should have kept them on hold at the last board meeting when they put it up 0.25%, because I think they're underestimating how tough Australian households are doing it.
13: It's been revealed One Nation is using virtual assistance in the Philippines to roll out its candidate its Facebook accounts. News Corp is reporting that while the party is creating the online content here, it's using offshore workers and possibly AI to build and manage the pages. A high-tech drone is now permanently patrolling Sydney's Coogee Beach in the wake of the weekend attack that's left mum and teacher Leah Stewart fighting for life. Surf Life Saving says its eye in the sky can spot sharks up to 8Ks away, streaming live vision to lifeguards in just seconds. Well, the National Senate leader has written to the head of Virgin Australia, accusing the airline of unfairly punishing the customers who supported it through the pandemic. Bridget McKenzie's letter comes as Virgin prepares to pocket more than $90 million worth of unused travel credits from the COVID era. The deadline to redeem them expires at the end of the month. And the FBI says a number of people are in custody over an alleged thwarted plot against the US fight Donald Trump hosted at the White House. The alleged plot involved drones carrying explosives flying into buildings.
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13: The history is with the Blues ahead of tonight's second Origin match in Melbourne, with New South Wales dominant at the MCG, winning four of their five matches there. While Blues skipper Isaiah Yeo says his side's desperate to avoid another slow start, which almost cost them a win in Sydney.
15: You look at all through rugby league, you go to NRL level, state of origin, international, you need to get your start right. You don't want to be putting yourself on the back foot and chasing field position early like we have, particularly in that first game.
13: Over to AFL, and the tribunal has upheld the three-match ban handed to North's Paul Curtis for a tackle that concussed West Coast Hamish Davis, while Fox

0: Footy's reporting the Roos dropped Will Dawson and Zach Fisher for Saturday's win over the Eagles after they went out drinking during their time in Bunbury. It seems Brisbane forward Logan Morris is in demand, with the league reporting there are five clubs, including Tasmania, keen to sign him once his current contract expires at the end of the year. And we are into the first half of the World Cup clash between France and Senegal. Next up, it's Iraq up against Norway.
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0: Partly cloudy, heading for 20 in Melbourne today, 15 tonight, showers 19 tomorrow, then showers increasing 16 on Friday. Right now it is 16 degrees. 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

0: 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An incident for the Hume Freeway being attended to. It's closed outbound at the Northern Highway. You can exit there, take the Northern Highway to Watson Street instead. Close to Melbourne, no hold-ups. Clear and quiet around the CBD. Looking the goods on the Westgate over the bridge and the Monash 2 into town. Starting to build, though, for the Western Freeway city bound from Ferris Road to Hopkins Road. Not too bad, though, getting onto the Deer Park bypass and beyond. 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
15: Severe winter weather, such as storms, can damage the electricity

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11: 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A postcard from the past. A kick in the heart. 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

0: We announced a pub that we're going to give the ultimate pub reno to. It's called the Criterion Hotel. At the end of next week, it's the grand reopening, and we're taking the whole show up there. But we need a musical act, an Aussie icon. There was one name that came out above all the other names. Shannon Knoll.
1: G'day guys, Nelson here. I'm going to come down to try and help you guys out at the Criterion next Friday.
2: See you there.
0: Knowlesy is locked in. This is huge news. Shannon Knoll will be playing live at the grand reopening of the Criterion Hotel.
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1: Springvale Homemakers' huge half-yearly clearance, unbeatable deals from Harvey Norman, Domain, IKEA, Anaconda, JB Hi-Fi and more. Springvale Homemakers' half-yearly clearance on now. A police incident on the Hume Freeway has it closed outbound at the Northern Highway. Take the Northern Highway to Watson Street if you can. Closer into the city, a crash in Clyde North. That's on Patterson's Road to Clyde Road. And in Coburg North, Sydney Road, citybound at Gaffney Street. Police are on scene diverting traffic through. Repair works continue on the Ring Road Alternabound today, just near the Princess Freeway on-ramp, delays of 5 or 10 minutes. 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Content is general in nature. Investing carries risk. I'll check Melbourne's latest traffic again in 15 minutes.
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4: Good morning, I'm James Royce. A South Melbourne gym has been targeted by a second arson attack in as many days. Crews were called back to the Rare Breed Boxing Gym on Montague Street around 10 to 4, with this morning's blaze causing extensive damage. It follows yesterday's ram raid and firebombing of the same club. Well, Jacinta Allen has refused to reveal the cost to taxpayers of corruption on Victorian construction sites during a testy interview last night on 7:30. The Premier denies the cost is the rumoured $15 billion while insisting her government's taking action.
5: This is immediate action right now, and it is immediate action that is working.
6: Let's talk about how corruption is combated in your state, and I know that all of the audience heard you not answer that question, I think, three or four times.
4: Experts remain divided on whether we'll see any more rate hikes after the RBA spared borrowers from another increase at yesterday's board meeting. Compare the Markets' David Koch believes they've made the right call, saying another hike could tank the economy.
7: If you crush Australian households with interest rate increases and higher petrol prices, they'll stop spending altogether, and that could be the tipping point into an economic recession.
4: And spare a thought for dozens of residents in one of the city's tallest high-rise towers. The power's been out at apartments on floors 21 and above at 380 Lonsdale Street since the 2nd of June. All your latest sports up next.
3: Do you ever wonder where your family's story began? A simple one-off test can reveal rich new details about your family's past. Piece it together with Ancestry DNA.
4: Checking Gold Sport, the tribunal has upheld the three-match ban slapped on North Melbourne's Paul Curtis. The Roos forward was charged over a tackle that left West Coast's Hamish Davis concussed, while fellow Eagle Harry Edwards is set to meet the concussion panel later this month. The 25-year-old suffered three head knocks already this season. James Heard says there is nothing sinister about him sitting next to Kevin Sheedy and former Bombers president Paul Little at Neil Danaher's funeral last week. He's told Nine it is not part of a plot to have him reinstalled as Essendon's coach.
8: We're invited to go and sit next to each other at Neil's funeral, and the ridiculous nature that was scuttlebutt that we were plotting to scheme on our way, that was silly. We're there to respect a great man.
4: Around 90,000 fans are expected to pack the G tonight for Game 2 of the State of Origin. Queensland is fighting to keep the series alive after New South Wales come from behind win in the series opener in Sydney. And France and Senegal have kicked off Day 6 at the World Cup. Norway faces Iraq later this morning.
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4: Partly cloudy, heading for 20 in Melbourne today, 15 tonight, showers 19 tomorrow, then showers increasing 16 on Friday. Right now it is 16 degrees. 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
2: Good morning, Wednesday morning. Welcome.

0: Good morning, it's the Christian O'Connell Show. Wednesday morning, on guard for Chemist Warehouse. Brian Adams kicking off the show this morning. Good morning, Rio.
1: Good morning.
0: Good morning, intern Pete.
2: Good morning, Australia.
0: Wow, that's a grand opening from Pete, isn't it? I mean, I was just quite happy just to keep it small. There's the three of us, you know, rather than good morning, Australia. Why don't we all go a bit, just bigger than that? Good morning, world. Good morning, universe. Good morning, cosmos.
2: My apologies, but good morning.
0: No, no, I like the grandness of it, you know, and that's the K&J still in him.
2: Thank you so much.
0: By the way, your boy's getting some money. Anyway, listen, keep it together, everyone. Keep it off
2: Shout
0: the Google. Shut those tabs down. This morning on my way in, I was at some traffic lights, right, and happened to just, someone said, look over to the car next to you. Look over to the car next to you. What are the odds? The guy's looking at me, recognizes me, winds down the window. I wind down the window. We start having a chat. And I just said, hey, you having your breakfast already? It was like 10 past five. Okay. And we're at the traffic lights. She's having a Macca's. So I wonder this morning, for the next 20 minutes, we're gonna do a census, a breakfast census. What is everyone's breakfast this morning? And of course, as Pete has told us, Australia is locked in right now.
2: Yes,
0: good morning, Australia, what are you having for breakfast? It is actually a national census now.
2: Okay,
0: I want to know what everyone's got for breakfast this morning. What have you got?
1: I have a choc honeycomb protein shake with water and lactose-free milk.
0: Oh, nice. I chuck a bit of Greek yogurt and nut butter in my protein shakes.
1: Ooh,
0: to bulk them up a bit. There's just a bit more crunch.
1: Yeah, mine's pretty, it's pretty grim in the morning, to be honest, to just be chucking that back down on an empty stomach.
0: Pete, what's yours?
2: It will be, I'm going to do a Guzman run about 6:30 this morning.
1: That's
2: sorry.
1: Crazy.
0: Pete runs, he's like Forrest Gump, he does.

0: Too soon.
1: I did. I'm full.
0: Is that liquid water and muck in there? You've got rainwater in there.
1: I do.
0: All right. Text the show right now then. We're doing our breakfast census. What have you got for breakfast this morning? 0475-03-1043. Good morning. Christian O'Connell's show on Gold. Also on today's show, it's official. Shannon Knowles singing on the show next week, the grand reopening of our Ultimate Pub Reno. And we have news. What is the cover version he's going to do? It's this.

0: Maroon 5, Christina Aguilera, moves on Jagger. Good morning, Christian O'Connell Show, Wednesday morning, 13 minutes past 6. We're doing a census survey right now. I want to know what everyone is having for breakfast this morning. I saw a guy, said hello. We wound down our windows at traffic lights on the Nepean Highway to have a quick chat with each other. And I was so upset when I saw he was having a, he'd had a Macca's.
1: Oh.
0: He had the coffee on the go. And so I'm fascinated. I want to know, I'm actually just trying to make myself hungry. I forgot my protein shake. I'm shouting at the team a Macca's breakfast. This is turning into a thing now. Is this the third week? We're on a streak. We've got to keep it going to the break. Christian, Pirates of the Criterion.
1: Huh?
0: I think someone's getting there early with extra time. Pirate movies yesterday. And Criterion in there as well.
1: It's very good.
0: Yeah. Christian, my breakfast. Crumpets and
1: Ooh.
0: Full cream milk.
1: Oh, yummy.
0: It's the breakfast of a king, sir. Darren, that's fantastic. Who is it Caitlin, producer Caitlin, that has, is it crumpets like most days she has, or that homemade muffin in the morning? Producer Caitlin, what do you have? What's yours?
2: I, every morning, have a bacon and egg McMuffin with
0: cheese.
2: Don't
0: you get bored of the same thing every day,
2: God,
0: though?
2: No, I'm a savoury queen. Absolutely love it. And that cheese, it melts off onto the side.
0: By the way, get that handle for Instagram, Savoury Queen. I'm a Savoury Queen. It's a great handle. Build your brand.
2: So, yes, every single morning I have that. And I'd be happy to have pizza for lunch every day.
1: Oh, yeah, I think everyone
0: would. Yeah, but everyone would. No one's not signing off on pizza every day.
1: You know what? I'd love chocolate ice cream.

0: Seriously.
1: Every day.
0: If Albert wants to get his popularity ratings back up, and he said, you know, listen, all Australians can have free pizza every Wednesday, suddenly the polls are looking at, what do you got, Hanson? Huh? Free pizza Wednesday? Pizza party on a Wednesday. Fishing them up right now is Mr. Sharman having a bacon and egg roll with hash brown, Siri Archer, and barbecue sauce.
2: Oh, nice.
0: I like it,
2: spicy
0: James.
2: Breakfast.
0: Christian, Frank, I'm out picking up garbage bins. I'm now going to go via the Maccas because you're talking about it again.
2: In the massive garbage truck?
0: Yes. Holding up that drive-through.
2: You'll get stuck.
0: Banana chocolate protein pudding with Greek yogurt for me and toast with avocado and eggs for my husband. Get on it.
2: Wow.
0: Marie, good morning. Wheat Bix for breakfast. Mm. Felicity, is that the breakfast of a grown-up?
2: They are target. I mean, the ads are Wheat Bix kids, aren't they?
0: Heavily, we know who it's for. Felicity, how old are you, if you don't mind me asking? Red Bull and a dart. Stefan thinks that is the breakfast of champions. Good lordy, sir. Take it easy. Come on.
2: Healthy Harold did not teach us that at 15 school.
0: 15 minutes past six. You're lighting up a dart and a Red Bull? Really redlining there. Tracy, I've got crunchy nut cornflakes.
2: I haven't had crunchy nut in about 20 years.
0: I'm fascinated by our listeners, adults, still having cereal. You think now it's only muesli, don't you? That boring old muesli. You know, it's good for your bowels. Or keeps you regular.
2: Or if you're fancy granola.
0: Yes. Granola is so expensive.
2: So expensive.
0: It's up there with per kilo with printer ink. It should be bought the NASDAQ. When they do that business report we do on this station, you know, at 6 a.m, it should be on the price of granola right now. Boring breakfast, banana on toast. How could someone start their day like that? Christian, mine for breakfast this morning. I've got cheese cabanas from Aldi cooked in the air fryer for 6 minutes while I make my coffee. Then onto the lunchbox. Out the door. Well done, gentlemen. Out the door. We're on our way to the pancake parlor.
2: Wow.
0: Yeah, that's a nice breakfast.
2: What a way to start the day.
0: All right, 17 minutes past six.
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5: 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Only start driving across tracks if there is room on the other side. 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A message from the Victorian Government, Melbourne. Seeing some traffic build on the Princess Freeway city bound from Forsyth Road to the Point Cook Bend. Western Freeway now half an hour from Melton to the Ring Road. Over on the Hume Freeway, it is closed outbound at the Northern Highway due to an ongoing police incident. Take the Northern Highway to Watson Street to get around it. Closer into town, a crash in Coburg North. Sydney Road city bound at Gaffney Street. Heavy city bound delays there. Warm up winter mornings with Nescafe Gold or Blend 43. 90 to 150 gram instant coffee half price at IGA. Price at participating stores until June 23 while stocks last. I'll check Melbourne's latest traffic again in 15 minutes.
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0: Good morning, it's the Christian O'Connell Show. Wednesday morning, 6:27 on goal, Tina Turner the best. Over the years, I've gone through so many different fads of high-energy breakfast early in the morning. The worst one I did only for one morning. It was the hardest breakfast I ever had to do. I had Tim Ferriss thing, and he was new on the scene. Three raw eggs. I drank three raw eggs.
1: Like Rocky.
0: And then a shot of olive oil and lemon juice. I remember you put that in your stomach first thing morning. All I was doing the whole show was trying not to throw up over the desk, the studio, every single break. The moment the show ended, you know when you just feel like, oh, just relax now. I remember just throwing up in a bin in the studio.
1: You're walking
0: around. None of that had been metabolized into energy or protein. It was horrible.
1: You're not supposed to
0: the whole show, I felt like I was either going to vomit or poop my pants. Just sat there, tension at both ends. Strangling myself at two ends, keeping it constricted.
1: With three yolks bubbling around.
0: Three, you know,
1: and
0: that
1: olive
0: shot.
1: Oil.
0: So oil, eggy oil, and then lemon juice.
1: I reckon those people in those podcasts, they're not doing that. There's no way.
0: There's absolutely no way. Christian, please can you stop talking about food. I was late to work last week because of you guys talking about Maccas and you buying the team of Maccas. I'm now thinking about doing it again. I cannot be late for work. That's from Carolyn. You know you want to.
1: I've got to update my data into the census. I said I had a protein shake. I've had two sips of that. I went outside, saw that everyone was ordering Maccas. I got jealous. I've thrown my protein shake out. I'm getting Maccas.
0: Well done, mate. Well done. Well done. Christian, I don't eat breakfast. I only have one meal a day. This is from Dennis. How does that work out, Dennis? But I am feeding them. I tell you, I can give you the breakfast census for my three German Shepherd dogs. Porridge, turmeric honey, coconut oil, blueberries, pepper yogurt, chia seeds, sardines, and fried eggs.
1: Yuck. Firstly...
0: But no, dogs. Dogs eat their own poop. They're
1: that's
0: chugging that now.
1: Going on.
0: It's a lot. Are the dogs making you do this every day? I mean, I used to have a German Shepherd. No, they're big dogs, strong dogs.
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4: 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The Hume Freeway is closed outbound due to a police incident at the Northern Highway. Take the Northern Highway to Watson Street in order to get around it. Otherwise, closer into the middle of town, a car and truck crash on the Monash Freeway, city-bound at Toorak Road, has two right-hand lanes shut. Heavy going back to High Street there. A crash also for Coburg North, Sydney Road, city-bound before Gaffney Street. And barrier repair works ongoing on the Ring Road Altona bound on the Princess Freeway ramp. Delays of 10 minutes. 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I'll check Melbourne's latest traffic again in 15 minutes.
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6: Good morning, I'm James Royce. Arsonists have struck South Melbourne's Rare Breed Gym for the second time in as many days. This morning's blaze at the Montague Street Club has caused extensive damage to the building. The gym was ram raided and torched early yesterday as well. We're only now learning about a drive-by shooting in Geelong with a target, a home in Corio. Police say a single shot was fired at the property around 3:30 Saturday morning. The man inside at the time wasn't hurt. Jacinda Allen won't be drawn on how much alleged corruption on big build sites has cost Victorian taxpayers. The Premier was constantly asked on 7:30 last night if it's close to the rumoured $15 billion.
7: Well, again, this is why giving Victoria Police those additional powers in the
8: Premier,
7: Labor Hire Authority, additional powers to investigate, investigate this work now.
8: That is not an answer to the question.
6: Five people have been arrested over an alleged thwarted plot targeting the UFC Fight Night event at the White House. And Donald Trump says he's told Russia it should make a deal with Ukraine, with the conflict now dragging on longer than the First World War did. The US president will hold another meeting with Vladimir Putin later today. He says too many people are being killed.
9: Last month, they lost 35,000 soldiers between the two of them. This is on a monthly basis, they averaged 25,000 people. Mostly soldiers, young, beautiful people.
6: All your latest sports up next.
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6: Checking Gold Sport, the AFL's looking at playing home and away games in India in the future. 10,000 people are currently playing Aussie rules in the subcontinent, with the league looking to expand it there. The Bulldogs are shaping as the most determined club to head over to Mumbai. North Melbourne's Paul Curtis has had another unsuccessful trip to the tribunal. The Roos unable to downgrade a three-match ban slapped on the forward for a tackle that concussed West Coast Hamish Davis. The MCG will turn into a sea of blue and maroon tonight for game two of State of Origin. Around 90,000 fans are expected as Queensland looks to level the series. Maroon skipper and Storm star Cam Munster says it'll be surreal to play on the hallowed turf.
10: Able to lead the team out on an iconic stadium like MCG. I know it's not a rectangular stadium, so the crowd will be a fair way away. But yeah, just to be able to wear the maroon again and have a chance to lead these boys out is something very special.
6: And the World Cup action continues with France and Senegal facing off this morning. Later, Norway takes on Iraq.
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6: Partly cloudy, heading for 20 in Melbourne today, 15 tonight, showers 19 tomorrow, then showers increasing 16 on Friday. Right now it is 16 degrees. 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
0: Latest in the World Cup, France have just gone 1-0 up against Senegal. Coming up next, extra time on the time waster, you could win medals and badges.

0: 25 to 7. Good morning, Christian O'Connell's Show on Gold, Bachelor Girl, Buses and Trains. On today's show at 8 o'clock this morning, your stories of coincidence and chance. What are the odds? Banker Christian is back today and throughout the day here on Gold. I'm calling you up and paying off your bills. 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Extra time on the time waster. Yesterday we had so many pirate movies. Some of the goals from yesterday: Das Booty, The Hills Have Eye Patches, Avatar. James Cameron, Avatar. And the winner was Laura. If I had a wooden peg, I'd kick you. That is so good.
1: Brilliant.
0: Very, very good. Let's see what you've got this morning. Up for grabs then. You obviously gave away too many medals yesterday when you checked in with Mummy, Caitlin. She said you could. You went crazy.
1: Yeah, I know. I got
0: you
1: a went sugar high.
0: You got DeLulu. Now we've only got one medal to give away. But we have, Pete, get this. We've got, I didn't realize, we've got these badges with some sort of, what is that, AI me?
1: Yeah, it's a cartoon version of
0: AI
1: you.
0: AI me, as if I was like on a cereal packet.
1: You look very handsome.
0: I know,
1: the jawline is
0: good. If only they could make me like that in real life.
2: Like
0: hopefully they can with one of these 4D printers. All right, so brand new pirate movies. What have we got? 51st Mates.
1: Gold.
0: Three Men in a Booty.
1: Silver.
0: Doubloon Brothers.
1: Gold.
0: Scary Movie. No. Walk the Blank. Scary Movie. Scurvy Movie. Not another Scurvy Movie. Yeah. All right, what have you got, Rio? Pirate movies. God, the throat is quite damaged.
1: Did you know Ice Cube was a pirate back in the day?
0: I'd heard talk
1: yes.
0: of that, yes.
1: That's why he's in Are We There Yet?
0: What?
1: Are We There Yet? You know that movie where he's driving the kids?
0: No, I've never seen that, no, because I have tastes and standards. No, but anyway, sounds like a good time for you. Bronze. A badge.
1: Snakes on a Plank. Oh, no, they've been naughty. Mutinous snakes.
0: Yeah. Can't really have that, but yeah, bronze.
1: You were going to give that a cold. I could feel it. Oh, no, a

0: Barrett's been through a horrible breakup. It's Davy Jones's diary.
1: Yeah, silver.
0: And American booty.
1: Yeah, that's good. All right. He finally got some treasure in that booty there. All right. Yeah, you can have a gold with that. All right. What have you got? Pirate movies. Text us 0475-03-1043.
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4: 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Delays back to Huntingdale Road. Consider taking the Princess Highway if you can. Otherwise, there's been a breakdown at the top of the Westgate Bridge. Heading city-bound, two lanes are shut. Heavy traffic back to Millers Road. And a police incident on the Hume Freeway as it closed outbound at the Northern Highway. Take the Northern Highway to Watson Street if you can. 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I'll check Melbourne's latest traffic again in 15 minutes.
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9: 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We're doing an extra time waster. We're looking for your pirate movies. We'll mark them next. Text me yours, 0475 03 1043. Choir boys now. Good morning.

0: Choir Boys, Run to Paradise. Good morning, 10 to 7. Christian O'Connell's show on Gold. Extra time on the Time Waster. For grabs this morning, we have a medal. Christian O'Connell, Best in Show medal. And also these badges that are actually a decent quality.
1: Yeah.
0: 99% of the merch from this show is shabby. The mugs are good.
1: Mugs are good.
0: But these are decent. The badges and medals are actually quite good. They all say Best in Show. All right, let's do them. The pirate movies. Arr, getting together. Chitty Chitty Gangplank.
1: Silver.
0: Saving Pirate Ryan.
1: Cold.
0: Sorry, you're a touch of scurry in the old teeth there. Booty Knights.
1: Gold.
0: Pieces of 8 Mile. Rapping Pirates in a hoodie.
1: Silver.
0: What a mark. That's very good. Ahoy Story.
1: Ahoy Buzz Story. Woody. Silver Plus.
0: American Pirate.
1: Gold. That's...
0: The Longest Yard. No, that's gold. That's gold. Boo you. Kylie, you gotta go. When Harry Met Scurvy.
1: Gold.
0: That's Dukes. Well done. Long John Silver Linings Playbook.
1: Silver.
0: No, sorry. Long John Silver Linings Playhook.
1: Oh, Silver Plus.
0: Too far. Well done. Jurassic Parrot.
1: Gold.
0: Superman.
1: Silver.
0: Life of Pi. You know the rest. Life of Pi. Rats. Again, these are smart. You got scurvy in the marking brain. The Matrix.
1: Gold.
0: I love the Matrix. Someone should make that. Futuristic Pirates. Who Framed Jolly Roger Rabbit?
1: Silver.
0: All right. Who's the winner today? Who's getting that one lone medal?
1: The medal goes to the Matrix.
0: The Matrix. Well done. And brand new Time Waits this morning at 8:30. And it is...
1: Safety Songs.
0: Safety Songs. That's your Time Waits at 8:30. 6:53 on Gold. Michael Jackson now.

0: Former Bombers President Paul Little at Neil Danaher's funeral last week. He's told Nine it is not part of a plot to have him reinstalled as Essendon's coach.
1: We're invited to go and sit next to each other at Neil's funeral, and the ridiculous nature that was scuttlebutt that we were plotting to scheme on our way, that was silly. We're there to respect a great man.
0: Around 90,000 fans are expected to pack the G tonight for Game 2 of the State of Origin. Queensland is fighting to keep the series alive after New South Wales come from behind win in the series opener in Sydney. And France and Senegal have kicked off Day 6 at the World Cup. Norway faces Iraq later this morning.
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0: Partly cloudy, heading for 20 in Melbourne today, 15 tonight, showers, 19 tomorrow, then showers increasing, 16 on Friday. Right now it is 16 degrees. 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
1: 7:10 on Gold. It's the Christian O'Connell Show. Welcome to the show, Chemist Warehouse. All right, on today's show, all that's going on, the latest in our ultimate pub, Reno, at the Criterion Hotel in Hellerdon in Queensland. We are up the next Friday for the grand reopening with Shannon Knoll, confirmed, singing live on the show.

0: So we have word now, out of all of your suggestions, which cover version is he going to be doing? I think you'll be very, very happy. It was the number one suggestion yesterday. Before that, we all go to school, but really what do we leave school with? It evaporates. Anyone really using that knowledge that we're there for years and years drilling into us? What an extraordinary waste of time when you think about it. We leave ill-equipped for the real world. I speak as a dad who's got two daughters who are super smart. They're at university right now studying. They are very, very intelligent. When I'm chatting to them, I'm learning stuff from them now. There's nothing I've got for them anymore. They've heard it all before. It wasn't that great. The gear wasn't that great, Dad, to be honest, for the last 20 years. Anyway, I got a phone call yesterday from my almost 22-year-old saying, Dad, there's the sign on the dashboard is saying low tire pressure. What does that mean? Well, let's put these clues together, Sherlock. You're saying it says low. The other word there, what was it? Tire, and then pressure. And I was like, well, you've got to pull over at the nearest garage, check the tire pressure. You might have a slow puncture. And then I said, when was the last time you filled them with air or checked the air? What's that? What? What's that? Well, the air in the tyres. I thought it just stayed like that permanently. No. What do you think that thing is at the garage? It's just like there's air, there's water. Never seen it. You should have told me. I'm sure I've told her. I've taught both my daughters how to change a tyre. They weren't interested that I would call someone to do that. I said, so you've had the car. I got the car for you 2 years ago. You've never put air into the tyres. I'm like, 2 years? That poor old Subaru.
1: Now, do you think you told them?
0: I know I told them. They just don't listen. Yeah. They just don't think that stuff's interesting. And also that generation, 98% of their brain is online. You're dealing with someone who's like feeding the algorithm. Whatever you say, it's not as interesting to them as what's on that phone with people snapping, pinging them, what's on the talks. There's no air pressure TikTok.
1: No, sadly, maybe.
0: No videos there raving about a middle-aged dad raging about the kids not knowing that a car tires need air. You've got to put air into them. They're not just born fully aired for life.
1: I can't laugh too hard because I'm 33 years old. I put air into my tires for the first time earlier this year.
0: No, wait, come on.
1: No, I'm not kidding.
0: This is a generational thing.
1: I just,
0: Pete and I's generation, we grew up with air in tyres, didn't we, Pete?
2: Yeah, we're old, okay?
1: I was just always so intimidated by the air pressure thing and how to use it. I didn't want to look stupid at the petrol station not knowing how to do it. So I looked it up on YouTube to figure out and guide me through.
0: Well, my poor daughter, bless her, right? She was so I said to her, listen, you need to go to a garage. You can do this, okay? Go to a garage and just go around, check the tire pressure. One of them will be a lot lower, okay? Take a picture of that and then we can work out what to do. Don't drive too far, though, because you could get a blowout and it's dangerous. Anyway, she calls me from the garage. I don't know what to do. I offered to go meet her at a garage after yesterday's show. She said, I don't need to do that. I'm not a child. I'm like, fine, okay. Then she rings in a real state going, I don't know what to do. Someone's yelling behind her. I can hear in the background. And I'm going, where are you? Well, I'll come there, like Liam Neeson. Who is that idiot? And then some poor other guy came and helped her.
1: Oh, that's nice.
0: How to do it. And she has got, one of them is way lower. Guess what I'm doing today after the show?
1: What?
0: Taking that car to the garage to get a new tyre.
1: Mm-hmm.
0: That's my Wednesday, guys. That's my Wednesday. Not her. I'll be doing this.
1: No, that's a job for you.
0: Yeah, that's my job. Breakfast radio and tyre repairs.
1: Have you got one of those little tyre plug kits? Have you seen those that you just can plug it up? Lockie, our audio producer, is very good at it.
0: No, he fixed mine. No. Listen, no, that's not a job for an amateur to be playing around with car tyres. There's no way.
1: He watches a lot of F1.
0: It doesn't matter. Completely different thing. She's not driving around in a Red Bull car. It's a Subaru. You see any of the F1 podium finishes with a suit and in Team Subaru have beaten Team Mercedes. What do you think? We have a school of real life.
1: Mm.
0: Changing a tyre pressure, the water as well. Those things, I think, are essential.
1: Yes.
0: They should teach them at school. Also, how to do the old spark plugs. Start a car.
1: Oh, is that what that is? I don't know what a spark plug is.
0: I was talking a different language.
1: I thought that was like a plumbing thing.
0: No, spark plugs.
1: Mm-hmm. I know, I've heard the word.
0: You know, someone can help jumpstart your car.
1: Yes, I saw someone doing that.
0: From their car battery to your car battery.
1: Yes, at the drive-in cinema. I didn't know what they were doing or how that works.
0: What did you think was going on?
1: I always thought if I was in that situation that the other person would know what to do.
0: No, this is why we need a school to real life. And we all need to go back and repeat that year. Yeah, we are ill-equipped for this modern world. What do we think should be on the curriculum? What should be there?
1: I still don't know how to use a power.

0: Power drill. I would love to. I bought a power drill.
1: Yeah, I've got a DeWalt.
0: I don't know what to do or what I would use it for.
1: Yeah, so just even when I picked that up, the house starts losing value. I had to hang a picture the other day. It took me an hour and a half. An hour and a half to hang a picture. Just so bad. One narrow skill set. Intern Pete, what do you think should be in a school of real life?
2: School of real life for me would be really, I want to have the dirty hands, and I just want to be able to jumpstart a car properly.
1: Yeah, that for me, I'd love to know how to do that. Yeah. I want to be that guy that someone could depend on.
2: I get so scared because the red and the black and bits and pieces.
1: Like, yeah, I don't know which goes where.
2: Yeah, I'm just scared that I'm going to, I don't know, blow up an entire city or something like that. You know, it feels very, you know.
1: Chaos like today as intern Pete. Grimes Metro City.
2: It just feels like an episode of 24 with Jack Bowers just like,
1: I love that show.
2: CTU, you know, it's crazy. But anyway, that's my thought.
1: And when you did do this, it would have a power outage right as it's about to go into the second half of this weekend's Socceroos game at 6 a.m. All right, what should be taught at the School of Real Life? You can give us a call. 13 55 22, and also you can text us 0475 03 1043. And Marabin Tyre Power, will you do me a deal? Thank you.
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5: 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Series of incidents still around town. A nasty prang in Truganina, Robinson's Road northbound before the Deer Park bypass. Two lanes are blocked. Hume Freeway remaining shut outbound with a police incident at the Northern Highway in Wallen. Take the Northern Highway to Watson Street. Monash Freeway, you certainly wouldn't bother. There's been a crash citybound before Toorak Road. The right-hand lane shut. 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I'll check Melbourne's latest traffic again in 15 minutes.
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0: Hadaway, What Is Love? Good morning, Christian O'Connell's show on guard, 727 for Chemist Warehouse. All right, there should be a school of real life. We all agree we all are missing a lot of fundamental skills. Yes. I blame the education system. They're educating the wrong things, really, aren't they? I feel sorry for kids these days. They're ill-equipped to deal with the world that's far more challenging than the one we had to go into. Christian, I think everyone should learn basic money skills, how to build financial independence. Kim, this is a great idea. It's a great book I read a couple of years ago, actually. Morgan Housel, The Psychology of Money. There's a reason why it sold 10 million books. It feels embarrassing that you don't really have any idea how to manage your family accounts and how to make the better work. That is Kim, I can't recommend that book enough. Also, Barefoot Investor.
1: Yes, very good.
0: He should go around schools telling kids. Christian, how to safely jack a car and change the tyre. Also, check the pressure of the spare tyre as well. Christian, School of Life, St. Paul. How to properly carve a chicken.
1: Oh, that is so
0: now,
1: true.
0: Now, I do know how to do this because I watched a YouTube video.
1: Was it Ramsey or Marco Pierre White?
0: No, it was just some really boring sounding English guy. And he was called Nice Nigel. And don't forget to like and subscribe. Everybody else in the bunch. Stop. And then he showed me in 10 seconds how to do it. And I was like, Nigel, you do know how to do it. I'm going to like and subscribe some of these kitchen hacks.
1: Because you put a lot of work into the chicken and then you come out and you go, bugger, what do we do now?
0: Rip that leg off and stuff like that. But Paul, you're right. Yes. Christian, I didn't get my driving license until I was 57, and my car was lucky if I remember to put petrol in it. Let alone checking the tyres. I had a flat tyre the other day and didn't even know until I got home. I pass this on to my almost 22-year-old daughter. She's going to feel better about herself. Christian, School of Real Life should teach people manners and etiquette. I don't think that should be. I think that's somebody else. That's something else. That's what the laughter is. It's like, do you need to be taught that? I think that's the job of parents. Yeah. Christian, everyone should learn how to identify and isolate which device is causing your power switchboard to trip.
1: Great one.
0: Oh, yeah. Very easy to do. It just involves turning off every switch, turn them all on one by one. You've never done this? Oh, it's great fun. So you have one of you is by the fuse board. The other one is like going through. No, it's not that one. What do you mean? No. I didn't know you were doing that one. Is the toaster on?
1: I do remember Mum and Dad doing that.
0: Hang on, let me go again. The lights, the fridge is off. The freezer's off. Oh, such a fun thing to do. Really bonding in a relationship. Christian, everyone should now check the fluids in the car, water and oil. Richie, absolutely. Christian, everyone should know how to push start a manual car by getting someone to push the car and then get started by dropping the clutch. Again, I wish you could see the atmosphere in the studio. Pete and I have a different generation. I know exactly what you're talking about. The old millennials on this show have got no idea.
1: Eyes glazed over.
0: What's a clutch? Yeah. What's a clutch? Is that something in NFL?
1: You just press one button now.
2: Kids these days aren't even getting manual licenses either now. Like they're just going straight to the automatic. You've got to have a manual license, surely, right?
0: Absolutely, yeah. Pros do.
2: Thank you.
0: I taught the kids how to drive, you know, stick. Mm-hmm. Because I said, you never know, you might need to jump in a car to rescue yourself, get out of danger. And it might not be an automatic. It might be an old car.
1: Right, wait, so you, as in like to flee a scene or
0: zombies.
1: Something? Like. Zombies. Of course.
0: Yeah, of course. Yeah.
1: They can't drive stick.
0: Be ready. No, they can't. They hate it. Let's go to Jane. Jane, good morning.
3: Good morning, Christian. How are you?
0: I'm good. Welcome to the show. So, Jane, what should be taught at the School of Real Life? What do you think?
3: Well, I actually went to the School of Real Life.
0: Did you?
3: I went to school in the 80s. And
0: that was a School of Real Life.
1: Yeah.
3: And it was a tech school. And we had a car. And every...

0: Monday, for instance, we had a class where we learned to change a tire, change the oil, do all of that sort of stuff.
1: It's probably just a lazy teacher who had a flat.
2: Yeah. Now, listen, guys. It's maths. It's maths, Mr. Nags. No. The maths of cars. Life school. Lesson number one. Go out the car park and get my car jacked up and change the tyres. Then go down the milk bar and get my tabs.
0: No, we were actually donated a car by the local Ford company, a laser. And with this laser, the guys in the auto used to pull it apart and do things.
1: Amazing.
0: And then we had a local drive-in back in the day where we had drive-ins around, and we would be plucked out of class in pairs, and two or three times a term we'd be taken to the drive-in. The teacher would drive, and then because it was private property, we then learnt to drive a manual. Wow. And then on the hill, you'd sit the car up on the hill to watch the movie. That's where we learnt handbrake start.
1: Yeah, and the hill starts. Yeah.
0: Yeah, yeah. We were all 15, 16 years old. We couldn't get a learner's until we were 17 in Victoria.
1: Mm-hmm.
0: And we were really confident driving manuals, changing tyres, and looking after a car.
1: Brilliant. All right, Jane, thank you very much for your story. Thanks for calling in. Have a good day. That was episode 3 of the Jane Cast.
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5: 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Series of incidents still around town. A nasty prang in Truganina, Robinson's Road northbound before the Deer Park bypass. Two lanes are blocked. Hume Freeway remaining shut outbound with a police incident at the Northern Highway in Wallen. Take the Northern Highway to Watson Street. Monash Freeway, you certainly wouldn't bother. There's been a crash city bound before Truak Road. The right-hand lane shut. 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I'll check Melbourne's latest traffic again in 15 minutes.
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7: It's 16 degrees. Good morning. I'm James Royce. A crime scene is in place and a woman has been arrested over a man's death in Forest Hill this morning. Police were called to Ranfurly Court around 2 a.m. It is believed the pair was known to each other. Well, a South Melbourne gym has been targeted by a second arson attack in as many days. Crews were called back to the Rare Breed Boxing Gym on Montague Street around 10 to 4 this morning, with the blaze causing extensive damage to the building. It follows yesterday's ram-raided firebombing of the same club. Jacinta Allen has refused to reveal the cost to taxpayers of corruption on Victorian construction sites during a testy interview last night on 7:30. The Premier denies the cost is the rumoured $15 billion while insisting her government is taking action.
8: This is immediate action right now, and it is immediate action that is working.
9: Let's talk about how corruption is combated in your state, and I know that all of the audience heard you not answer that question, I think, 3 or 4 times.
7: Well, it's a big day for One Nation, with Pauline Hanson to address the National Press Club for the very first time before the party's Fire the Liar ad campaign debuts in tonight's State of Origin coverage. And spare a thought for the hundreds of residents in one of the city's tallest high-rise towers. The power's been out at apartments on floors 21 and above at 380 Lonsdale Street since the 2nd of June. All your latest sport is up next.
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7: Checking Gold Sport and the AFL will propose the idea of capping long-term contracts in a meeting with club bosses next week. The league's website reports that CEOs will meet on the Gold Coast for an annual summit, with boss Andrew Dillon to ask whether a cap on long-term deals would benefit the game. The tribunals upheld the 3-match ban slapped on the Roos' Paul Curtis for a tackle that concussed West Coast Tamish Davis. Bombers great James Heard telling 90 isn't sure

0: why they challenged it.
1: Under the way they graded, there is no way, I don't think he was ever going to get off.
0: Meantime, North Melbourne pair Zach Fisher and Will Dawson have paid the price for a night out drinking during the club's trip to Bunbury. Fox Footy's reporting that is why they missed Saturday's win over the Eagles. Serena and Venus Williams are making a return to doubles at Wimbledon. The sisters have been handed a wildcard entry into the competition, which starts later this month. And Kylian Mbappe has opened the scoring for France in its 3-1 World Cup win over Senegal. Iraq takes on Norway next up.
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0: Partly cloudy, heading for 20 in Melbourne today, 15 tonight, showers 19 tomorrow, then showers increasing 16 on Friday. Right now it is 16 degrees. 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
1: Hello?
0: Wendy!
1: Yes?
0: What, can you turn down whatever the noise is in the background window?
1: Yeah, hang on a second.
0: Who is it?
1: Hey, Google, stop.
0: What does it mean? Wendy, who is that, the husband, or do you have the TV on or the radio on? Or?
1: I had the Google on.
0: Had the Google on?
1: The radio.
0: Oh, right, got you.
1: I don't have a radio, so I use my Google thing.
0: Oh, right, that's how you listen to me?
1: Yes.
0: Oh, wonderful. Now,
2: I don't think you've turned it off, Wendy. Hey, Google!
1: Turn it off.
0: Google, turn off!
1: It's off.
0: Oh, that's better,
1: Wendy. What are you doing?
0: I mean, I'm a magician. I'm a wizard of the radio. The real Wizard of Oz. Google on. No. Wendy off.
2: Wendy on.
0: Wendy on the radio. Now, Wendy, I'm calling up to pay off your pharmacy bills.
1: Oh, that'd be lovely.
0: Yeah, no, I'm happy to help out, Wendy. So it's $106, and we will pay that for you, Wendy.
1: Are you the best?
0: All right, Wendy, love you.
1: Really, really helped me. Thank you so much.
0: My pleasure, Wendy. And thank you very much for listening to us on the old Google.
1: All right.
0: Google on. Google back on. Crank it to 10. Google on. Wendy says Google on.
1: No.
0: All right, see you later, Wendy.
1: God. Okay, thanks, darling.
0: Take those tablets.
1: I will.
0: Thank you. Always read the label. Thank you, Wendy.
1: Okay. Thank you. Bye.
0: Bye-bye. Google, hang up.
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5: Choosing the right degree matters. Apply to Deakin, the number one Victorian university for course satisfaction. Applications close Sunday, the 21st of June. Search Deakin University. Taking a look at some run times. Western Freeway, 32 minutes the run from Melton to the Ring Road. Monash Freeway, 40 minutes from Eastlink into Punt Road. There's delays following an earlier crash citybound at Toorak Road there. Otherwise, the Eastern Freeway heading inbound from Springvale Road to Hoddle Street exits 24 minutes, and there has been a crash in Truganina, Robinson's Road northbound before the Deer Park bypass. 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

10 to 8, Christian O'Connell Show on Gold. Bernard Fanning, wish you well. Did you know we're on a mission at the moment on the Christian O'Connell Show to save the pubs of Australia?

0: 2 weeks ago, we announced then the pub that we are saving thanks to 4X. The pub is calling somewhere between the first sip and the last laugh. It's always a 4X. The pub is the Criterion Hotel in Hedderton, Queensland. It is a beautiful pub. It's not that it needs saving, it needs restoration. It's a stunning, striking pub, a proper out-in-the-middle-of-nowhere pub. These are dying out. 60% of Aussie pubs have gone in the last two decades. So this is really important work that we're doing up there. Over $300,000 being put into this place for the reno. A lot of people giving their time for free. One of the legends of the place, according to Kim Richard, is the foreman, Richard. His update, termites!
1: Hey, Christian, how you going,
0: mate?
1: Just a quick update on how we're going with everything up here. Our front bar's just about painted. Boys have already kicked into the stage. We found a few termites, but we'll get that rectified pretty quickly. Probably add an extra day on for us, but we'll slip into it, mate, and get it done before the big opening. Other than that, we're on track to get it all done. So looking forward to seeing you soon, mate.
0: And now we have a new legend, Dennis Scott, landscaper.
2: Hi, I'm Dennis Scott. I'm a TV landscaper with over 60...
0: This guy screams TV jazz hands. Huh?
3: He does.
0: This guy is forward-facing.
3: He's the next Jamie Drury.
0: He is. He sounds like him, actually. Dennis!
2: Hi, I'm Dennis Scott. I'm a TV landscaper with over 60 on-screen crazy renovations.
0: 60 on
2: screen. I'm super pumped to come on board and help out with the 4X Beer Garden, bringing the good vibes and family atmosphere back to a great old Queensland country pub. I can't wait to settle in and have a cold beer with you.
0: Me too, Dennis. I love it, Big D. 60 on-screen credits.
3: Well, yeah. Unbelievable.
0: Oh, we're showbiz royalty now coming there, bringing the heat. However, there's only one showbiz royalty. Yesterday, we confirmed the live musical act. So we're going up there the end of next week. This all has to be done, which is why they're working so hard round the clock and why actually termites being found is not great news. No. However, he's going to rectify that. You know what that means? Some big flamethrower, something being, some pesticide being chucked down. So they do it up there in Queensland. They don't have any permits for anything. They don't have local councils. Just do what you want. Oh, we went up there a couple of weeks ago. They had a rodeo event in the pub car park where they told me a story as they were laughing their heads off about a 12-year-old.
3: Getting chased by a bull.
0: No, being on the bull and doing very well. And I'm like, I don't know if that's a funny story or...
3: He's going to be the mayor.
0: Yeah. So we announced that the number one musical act, we needed to bring some live music for the grand reopening. What's a pub without some live music? And the number one person you wanted to play in a pub, it would sound great in the morning, get everyone going, and everyone in the community really coming around, getting around the grand reopening of this beautiful pub, the Criterion Hotel. Shannon Knoll.
4: Yes.
0: Knoll. Now, Knollsy.
2: Hi, I'm Dennis Scott. I'm a TV...
0: Oh, no, he's taking control of the show. Bloody hell. That was terrifying. Dennis, please, just keep your powder dry, mate. We've got another nine days left on this, Dennis. Now, he's going to do... Obviously, Shannon is going to do his hits.
3: Of course.
0: He's also going to do a cover version. This was the number one song you wanted him to do yesterday. He said yes.
4: Yeah.
0: What a show it's going to be next Friday. The big live show. And Toowoomba, get ready. The crazy crew are on tour. We're coming up there next Thursday. We're staying the night in a motel.
3: You look like a sort of...
0: And we're all bunk bedding, aren't we?
3: Yes, shotgun top.
0: Oh, I thought that was mine. Oh, I don't believe it. So, Pete, you're flying up today.
5: So excited.

0: site check today. I'll check in on all these termites.
1: Oh, they love that. All those pros that have been working there for 2 weeks. And old Johnny come lately jumping on the bandwagon.
0: I know.
1: Did he get some clips of socials and the talks?
0: That's exactly right. I'm not here to tell them how to do their jobs by any means, but I guess it's just sort of check in, see how things
1: couple
0: are going.
1: There's a couple of brush marks left on that painting, mate, on the windowsills. Might want to tuck another coat on that.
0: I've got my golden overalls. I'm ready to get my hands dirty if they need to.
2: I think there's
0: some weird things going on at the pub. Like, middle of renovations, I think there's like a wedding or something going on tomorrow as well.
1: Yeah, they told us about that. I don't know how. The place is a building site.
0: Right, but I mean, there's a
1: do those people know that the pub is being renovated?
0: I don't know, but however...
1: What is that? Termites up your wedding dress.
0: Sounds like we've got an extra 100 hands to help out tomorrow as well, which would be great on the renovation. So we'll get this done in 7 days.
1: Awesome. Have a look on our socials. Just have a look at this pub, what it looked like, and then what it looks like already. It's transforming. It's incredible. Thank you very much to everyone who's offered to help in various ways as well. If there's anything else you want to do, have a look at the videos. Have a look on Facebook or on Instagram. The Christian O'Connell Show, you can see them. And also, you'll meet the couple who are the star of this. The reluctant publicans, Gary and Tracy. Head to The Christian O'Connell Show. You'll find us on Instagram and Facebook. 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Coming up next.
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4: 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We have a breakdown on the Monash Freeway between Clyde Road and the Princes Highway. The right-hand lane is shut. Otherwise, an ongoing police incident on the Hume Freeway has it closed outbound at the Northern Highway. Delays are back to Lithgow Street. Take Miriang Road if you can. A crash also for Truganina, Robinson's Road northbound before the Deer Park bypass. Nearby Ring Road, Altonabound is struggling just before the Westgate Freeway due to repair works. Springvale Homemakers' huge half-yearly clearance. Unbeatable deals from Harvey Norman, Domain, IKEA, Anaconda, JB Hi-Fi and more. Springvale Homemakers half-yearly clearance on now. I'll check Melbourne's latest traffic again in 15 minutes.
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7: Good morning, I'm James Royce. Arsonists have struck South Melbourne's Rare Breed Gym for the second time in as many days. This morning's blaze at the Montague Street Club has caused extensive damage to the building. The gym was ram raided and torched early yesterday as well. A woman is being questioned over this morning's death of a man at Forest Hill. She was taken into custody when police arrived at the Ranfurly Court property around 2 a.m. Police say the pair was known to each other. Jacinta Allen will not be drawn on how much alleged corruption on big build sites has cost Victorian taxpayers. The Premier was constantly asked on 7:30 last night if it's close to the rumoured $15 billion.
8: Well, again, this is why giving Victoria Police those additional powers in the
9: Premier,
8: Labor Hire Authority, the additional powers to investigate, investigate this work that right
9: is,
8: now.
9: That is not an answer to the question.
7: Five people have been arrested over an alleged thwarted plot targeting the UFC Fight Night event at the White House. It involved flying explosive-packed drones into buildings. And Donald Trump says he's told Russia it should make a deal with Ukraine, with the conflict now dragging on longer than the First World War did. The US president will hold another meeting with Vladimir Putin later today. He says too many people are being killed.
10: Last month, they lost 35,000 soldiers between the two. This is on a monthly basis, they averaged 25,000 people, mostly soldiers, young, beautiful people.
7: All your latest sports up next.
6: Do you ever wonder where your family's story began? A simple one-off test can reveal rich new details about your family's past. Piece it together with Ancestry DNA.
7: Over to Gold Sport, and the AFL is looking at playing home and away games in India in the future. Around 10,000 people currently play Aussie rules in the subcontinent, but the league is looking to expand that. The Bulldogs are shaping as the most determined club to head to Mumbai. North Melbourne's Paul Curtis has had another unsuccessful trip to the tribunal. The Roos were unable to downgrade his three-match ban over a tackle that concussed Eagle Hamish Davis. Well, the MCG will turn into a sea of blue and maroon tonight for Rugby League's State of Origin Game 2. Around 90,000 fans are expected as Queensland looks to level the series. Maroon skipper and Storm star Cam Munster says it'll be surreal to play on the hallowed turf.
11: Able to lead the team out on an iconic stadium like MCG. I know it's not a rectangular stadium, so the crowd will be a fair way away. Yeah, just to be able to wear the maroon again and have a chance to lead these boys out is something very special.
7: And the World Cup action continues this morning with Norway up against Iraq. Earlier, France beat Senegal 3-1.
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7: Partly cloudy, heading for 20 in Melbourne today, 15 tonight, showers 19 tomorrow, then showers increasing 16 on Friday. Right now it is 16 degrees. 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

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Lines are open now. 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Have you got a great one? 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

Bonnie Tyler holding out for a hero. Good morning. It's the Christian O'Connell Show and Go to Chemist Warehouse. 8:10. Every Wednesday on the show at 8, we get some incredible stories. Or what are the odds? 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

0: And what are the odds?
1: My son is called Jade. He dated a girl called Jade. She lived in Jade Court.
2: What are the odds of me playing backyard cricket on batting, Dad's bowling? I hit the ball in the air, I started running, and the ball bounced on top of my head, so I kept running. It bounced on my head for a second time, and the old man caught me out.
3: Travelling around wine country with my father-in-law, the guy who was a winemaker, he used to be a carpenter. Turned out that he was a carpenter who made the rowing boat that my father-in-law rowed.

0: in the 1956 Olympics and won a bronze medal in.
1: Incredible, that one. Believe it or not. All right. Let's read this story out here. Mm. Sounds like Neil. Christian, I'm a doctor, and in the 90s, I went with my wife and kids to the UK for a work trip. We had a few days to have a look round Edinburgh in Scotland at the castle. Beautiful castle, that is. Edinburgh's a great city if you ever head into Scotland. We walked around the gates, headed up the road, and heard a soft moaning, a groaning noise. A bit further in, the noise gets louder. I turned to my wife and said, "Sounds like Neil, a patient of mine back in Australia." As we climbed, the noise got louder and louder. We round the corner, and there is Neil. I had no idea how he ended up in Edinburgh. There he was, grumbling over an injured leg poking out of his board shorts. Board shorts in Scotland, Edinburgh? It's got to be an Australian. It's bloody cold up there. I go and say, I had to go and see him, trying to help. And he said, "Doc, we're taking so long to get here." We got his leg sorted out with the locals. And the next week, I'm back in Australia. And he walks in through the surgery door, legs still bandaged up. What are the odds? Wow. That's an amazing story. Thank you very much, Dr. John.
2: To recognise the moan is amazing.
1: Sounds like Neil.
2: Sounds like Neil.
1: Maybe we should get some doctors and do like a blind test. Could they recognise their ongoing patients from their groans? Aaron, Christian, what are the odds? 1 in 48, actually. The only Scottish person at work. She's the only Scottish person there. They do the World Cup sweep like we did on the show, and she gets Scotland.
2: I get
1: 1 in 48, you know. It's not up there with... Sounds like Neil. Believe
2: it or not. But two Scottish, what are the odds? In our what are the odds? What are the odds?
1: What are the odds? All right, you've got one.
2: Christian, I have a gift.
1: Yeah?
2: I believe I have a supernatural gift that I've only learnt of during the World Cup. Monday, I get home. I sit on the couch. I turn the TV on. Sweden, Tunisia. The ball's bouncing around the top of the box. The Swedish player comes in, bangs at home as soon as I turn the television on. Wow, what are the odds? Tuesday, I get home. I sit on the couch. New Zealand, Iran, turnover halfway line. New Zealand, 1-2, bring it up to the box. Chip it into the goal over the keeper as soon as I turn it on. 2 from 2, as soon as I turn on the telly, a goal is scored. Now, there is a game playing at the moment.
1: That's right.
2: I think I'm going to turn the TV off right now.
1: Okay. Rio has just turned the studio TV off. There's a game playing right now. Graham Arnold's Iraq taking on Norway.
2: I'm going to turn on the television. I guarantee you within 10 seconds.
1: All right, he's done 2 from 2. Can he make it 3 from 3? He turns the TV on with the remote.
2: A bit of a slow,
1: it's just warming up now. It's a cheap
2: logo.
1: It's an old buffering. Samsung.
2: There you go. Okay.
1: There's no goal there. No. Nine. It's just passing it around. Hey. Oh, look, 2 from 2. 2 from 2. That was it. That was a big bowl to do a live one as well. Sorry, David Copperfield. You didn't make match happen. No, that's just. Norwegians are just passing it around themselves for fun. Anyway, you know, that's how it works, okay? 13, 55, 22. Let's go to Matt now. Good morning, Matt.
3: Good morning, Christian.
1: All right, welcome to the show. And what's your, what are the odds for us?
3: What are the odds? Okay, when I was 21, I was in Europe, UK for a Kentucky trip. And at the end of that Kentucky trip, I jumped on a red double-decker bus to go back to Heathrow Airport. Got talking to a lady next to me. She happened to be from Adelaide. And as it turned out, in a week's time, I was driving over to Adelaide and we were going to the same wedding.
1: Oh, wow.
2: Oh, that is good.
3: She wasn't part of the tour or anything. I'd never met her before, but I saw her in a week's time at the wedding.
1: Just jump on a random London bus back to Heathrow. That's incredible.
3: It sure is.
1: What are the odds? That's a brilliant one. Matthew, love that one. We'll give you a prize. We'll give you a $250 Chemist Warehouse voucher. Nice one.
3: Thank you, Christian.
1: All right, keep them coming. 13, 55, 22. Why don't you turn that TV back on and off again?
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5: 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When a child is in hospital, Ronald McDonald House gives their family a community of support, warm meals and a place to rest. Because when a child is sick or injured, family stays. There's been a police incident on the Hume Freeway, which is closed outbound at the Northern Highway. Heavy traffic back to Lithgow Street. Take Miriang Road if you can. Otherwise, in Truganina, a smash yet to be cleared. Robinson's Road northbound before the Deer Park bypass. Four tow trucks are

0: are on the scene. It should be a little while. Reports of a crash, Eastern Freeway, citybound at Burke Road. There's heavy delays back to Springvale Road. Invest smarter with CommSec. 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Content is general in nature. Investing carries risk. I'll check Melbourne's latest traffic again in 15 minutes.
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5: Do you know, every single day I'm chatting to you guys. 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

0: Good morning, it's the Christian O'Connell Show. On guard, thank you very much for joining us. You too, beautiful day. Right now, live at the World Cup, former Socceroos coach, an amazing man, Graham Arnold. Arnie's Iraq are taking on Norway, 0-0 at the moment. I watched this amazing interview with Graham Arnold over the weekend. What an amazing Australian. You should be so proud of him. Obviously did a great job with the Socceroos. He's a fantastic coach, and he takes the Iraqi job. And he's not gelling with the team. He's trying to turn them into Australians, you know, and thinking about the way that obviously people train here, when they play, what time of day. And he's not reconnecting with the team. And then he realises that's not the way it works. He needs to understand how to move there. In his contract, had it written in, like a lot of these foreign coaches, that you don't have to live there. He decided to actually understand their culture. He needed to become more like them, not arrogantly assume that you need to become like Australians. So he moved to Iraq.
1: Wow.
0: And totally immersed himself in their food, their culture, and realised they don't want to train during the day. It's too bloody hot.
1: Right.
0: They like playing late evening at 10 o'clock. So he changed their entire training schedules. They've had to play more than any of those 48 teams at the World Cup. Iraq had to play more games than they were the last country to qualify. They had to play more games than anybody else. And also, because of the situation in Iran, the airspace gets closed for one of their last qualifying games. They had to get to Mexico, and they're in Baghdad. And so Graham Arnold called the FIFA and said, they just can't, they're grounded, they can't get there. FIFA said, if they don't play, they don't make it to the World Cup. They forfeit their spot. We pick another country. He then worked out he had to hire a coach company. They had to drive the team. He was in a different country. He was grounded in the UAE. They had to drive for 3 days in a coach.
1: You're kidding.
0: No. Yeah, it's an incredible story. Imagine being cooped up for 3 days.
1: Yeah.
0: And then he had to play, and they won as well. It's an amazing story. I wish him all the best. I really hope they do well today. All right, let's get your stories. What are the odds? Kelly, good morning.
2: Good morning, Christian. How are you?
0: I'm good. How's your week going so far? Kel?
2: It's hump day.
0: Yay! Let's hump. wait.
2: What are the odds?
0: What are the odds, Kelly?
1: You
0: move
1: you.
0: Us on.
1: Thank you, Kelly.
2: What are the odds, Christian? The other day I woke up, my husband's like, how did you sleep? I said, yeah, good, but I had this weird dream that I was driving in a car with my daughter and I was running red lights. And he said, I was just having a dream that you're in the car with our daughter running a red light.
3: That's amazing.
2: What the hell?
4: Believe it
2: what?
4: Or not.
0: Believe it. That's incredible. Two dreams about red lights.
2: The same dream. That's just something weird. There's bad juju in the house, Christian.
0: That is incredible. You hear about this. Mm. No, our brains sync up next to each other.
1: And you weren't just running red lights with your daughter in the car.
0: In the car. Yeah, did this just happen in real life? IRL, as the kids call it. IRL?
2: Running red lights in Victoria. Oh,
0: right.
2: My gosh.
0: Shout out. All right.
2: What are the odds?
0: Kelly, thank you very much.
2: Thanks, guys. See ya.
0: No humping. All right. Dwayne, good morning.
5: Good morning.
0: Morning, Dwayne. All right. What are the odds? What's your story, D-Unit?
5: Right. Okay. Over in England, we got family, and they used to write to their family in Ireland because the ones in Ireland didn't have a phone. But they found out that the neighbours had a phone. So they wrote a letter saying, look, you go to the neighbours on such and such a date and time, and we'll talk on the phone. Well, the letter didn't get there, so the ones in Ireland went out for the day. And it didn't matter anyway because the ones in England got the phone number wrong. So there they are. The Irish ones are walking down the street and they approach a phone box with the phone ringing. They answer it, and it's the family from England.
1: Oh, wait, by accident.
5: Yeah.
1: That's incredible.
5: I hear that story every Christmas.
0: Yeah, but it's such a great story.
1: Wow, so they got the phone number wrong, they rang the phone box, and they happened to be walking past the phone box at that time. Yeah. Wow.
5: What are the odds?
0: Some things are just meant to be. They were meant to speak to each other.
4: Believe it or not.
0: Killer story, Dwayne. We'll send you a prize. Thank you very much.
5: Thank you.
0: Now, we've had two great stories. We're going to take a third caller. It's rare we get the trifecta. I really hope it lands. Emma, it's all in you, my friend, to go for the 3 out of 3.
6: Morning. Mine's a story about England too. How are you, Christian?
0: Oh, bizarrely, quite a few stories about England.
6: Yeah,
0: and
6: I was
0: Scotland.
6: Living and working in London in 1997 at St Patrick's Day, and I'm in one of the biggest pubs in London, Waxy O'Connor.
0: Oh my God, like that used to be my local Waxy's. That huge downstairs. Absolutely. It's like a warehouse.
6: Yes, it's got a big tree in the middle of it. Anyway,
0: that's right.
6: I'm in the in the bathroom, and as I come out of the cubicle, a lady comes out of the toilet beside me, and it's my cousin from England that I haven't seen for 10 years. So we're all jumping around, hugging each other and carrying
3: luck
6: on.
3: Of the
6: going,
3: Irish.
6: Oh, my God. And then I hear in a really thick Derry accent, oh, my God. And I turn around, it's my other cousin from Northern Ireland coming out of the other toilet. So we're all like just going, oh, my God, what's the chances?
3: Well, quite high, actually. An Irish guy in St. Patrick's Day in an Irish pub. It's odder if he's not there.
6: Best St. Patrick's Day ever.
3: Oh, what a great story. Believe it or not. We'll send you a prize, Emma. Love the story. Thanks for listening to the show.
6: Thank you.
3: That's one of the first time this year. 3 out of 3.
1: Well done, guys.
3: Great stories. And the other real big thing. Listeners, viewers, readers, you don't know. I don't really like telling you too much about behind the scenes because that's

0: my struggle, and it's a silent struggle, but Ryu and I have really been like two kinkanooties holding back the tsunami of producer Caitlin going, put me in the game with one of her subpar stories today. The fact that I've managed to filibuster style and take us to the news without hearing it, I'm saluting myself, and Marconi is saluting me back. But we ain't out of the woods yet. There's next Wednesday to get through. One day at a time.
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4: 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We have a breakdown in the Burnley Tunnel, which has a left-hand lane shut. Delays are back to Williamstown Road. Otherwise, police incident on the Hume Freeway has it closed outbound of the Northern Highway. A crash in Truganina yet to be cleared. Robinson's Road northbound before the Deer Park bypass. Two lanes are shut there. Reports of a crash in Bratton, the Nepean Highway, City bound at Glen Huntly Road. There's delays in both directions on Glen Huntly Road. 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I'll check Melbourne's latest traffic again in 15 minutes.
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6: Good morning, I'm James Royce. A woman is in custody over a man's death in Forest Hill this morning. First responders performed CPR on the victim when they arrived on scene around 2 o'clock, but he couldn't be saved. It's believed the pair was known to each other. A South Melbourne gym has been firebombed for a second morning in a row, with today's arson attack on the Rare Breed Club causing extensive damage to the Montague Street building. The gym was yesterday ram raided and torched as well. The major collision unit is investigating the death of a man whose body was found on the Hume Freeway this morning. The grim discovery was made in Wallen around 2:15. Witnesses say the man was earlier seen near a car on the side of the roadway. Economists say the Reserve Bank is walking a tightrope after it spared borrowers from a fourth consecutive rate rise at yesterday's board meeting. Compare the Markets, David Kosh says it's a balancing act to protect the economy while keeping inflation low at the same time.
7: Consumer confidence is incredibly low. Business confidence is low. We're starting to see unemployment shift up. So it's a really tricky time for the Reserve Bank.
6: A win for tens of thousands of childcare workers. They'll be spared from a pay cut after Canberra agreed to double its funding to keep their highest salaries in place. And One Nation admits it's using virtual assistants in the Philippines to set up its candidates' Facebook pages, but it's told News Corp the content is made here. All your latest sports up next.
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6: Checking Gold Sport, and the tribunal has upheld a 3-match ban handed to North Melbourne's Paul Curtis. The Roos forward was charged over a tackle that left West Coast Hamish Davis concussed, while fellow Eagle Harry Edwards is set to meet the concussion panel later this month. The 25-year-old has suffered 3 head knocks this year. James Heard says there is nothing sinister about him sitting next to Kevin Sheedy and former Bombers president Paul Little at Neil Danaher's funeral last week. He's told Nine it is not part of a plot to have him reinstalled as Essendon coach.
8: We're invited to go and sit next to each other at Neil's funeral, and the ridiculous nature that was scuttlebutt that we were, you know, plotting to scheme on our way, that was silly. Without a respect, a great man.
6: Around 90,000 fans are expected to pack the G for the game 2 of State of Origin tonight. Queensland's fighting to keep the series alive after New South Wales come from behind win in the series opener. And France is down Senegal 3-1 in this morning's World Cup match. Norway's now facing Iraq.
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6: Partly cloudy, heading for 20 in Melbourne today, 15 tonight, showers 19 tomorrow, then showers increasing 16 on Friday. Right now it is 16 degrees. 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
0: 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Brand new time waster coming up next at the side of this.

0: Crowded House, Something So Strong, 20-9. Christian O'Connell's show on goals. This time on the show every day, we do something called the Hour Time Waster. 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Today's Time Waster. We're looking for safe songs. Make a song safe.
1: Mm.
0: Smoke alarm on the water.
1: Very safe. Silver plus.
0: You know what that is?
1: What?
0: Careful whisper.
1: That's gold. Gold.
0: Loose lips. You heard they've done a deal. Careful whisper.
1: Got it.
0: I love Radiohead. And they have really cleaned up their act.
1: Yeah.
0: Hygiene and dry. You know.
1: Silver, you know. High and dry.
0: Another band that have cleaned up their act, AC/DC.
1: Uh-huh.
0: Antibac in black.
1: Oh, God.
0: They love that glade. They love it. All right, what have you got?
1: Blur. They're very, very serious about their cybersecurity.
0: They are very hot on that, they are.
1: That's why they sung Song Two-Factor Authentication.
0: Oh, come on. That's one of the week.
2: Yeah,
0: he's back after a terrible couple of days. Yes, Gold Plus.
1: Shiny, happy pee-pee people. Pee-pee-people. Shiny apple P, like PPE.
0: PPE, yeah.
1: Shiny
0: yeah,
1: apple PPE ball.
0: You done with PPP? I'm done with PPP. Yeah, gold.
1: And Kimmy's dad, very safe, very safe. Those, you know, Crim Safe ads.
0: Oh, yeah.
1: Smooth Crim Safenol. You've been hit by. You've been blocked good. By.
0: You've been locked by.
1: Locked yeah, in yeah, by.
0: Yeah, right. No, that's another gold. That's another gold. You can have a medal. All right, what have you got then? Text yours. Make a song safer. We're looking for your safe songs today. 0475-031043.
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5: 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A breakdown in the Burnley Tunnel still has delays going right back to Williamstown Road on the Westgate Freeway. That's over the Westgate Bridge. Otherwise, the run-in on the Tullamarine Freeway, some slight delays near Racecourse Road due to a breakdown. Outbound, you've got a clear run all the way to the airport. If you're heading outbound on the Hume Freeway, it is closed at the Northern Highway due to an ongoing police incident. There's delays back past Lithgow Street. When a child is in hospital, Ronald McDonald House gives their family a community of support, warm meals and a place to rest, because when a child is sick or injured, family stays. I'll check Melbourne's latest traffic again in 15 minutes.
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0: 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For the best in show, double pass, go and see the brilliant Simple Minds when they're back in Australia next year. All right, let's see what we got for safe songs today. You ready to mark, Rio?
1: I am.
0: Sweet Child Lock of Mine.
1: Silver.
0: In the airbag tonight.
1: Silver Plus.
0: She's so high viz.
1: Gold.
0: Very good. Well done, Laura. Jimmy Barnes.
1: Hmm?
0: Work Safe Man. Oh, that is so good.
1: Gold Plus.
0: Rachel, well done. Mambo under 0.5.
1: Gold Plus as well.
0: Nathan, friend. That is very good. Take it PPP easy. Take it PPP easy. Where was that when we needed it during the dark days of lockdown?
1: Gold.
0: Well done, Janet. Beatles, I Want to Wash Your Hands.
1: Silver.
0: Buckle Up Before You Go-Go.
1: Silver Plus.
0: Basement Jacks. Where's your hat, Dad? Get that sun hat on, you know. Where's your hat, Dad? Where's your hat, Dad? Where's your hat, Dad?
1: That should be the next Sunset campaign.
0: Yes, definitely.
1: Gold Plus.
0: That is very good. Our new Friday afternoon co-host won't like this one. Seven Vaccination Army. Glenn, well done. Born Slip Slop Slappy.
1: Oh, that's gold.
0: Underworld, that's great.
1: Very good.
0: Very good, Richard. You're right there, you're choking. Gonna fly a little midget there. Yeah?
1: Cheeky boy.
0: Yeah, oh, yeah, the cheeky monkey
1: over there.
0: You're right, cheeky, 6 till 10. Cheeking it up.
1: Cheeky Petey.
2: Hey?
0: These steel cap boots are made for walking.
1: Silver.
0: You can leave your hard hat on.
1: Gold.
0: What
1: gold.
0: A mug. High viz to hell.
1: Silver.
0: This is really good.
1: Uh-huh.
0: More true than funny.
1: Mm.
0: Not born in the USA. Think about safety. Yeah.
1: Very clever.
0: Sue, truth bombs.
1: Silver plus.
0: YMCA becomes RSEA.
1: Yeah, gold.
0: Gold. It's the second one of the year.
1: No way.
0: Holy, keeping it safe. And R. Kelly... Not safe.
1: No, not safe. Stay away.
0: But what about if he's back with encryption?
1: I'd still stay away.
0: Really?
1: Gold, though. It's very good.
0: Okay, let's do this. Who is today's winner?
1: Where's your hat out?
0: Well done. Very, very good. All right.
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11: 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We have delays following a breakdown inside the Burnley Tunnel, heavy traffic back to Williamstown Road, an ongoing police incident on the Hume Freeway outbound at the Northern Highway has it closed. Police are diverting traffic onto the Northern Highway, getting around it via Murang Road, and reports of a crash too, just on the Monash Freeway inbound at Huntingdale Road. Right now, the run from Eastlink into Punn Road, about 40 minutes. 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Now you're up to date with Melbourne's latest traffic.
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14: Morning, I'm Phoebe Humphrey. A woman has been arrested over a man's death in Melbourne's east. Police were called to a Forest Hill home around 2 this morning, with officers unable to revive an injured man. It's believed the pair are known to each other. We've heard from the firefighters who've responded to a second arson attack on a South Melbourne gym in as many days. It took them just 4 minutes to arrive at the Rare Breed Boxing Club on Montague Street after being called around 3 o'clock. Commander Brett Hamill telling Nine it was a big blaze.
15: Significant fire at the rear of the property that was threatening with the smoke and the fire of the residential building next door. Crews had to work really diligently and really hard to actually bring it under control to protect those people at that time.
14: Pauline Hanson will deliver the biggest speech of her career at the National Press Club today. She'll present One Nation's vision for the future and put forward names for her cabinet if she was elected PM. It comes as her party will screen its Fire the Liar campaign nationwide tonight during the State of Origin. Five people have been arrested over an alleged terror plot during the UFC event at the White House. The FBI says it was made aware of the plan, which included drones carrying explosives, 4 days before the fight on the South Lawn. But it seems Donald Trump wasn't in the loop.
16: I haven't heard about it, no. But I watched the attack that I watched were the fighters.
14: The US president will meet with Vladimir Putin today, calling for an end to the Russian war in Ukraine. And the MCG will turn into a sea of blue and maroon tonight for Game 2 of State of Origin. Around 90,000 fans are expected to pack the stands as Queensland looks to level the series.
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0: Gold sport. The tribunal has upheld the three-match ban slapped on Roos Paul Curtis for a tackle that concussed West Coast Hamish Davis. Bombers great James Hurd has told Nine he's unsure why the team challenged it.
1: Under the way they're graded, there is no way I don't think he was ever going to get off.
0: Dustin Martin has made a quiet return to Tigerland. The Richmond Premiership star has spoken to the young playing group at Punt Road in recent weeks, including before their first win of the season in round 11. Serena and Venus Williams have been given a wildcard entry for doubles at Wimbledon, and France beat Senegal 3-1 in this morning's World Cup match. Norway is now facing Graham Arnold's Iraq.
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0: Partly cloudy today, 20 the top, showers and 19 tomorrow, Friday, similar, 16. Right now it's also 16 degrees. 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
10: 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You get cracking on with that. I'm going to do the music here for Non-Stop at 9. This is where we go commercial free right through to 10. You will hear the greatest band in the world in less than 10 minutes from now. Dragon is coming up and Aha, Take On Me. It's just great songs and you're Non-Stop at 9 on

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Christian O'Connell is paying your bills. Money. And keep listening. The Bank of Christian opens again very soon on Gold.

Every workday morning between 9 and 10, we go ad-free. It's the non-stop at 9 with just great songs here at Gold. In 10 minutes, I'm going to go back to 1990 to play you an Australian song that I know you're like me. When it came out, we all went, whoa. Because a lot of us boys already had a bit of a crush on this person. And, when we heard the lyrics of this song, we stood up and took notice. And it went massive the world over as well. Hit number 2 in the States. But now the Bee Gees. You win again. It's just great songs in your non-stop at 9 on Gold.

0: There you go. 9 to 10. No ads, just great songs. The Non-Stop at 9 here at Gold with Higo. Coming up straight after your news, I'm going to play you a song written by a guy called Jonathan Cain. Now, music nerds would know that Jonathan Cain is the keyboardist for Journey. And in 1985, he wrote this song for an Australian fella. And the Australian fella says, people think this song is written about me, but it's actually written about my audience. Any ideas on who it could be? You'll find out next here at Gold.
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2: 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A crash in Baldwin, Belmore Road eastbound after Burke Road and the Monash City Band at Narre Warren North Road. A police incident remains on the Hume Freeway. It's closed outbound at the Northern Highway. Delays still post peak back past Lithgow Street. Give it a wide berth and take Maryang Road or Donnybrook Road, and barrier repairs for the ring right Altona bound on the Princes Freeway ramp, the left-hand lane closed. 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
5: Morning, I'm Phoebe Humphrey. The state government's introducing new laws targeting groups that recruit children to carry out serious crimes like arson or carjackings. The legislation would see life sentences slapped on the perpetrators, regardless of whether the crime takes place or not. Police are investigating after a South Melbourne gym has been targeted by a second arson attack in just 24 hours. Firefighters were called back to Rare Breed on Montague Street just before 4 this morning. Commander Brent Hamill telling 9 the blaze caused extensive damage.
6: Gyms obviously don't hold a lot of flammable stuff there. However, this fire, as it took hold, went through that area quite extensively.
5: The boxing gym was ram raided and torched yesterday. Meantime, police are investigating the death of a man whose body was found on the Hume Freeway in Wallen this morning. The man was earlier seen next to a car that was parked on the side of the road. Australia has downgraded its travel advice for the Middle East. The federal government announcing it has been lowered from do not travel to reconsider need to travel. It applies to countries like Qatar, Israel and the United Arab Emirates. Council workers have launched fresh industrial action as part of their fight for higher pay. The group of 1,500 work for the Melbourne, Greater Dandenong, Darebin, Hobsons Bay, Hume, Maribyrnong, Marybeck and Yarra councils. They'll gather on the steps of State Parliament at noon. And a major win for the childcare sector, with billions set to flow into the pockets of workers. The federal government has announced a multi-billion dollar commitment to subsidise wages for at least 2 years, which is equivalent to a 15% pay rise. It comes after thousands of staffers threatened to strike in July.
4: Say goodbye to blocked drains forever. Drain fixers use pipe relining with no digging required. Plus, it's backed by a 50-year warranty. Visit drainfixers.com.au.
5: To Gold Sport now, North Melbourne will be missing Paul Curtis for the next 3 matches.